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0: 29 Moto. 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

0: Charles 315, Manhattan Pacific.
1: 415.
0: Trust and Fire says a lane at Center and Liberty for an unknown injury, 1050, one vehicle is smoking, firemen are responding as well. And Chicago 2nd RP, but it's going to be two vehicles involved, still trying to get better. Center and Liberty.
1: 415.
2: John
0: 77
2: Marshall on right.
0: 24
2: Marshall, thank you.
0: Thank you. So, not showing anybody's locations. And all vehicles going to be a white Jeep and a gray SUV.
1: Okay. This worker declined to meet 17. We should have left in this hour about my area second door park, please.
0: 10-0-5.
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0: Jailson 5. It looks like it's going to be a county unit that's on scene currently.
1: Phone collision. 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
0: Thank you, Penny.
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3: I'll now be 1 hour 21. I'm Teddy.
2: Copy that.
0: Oh. You need to stick with
3: no actual windows.
2: Switch it on.
3: Washington 2 out of 14, 1042. Happy night.
2: To you as well.
0: Charles 5, I copy. Charles 3, is he 3?
4: Hello.
0: Charles 3, 17, Charles 7, 2, 10, 63 for the original 1050.
4: 1,
0: 7, 4, 2. 10, Liberty.
4: 1, 7, 4, 2.
5: Charles 3 and 5, can you auto plate?
6: Yes, but do you want me to put you on a different call related to the call for service? Any injuries for this one?
5: Negative. Do you need anything? Sorry. No, we're good.
4: Go ahead.
0: Engine 1, just for information, we're hoping a second accident with wheel and washer involved.
5: 353, Zebra John, and Nevada.
6: Zebra John, what was the last?
5: Sam, Nevada.
6: Thank you.
7: Washer 1 of the 90, same traffic. Good evening.
0: Good evening.
4: Reno, it's a 3, we're available on the radio.
0: Engine 3.

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1: Go for it, thank you.
0: Union 835. Ground 323, we know where you're checking.
1: Thank you.
0: Ground 323.

0: guys can take our safety protocol.
1: Copy, County, but I didn't understand the last part you said.
0: Apparently the county units on scene can't take our safety protocol, for the protocol.
1: Pepper.
0: Plan, I'm sorry.
1: Stand by just one, please.
0: I copy. Thank you so much.

0: 371.
1: Just for 43, I just talked to two employees of Petco, I believe, and they just saw him walking southwest towards the parking, from the parking lot.
2: 71. When you say southwest, you mean like towards the marina?
1: Hey, bro.
2: Got it.
3: Good.
4: We got an update from AAA. They were unable to find a driver for that stalled vehicle, just for 43.
2: The vehicle.
0: Things are doing.
2: Things are doing.
0: Things are doing.
5: Up to the protocol.
3: Ethan, what's that for?
2: Charles 317 Q plate.
5: I'm Lindley, stand by.

0: Did they have any description update or no?
1: Negative. They just said he took off real fast past them.
0: Copy. I was right in the area and relayed that. Didn't see anything.
2: 9361, I just sent you a photo.
3: Number 1.
0: 77 John, 486 Nevada.
4: Roger, person.
5: Yeah, with friends on the down subject, central name.
4: Roger, person.
6: 7373,
4: copy, 1295.
3: Can you repeat the second, please?
0: Boy, George, Charles, Adam, Tom, Sam, Nevada.
3: Charles 77.

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2: 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With an open line on 911, a male heard yelling, drop the bike. 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
0: Dispatch, engine 44, you can cancel mine, we got this. Guys, not even coming to this? I don't think they are, huh?
1: Engine 44, I was actually just on the phone with them, they were just about to get them dispatched them out, but I will cancel them off it.
0: I much appreciate it, thanks much.
1: Question for number 2.
0: Last Sam, Ida, Lincoln, Victor, Adam, hyphen, George, Ocean, Laura, Zebra, Adam, Lincoln, Edward, Zebra. First Yellow, Adam, Sam, Mary, Ida, Nora, COB 41499, Nevada DL 8080-503-7496.
1: The second part of the last name, was it Silva Gonzalez with a Z?
0: Hey,
1: Charles,

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1: 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I'm going to put Falcon 1 up on Wind Trooper.
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1: 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Nevada OLN 080-512-1455. I think we have to get a D. David check.
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1: Sparks, just a minute.
2: 71.
1: Roger, stay check, man. Bay checks negative.
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2: Watch the star 31, 23, go for no checks.
1: 10-4.
3: Oh, center angle.
4: Tom 32. Alright, do you want to be on the involved call or the not involved call?
3: I'm not sure what that means. I have to look at the call.
4: Alright, there was...
3: not involved call. I believe the county is coming to take the involved portion of it.
4: Hi,
3: Gabby. How could you pick up?
5: Med 25 at Renown, please.
1: You got it.

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1: Yeah, I meant to keep on green, but you can just put me 23, code 4 on checks. Thank you.
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0: 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Charles 11, Charles 3, 16, 3. 11, 16,
1: 16.
2: 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All involved parties are juveniles. The verbal disturbance, we're no longer answering our questions. 500 Stokes Inn, number 350.
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2: Engine 3, number 130, the watering wind departments, the older road departments for 1017. Traffic battery just occurred. We'll have took off down the parking lot on foot, pushed the RP through a window and broke the door off the hinges. Now I've left the Biller, Bristol Creamer, white male, 37s, and build fitted gray t-shirt, brown construction pants, no Detroit pocket knife, associated vehicles are red Subaru hatchback with no plates. 805 Tennessee, number 130.
1: 49 arrest. 47 arrest. 303 with 6, can you switch me with one of those north?
2: North 47, will you switch?
3: Requested Spanish and then disconnected before the interpreter. We're going to advise Highway Patrol as well. On call back, there was no answer.
4: I copy. If you'll let me know if NSP is going to address it or not.
3: Hey, sir.
5: Marshall, 530.
3: 530.
5: I'll be in a meeting available by cell.
3: I copy.
1: I'll continue the trail.
2: I copy.
4: Spring 493, you can show me 10-8.
3: Spring 493.
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3: Medic 3.
4: Assist 8711.

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0: It comes back to a Honda. The registration is surrendered.
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5: Central, I get any further information. Are you ready for information? 1295 Grand Summit Drive, number G George 248. Austin Cubs apartments outside of this apartment. Came in originally as a BAW with no information, stating the RP is all over the place, thinking it may have been a GTA in progress. I have no further information. 1295 Grand Summit, number G George 248.
7: Sorry. Call back.
5: We're currently still in line trying to get further.
7: Okay, that's helping.
5: I have one suspect with a 1032. The vehicle that was possibly taken is a gold Jeep Cherokee, last seen leaving the complex left of the office. Again, still trying to figure out how this is a BAW.
7: Man, I'm out of 330. Until clarification, just send them code 3. It's off of everything.
5: 33, take that, copy.
7: Dispatch,
1: engine 44, do you have a description of what we're looking for?
0: Engine 44, let me check with the call taker.
5: Where a victim is.
1: Reno, we got it. It's going to be a red SUV.
8: team, please get out here. Everybody else, take your spot inside the ballroom, please.
5: So the thing, that looks like the other reporting party saying a male subject was hitting another with a 1032. The suspect with the 1032 is a VMA wearing a black hooded sweatshirt with devil horns on it. I'm in there.
9: 701. I'll be 10-8 UTO, and can you put me back on my follow-up? I have some J4 I'm going to fill out, and then 61's going to join me.
10: 10-4.
7: Sorry about that, Reno, engine 11. We have any issues. Could you give us the numeric from the address again?
5: Engine 11, it's 1295 Grand Summit Drive, listing number G as in George 248.
2: Charles
7: 25. 11, copy, thank you.
5: Charles 25. Grand Summit, the victim lives in building C, David's second door to the right. Go ahead, Riddle. Just for information, the subject was battered with a gun, and the victim was in building D, second door to the right.
7: Hi, Carla. You saw the stage on Robin McCarran.
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2: 349 for the green call. 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
2: 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Is building bad. 71 follow up, thank you.
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2: 341.
10: 341.
2: Falcon 1 down on 10-8.
10: 341.
2: And can you put me on my civil? 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
10: 10-4.
5: And then getting better at Golden Valley in South Virginia.
1: 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We're available. 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
5: Okay, and it's 2815 Monterey Drive for Trouble Unknown. 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RP is now UTC the subject. Last of Price versus John, inside phone numbers listed in the call, 2815 Monterey.
2: 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With Simons and...
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1: Yeah, it's just, it's going to be westbound traffic.
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1: Hey, copy. Correction, it's stack 1003 for suspicious vehicle in the Walmart parking lot. 347 Charles 311 Reno, checking code 4.
2: 5, medium build with black hair. He has a mustache, wearing a burgundy shirt and baggy jeans. My partner still in line getting further at the supercut.
0: Simon, he's detained and we're code 4 at the stop. Reference 1 had to go meet with the original RP.
1: RP 490, copy.
0: Ava, I copy.
1: Favorite, do you stop the show?
0: Negative.
1: Ava.
0: Okay.
1: I'm going to study towards North 323, 1055 at Golden Valley, North Virginia, until we get closer. And Reno, units, Reno, Green, Frigga, please back over for normal traffic, units on Grand Summer, at least in 2, Reno, Green, back over.
0: Reno, what's your name?
1: And your name?
0: Actually, it stays as Rainbow Ridge and Grand Summit.
1: Any name?
3: Matter of
1: fact. 4600 Kitsky in the back on the east side for a 1056 subject walking southbound on Kitsky from South Virginia. Described as a white male, 60 years old, thin build, red hat, blue flannel. Peace concern, the subject stumbling in and out of the roadway. 4600 Kitsky.
4: You're welcome. Have a good night. Henry 53 comes back clear, valid in an 08 Toyota wagon to a subject lasted Savalno. I can't say the first name. Middle of Garcia to an address on Whistler.
2: Coming out, they have not moved the vehicle yet. No one was threatened with the knife, and the vehicle comes back on a gray Ford coupe.
3: Thank you.

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4: Hey, we're on the stage just when you locate a potential victim.
3: Copy.

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2: Zero, 6, 5, 8, 5, 3, 6.
0: How did you spell the last name?
2: We last of Brown, Boy Robert, Ocean William, Nora. Sorry, I think I said Henry.
0: Thank you.
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0: Engine 44, copy complete. The third PPO, it's going to be adverse party is Tamia Brown. It's good until 11:30. I don't have an address. The 27 comes back clear. It's going to be valid to 11:33. No restrictions. Are you good for?
2: Stable. And 10-4, thank you.
1: One of them, ma'am, can you please review the updates in welfare check stack 1019, please?
0: Hey, ma'am.
1: Thank you.
4: No, thank you for me. Anyway, it looks like guns are still staged. They're still looking for the victim. For PD, you guys can continue staging.
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0: My name is Dr. Shapiro, Steve Alconcherson, brooding, and alert nursing could be at the history of heart problems. There is a little dog on scene, but it is friendly. 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
6: Nora 233.
2: How do you read me now?
6: Much better. Go ahead.
2: I copy your last, but just to make sure, there's nothing in the system right now that has not been served.
6: I even double-checked with records because I didn't trust myself. So McKenzie says it's just a stay away order that was served in court, so I'm not finding anything else.
2: Copy that. Thank you.
0: Copy. B-Boy 214 for the victim. Awesome.

0: contact with records because I didn't trust myself. So McKenzie says it's just a stay-away order that was served in court, so I'm not finding anything else.
1: Copy that. Thank you.
2: Copy. Me voice 2145 victim. Off awesome. Link.

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0: Retro 316, copy.
1: Where am I headed?
0: 335,
1: out of the
0: 6th address. Okay, you got a copy. 6M3, if I can start you out to the area of Idlewild and Booth for a battery that just occurred. Like four subjects involved. At least one of them is a juvenile, not older than 16 years old. Idlewild and Booth.
1: I copy.
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1: 19443.
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6: Charles 311, can I get my case number, please?
0: Charles 306, copy, code 3. 943. Charles 250, copy.
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1: Trail 316, I copy. And RP advised the suspects were running northbound towards Riverside. Did you want the channel?
0: I'll advise. What did the suspects look like?
1: Trying to get a description. Looks like the first one's going to be wearing a black tank top, black pants. And the other one's going to be a Hispanic male, 15 years old, wearing a red shirt and gray pants. Eastbound Riverside on foot.
0: Yeah, I just saw them. They ran into the Riverside apartments.
1: Just in, they're coming.
2: 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Arctic 4, 10-4, good night.

Trespass, clear denied, clear tip, positive for Nora, trespass, boy, and zebra. Steven is clear suspended with a valid ID card, clear tip, positive for Tom Union, zebra, and 1056.

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0: 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Can you mug another plate, please?
1: What?
0: California 8, Zebra 16343.
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4: Four of the Marina Village apartments. Check for a disturbance. The RP gave the location and then stopped responding to dispatch. Dispatch could hear a loud disturbance in the background. Marina Village apartments.
5: Hello. How are you doing?
4: 331-351. The RP is now advising there was an adult male threatening his 18-year-old son, stating that he was going to stab him, bring his homeboys, and etc. No weapons seen at this time. Marina Village Apartments.

0: TV has been served by Officer Engstad.
1: 10-4, and was it served hard copy? Was that hard copy?
0: Paper.
1: 10-4.
0: Reno, CM 370.
2: CM 370.
0: We're back 1028, spoke to the RP. She just drove by it again and it's GOA. We can cancel.
2: And just confirming it was 1020.
0: 1028, the EMS.
2: 10-4, thank you.
3: Charles 3 and 6, Charles 3 and 7,
2: this is the area of 800 Wells Avenue for subject exposing himself, white male, 60 years of age, gray hair, medium build, wearing a gray shirt and black pants with teal slippers, 800 Wells Avenue.
4: 1-6. 1-7. Radio control 302, in and around Stoker for 17.
5: 72.
6: Can you hold that for clear?
5: Charles 72. Building B-Boy, and then, you know, I'm just here requesting
4: updates. Not at this point, we're still UTL victim.
5: Okay.
7: Five by one, red in color.
5: So it's not, you can go for it, but.
4: That's 1042, seems to be very chronic. We can go ahead and cancel.
5: Steve, for free, actually.
7: 3 vehicles on the right shoulder going southbound. I would have to guess 46. I didn't see any injuries or anything, so no. Nothing needs to be expedited.
1: Stop. Well, I'm out.
7: Thank you.
1: Of course.
8: Team, our being center standing out by a black Mazda. The suspect is also in the area, all waiting for us.

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0: Info provided. Sending.
1: 1039.
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3: 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Shut down.
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0: Yeah, Charles 815.
1: Charles 815.
0: I'm going to call that reporting party back for the larceny of the bike. You can hold our response for now.
1: Charles 815, Echo B. Charles 315.
2: Okay, thanks, sir.

0: Alright, RF 23.
1: No, RF 23.
0: Can you log priors with the two RP phone numbers, please?
1: No, RF 23.
2: Culture is going to be 555 reactor wave for an activated 1090. We're just going to be mailing a 550 front auto door. 555 reactor wave.
3: Wait, do that. East Grove Street and Yorey Avenue. Yes. District 3. Medic 3. Respond to East Grove Street and Yorey Avenue.
0: Charles 316, ETL tank.
2: Charles 316.
4: And 301's with him.
3: 301.
0: Quick stop, we're at Smart Stop.
3: North McCarran Boulevard. And are you guys code 4?
0: We affirm, thank you.
3: I apologize, sir. Were you advised that Power Depth towing out of Alturas is available to tow it for $425? We have not been able to recontact the RP to verify that he has the means and is willing to pay for that, and that update was entered for your review.
5: And we will all continue to try and text him.
3: 10-4. Doesn't look like per rapid SOS there's been any movement. Not sure if his phone is dead or he's just still out of service.
0: Three six two. We're at Power J3.
3: 10-4.
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0: Yeah.

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2: 1027.
3: Good.
4: So you're aware, we have a pending animal, stack 1054 at 1145 running deer. Caller's boyfriend collected a rooster, which is still in his car. Stack 1054.
3: Is it aggressive?
4: It is not.

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2: Back on my civil. 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
2: 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We're all 1080 no action.

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0: 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We'll be headed to 225 Golden Lane.
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0: 33.
1: Well, she's for you,
0: yeah?
1: Back 105-2, the trouble I'm putting over.
0: Perfect. Okay. Camino North 347. 24 last, and route to the trouble I'm
1: putting over. 347, copy. 1210 Beach Street, back 105-2. Good three.
0: Reno, Union 440.
1: Union 440.
0: Stack 1044 is also Carmack Winslow and Capula.
1: Union 440, copy. Breaking in for the Phoenix Chase.
2: Copy, thanks, Hershey. Bring it on, 247. Are there any priors on this phone number?
1: No, 3E, there's a launcher.

0: Show has begun. Do we have an after-hours animal control number?
1: One second. 06, you have a second. Sorry to cover an R347. I'll still have one known. 1-2 on 0 Peachtree.
2: Hold up.
3: Suspect is GLA 1825 on foot. Robbery stack 1062.
4: I copy. We'll start some units.
0: Can I'm 4 out?
3: Can I'm 4 10 4? Gonna be Crystal Peak Park for a robbery. Again, suspect was GLA 1825 on Crystal Park Road from the bridge. It's a white male, 30s, 5'8, 140. Dark hair, wearing a backward baseball cap, tan overcoat, tan shorts, lost his phone and keys, unknown weapons, unknown 1056. RP saw the suspect running and was weighed down by the victim, Lisa. Associate vehicle for the victim is a dark sedan. Victim was walking toward her vehicle in the parking lot. No further. Crystal Peak Park.
0: Clear,
3: Park. 10-6, 1-10-6, 10-4.

0: robbery, I don't believe we have enough information to determine whether or not it was a robbery or a larceny. And there's no information on weapons or force, third force. When available, can you review 1050, stack 1064, for a cyclist into a hydrant, clarifying that it's a bicycle, not a vehicle.
1: 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Reach off 316 in the area.
2: Just 1 second.
1: 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So far, I haven't seen any signs of disturbance.
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2: Sam 37443, both units to stack. 1067, unwanted subjects at the Meadowood Mall Food Court for 5 unwanted 13-year-olds.
0: Okay. 370.

3 3 3 3 3 3 3 3 3 3 3 3 3 3 3 3 3 3 3 3 3 3 3 3 3 3 3 3 3 3 3 3 3 3 3 3 3 3 3 3 3 3 3 3 3 3 3 3 3 3 3 3 3 3 3 3 3 3 3 3 3 3 3 3 3 3 3 3 3 3 3 3 3 3 3 3 3 3 3 3 3 3 3 3 3 3 3 3 3 3 3 3 3 3 3 3 3 3 3 3 3 3 3 3 3 3 3 3 3 3 3 3 3 3 3 3 3 3 3 3 3 3 3 3 3 3 3 3 3 3 3 3 3 3 3 3 3 3 3 3 3 3 3 3 3 3 3 3 3 3 3 3 3 3 3 3 3 3 3 3 3 3 3 3 3 3 3 3 3 3 3 3 3 3 3 3 3 3 3 3 3 3 3 3 3 3 3 3 3

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1: 10370.
0: But in custody, it sounds like the subject likely will not qualify for citations due to extensive motion history on property. I'll have to leave it up in response at some point.
1: 10370, I got you.

0: is this when you called out Simons and Carousel to gunpoint? That was at 1746 hours.
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1: SAM 33, SAM 393, and SAM 395. I know you all just got 23, but security recontact advising subjects are GO, and we could cancel.
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0: 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If I can start you out to 250 Vestinal Parkway, the Walmart for the in custody. 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
1: 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For a possible physical 1016, appears uninvolved neighbor only heard a female yelling and something crashed against the wall. 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

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West of Ruiz, Garcia, Robert, Union, Ida, Zebra, Garcia, George, Adam, Robert, Charles, Ida, Adam. First of Lorenzo, Lincoln, Ocean, Robert, Edward, Nora, Zebra, Ocean. 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
3: Ben is clear, surrender registration on a 2008 BMW.
4: 10-4, thank you.
8: In front, or did it stop? I can't see him.
9: No, they've got a chant going and they're continuing on past the Knowledge Center. 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Copy.
6: Good.
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3: 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Your terror.

0: me 10-8 assist, break. Can you put me back on that target larceny L-band route of the business?
1: 10-4.
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1: 85, just a class 4-0.

0: 347.
1: Charlie 347.
0: Proper J4 and in a route to. You don't know the 347. Proper J4, that's a disturbance on Summit Ridge being canceled essentially.
2: Charlie 347, I copy. Prince Charles 211, extra to me.
3: I copy, sir. I take it.
4: We think your work complete.
5: Did you want me to close it as a false alarm or just cancel it?
4: We didn't just cancel this incident. We didn't arrive on scene.
5: Well, I mean, I can't cancel it, but do you want me to use the dispo as a false alarm?
4: Not at this time.
5: Temper.
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3: 6-4-3.
2: I'll be 10-8 from Tribal Court. And 43, myself and 7-1 will still be doubled, but we'll be using call sign Paul 7-1.
3: I copy using Paul 7-1.
4: Charles 7-6, Charles 7-7, 350 West Street, the Royal, Reno Royal Motor Lodge, or I want to say they're visiting the crossing of the service deck, 1078, 350 West Street.
0: K26-5504.
3: Copy 2475, Rob Guy. And just verifying that original was a residential burglary on the 4th.
2: Yes, ma'am.
5: Will you send me out a D-Boy 214?
4: Roger, copy.
3: Sam 393, Sam 395, Reno 1063. Both units to the priority to unwant at 500 South Meadows.
5: Okay. Sam 389.
4: Sam 389.
5: 24 last, and you put me out at Kilborn for the last call that we're on.
3: 557.
5: 1-2. Hello. Radar 32323.
4: 1-2-2-3.
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2: did they?
3: 6801 65.
4: 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Does she have a first name?
3: Sorry, it's Lisa. Lincoln, Ida, Sam, Adam.
4: Tap 4, thank you.

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3: Back 874, the vehicle is not blocking. It's on the side of the road. We can send it for a frank in the morning.
4: Sounds good.
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0: Codar TV 21, East End of the subject has left property. And it's okay with 370, that can't work.
1: And 370, copy.
0: 370, infer.
1: Jump 59 Farrell Street to me.
0: 95. Raptor 3, I don't see an active 10-7, but I do see a group of about 6 individuals walking eastbound on Jones 2, do not have shirts on.
1: Raptor 3, sir, switching operator, copy eastbound on Jones, about approximately 6 subjects.
2: Hey, from the patrol units, right next one.
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7: I was out on the subjects and they check okay. The woman who ran off checks okay too. He's trying to find his parents, I guess.
1: Are you continuing to get there, or do you want me to show you something?

0: Authority.
1: I was out on the subject and they check okay. The woman who ran off checks okay too. He's trying to find his parents, I guess.
2: Okay. Are you continuing to check there or do you want me to show you something?
1: You can show me 1080, I'll check for
2: Charles, I'm just for Charles, I can show you something.
1: Thanks.
2: The 3 is just
3: today. Not gonna be 1 Frank Adam, Frank Paul 5, 5 Union X-ray, 2 George 2, 36413.
2: And you won.
4: Ramsay has our call for 33 for clear
5: attorney.
2: And you
5: 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I copy, thank you.

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1: Have a good night.

0: Paris 1024.
1: Yeah, you have friends on Dodgy. Traffic, I'm trying to see over there. No, something to see.
2: Suspect, last of Frank Robert Edward Ida Tom Adam Sam. First of Steve, common spelling. Guilty 11/22/79. Social 623-183-916.
3: 10-4.
1: 16-76.
3: Nora 323 at Walmart. And Charles 312, Charles 311, 443. She was a 14-year-old, it's 1056, and he threatened to use a knife on her, but none was seen.
4: She was locked out of the apartment that is detached from the residence. RP's items are on the sidewalk where her cards, and some items are missing. Break. RV is advising that she was given notice on the 2nd, but...

0: I've never seen the notice. It's going to be a Julianne Boag, age 43, at 2475 Copaway.
1: Please announce.
2: Juveniles kicking balls into the community center. Checks okay.
0: Thank you.

0: Charles 316, both of us are on 3 Charles
1: 316,
0: copy AC, and then what?
1: Charles
0: 316, Charles 317, Charles 312, and Charles 311, I can show you the
1: 127, thanks. 011, can I take it?
2: 10-4 squad.

Pretty good. 29 on 1 and a code 9 for any larceny offense. Class of Martinez, space Pinedo. That's Mary Adam Robert, Tom Ida Nora, Edward Zebra, space Paul Ida Nora, Edward David Ocean, first of Jesus, John Edward Sam, Union Sam, date of birth 6/19/1959, and Nevada OLN 320-018-5485.

0: Mm-hmm.
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0: Copy, thank you. Set
2: 331-351, 1605 Pyramid Way at Burgess Park, or approximately 7 juveniles, 15 years of age, causing a disturbance. One juvenile had a 1032 concealed in his waistband. The RP son saw the handle and trigger. They are currently behind the bleachers. Subject of the 1032 is white male, 15, blonde hair, with wavy mid-length hair, wearing a white t-shirt and black sweats. They did not threaten anyone with it. The RP son advised it does appear to be real. Burgess Park on Pyramid.
0: 31. 31. 111, if you can take my spot, so we can go ahead on that.
3: We are 345, assist tonight.
4: No, 345, temper. 349, temper.
0: That was a 345 clearing assist.
4: Yeah, 345, temper.
5: Unit 136, Fountain House is Victorian Square.
0: 395, Mission myself and the region area checking very hard.
6: Both units responding to Nate Bradway.
1: And 246, I copy. It's going to be for an unknown problem. Stand by while I go through the notes real quick.
0: Engine 2 clear, 30.
4: Engine 2.
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2: 347. Negative physical service here, and I'll be en route to the shots heard on University Terrace in Capricorn.
0: 347, 10-4 shots, 311, I can show you today.
3: I got the 10-4, thank you.
4: There's not.
3: We believe in 330 handled at 21, and I believe it's back 910.
4: Hello.
3: I believe you handled with information. You go ahead and cancel, please.
0: Charles, give me a different plan.
5: And the other units will see if they can make contact.

0: Mr. Alford just heard, the male suspect and other male juvenile are now walking back to the picnic tables near the skate park.
1: Actually, 242, have a good night.
2: Yeah, have a good night.

0: 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Is it all good now?
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0: 7-11.
1: We do have elevated CO readings in here. Is there a way to get a hold of the maintenance and have them respond?
0: 10.
2: Thank you. 3-7-5, 7-0-0-10-6-3-3. Excuse me, 3351 Heron's Landing. To take a welfare of RP's mother, RP's husband has been out to this location at 25 and took out a house key. RP is her mother's emergency contact, received a call from the dog groomer who stated that the mother never came back to pick up the dogs today from an appointment. It's very unlike her not to answer. The RP son did go to the residence, looked through the window, and he thought he had somebody, saw somebody laying on the bed. And she does live alone. It's 3351 Heron's Landing.
3: All done.
1: Thanks. What's the
4: approach for RB tonight? 9345, 10-4, 9347, I can show you tonight.
3: What's up,
2: sir?
3: Sorry. Copy, copy. 9345, 10-4,
2: 8-3 tonight. Subject, sir.
5: With the correct subjects.
1: Copy. So far, 032.

0: partner attempted to call maintenance. 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We couldn't leave a voicemail. We did leave a voicemail for the regional manager, but that's all we're able to get a hold of.
1: We'll follow up and see what we can get from the occupants.
0: 10-4.
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0: 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We're closer.
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2: 361.
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2: 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Then you can show us if anyone else in the
1: Still 11.

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1: 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I'm glad for that. And then if you can have prevention, call me at 775-528-2721.

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5: 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Chance 375, Chance 373, copy.
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0: 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What happened to that?
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2: 361.
0: Negative crash in the neighborhood and runs just a road on scene. They haven't seen anything either. Until we get further, you can show us all 10-8. UTL.
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0: Hey, there, Andre, 51, 1076 Rock Boulevard, Suite 105 at Boulevard Pizza. 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Or if you could see a subject, 1056 stumbling out of the pizza restaurant, couldn't find his vehicle before getting into it and now pulling out of the parking lot to go northbound Rock. It's a blue Toyota Tacoma with California 8X-ray 9138. Driver's a white male, 50s, white shirt, blue jeans. Boulevard Pizza.
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2: 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We are clear, Jerry.
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1: Negative.
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0: 嗯，对，他非常的特别开心。In the third floor for 1010, verbal between 10 to 20 subjects. Another tenant calling it in for 30 weeks through the Wonder Lodge third floor. So 1090 for the reactor way address. Star 135.
1: I will take a look.
2: Via call, you guys can pen for patrol for now, and then I'm back at my residence, 1042. Have a good night.
3: Thank you, sir. 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
0: Okay, I will print you out on that.
3: 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She was previously trespassed by staff, and they're requesting official trespass for Food Max.
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4: Wells, give you a minute.
3: Eastbound 80 Wells?
4: Yes,

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1: 361.
0: Eastbound Springland from Sparks on Nevada, 7558 Charles 9.
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4: William 330, we
2: know. Wells, 7, Toyota, no plates.
5: Mexico, unknown if the last name is hyphenated or not. First name, Ocean Sam William. Adam Lincoln David Ocean. Last name, Boy Adam Robert. Adam John Adam Sam. First of Charles Henry Ida Ocean. First of Ocean Sam William. Adam Lincoln David Ocean. 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

0: Bridge 11.
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0: We're still waiting on maintenance to arrive. Was able to reach out to Prevention 1, got them on another line. So if you haven't heard from any other prevention guys, that's fine. We'll take care of it tomorrow.
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3: 10-4.
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3: 10-4.
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5: 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Not
3: 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Springland and Sparks eastbound to cover 361 on a traffic stop.
4: No.
3: And 3-41, copy. Sparks, do you copy?
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4: Go for it.
3: 10-4.

0: Money Washer.
1: Charles 05, that's the estimate.
2: Charles 05.
3: To go, break. Suspect and suspect vehicle are, I just saw them about 5 ago at the Wendy's off of Pyramid near Spanish Springs ER, break. BM with dreads, white t-shirt, tattoos, and associated vehicle is a gray Tesla Cybertruck, and it currently has a U-Haul car trailer attached to it.
2: 10-4.
1: Rush 11, I'm going to clear here, and I can cover 41.
2: 10-4. 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

0: last of Burton, Boy, Edward, Robert, Tom, Ocean, Nora. First name is Michael. Mary, Ida, Charles, Henry, Edward, Lincoln. Date of birth is going to be 9/9/88. And social security number 592-767656.
1: Town 34, 10-4, on the last one. Do you mind?
2: No.
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1: 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Decode 4.
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3: Trayton Mark and Vigilor on the Montana plate, 586-3294.
2: Test answer.
4: I'm sitting just south of Wendy's on Tierra del Sol, and his vehicle is parked set up to go south onto Tierra del Sol. He's still in the restaurant. I'll just wait for another. We'll go contact him.
2: 10-4.
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0: Advisor of Many Nations. RPA advised that she sees a light on and is 1037. Nothing else seen or heard.
1: I got it.
2: Florida, because he had an OLN out of Florida listed in locals, but he's no match. California and Florida. Described as a black male adult, 5'5", 160, black and brown.
1: Thank you.
2: You're welcome.
1: Yeah, this does not meet our response criteria. We're going to stand down to the other one quarters.
3: Fatima, any copy that Renzo is requesting you guys?
4: Negative. We will head that way.
5: Ladder 1, and Renzo will not be responding.
4: Reno, Ladder 1.
1: Okay.
0: 47, reservation.
3: Ladder 1.
1: Yeah, if Renzo's not responding, we won't be either. We're available quarters.
4: Austin 6, area check, Sam Harbor.
0: 1576.

0: if you're still coming up Pyramid, if you pass Wendy's on your right and take that first entrance into the parking lot by Winco, there's a north entrance into the restaurant, and I'll, if you want to take that, I'll come up from the south.
1: 10-4, just past Golden View.
0: So.
2: You're on that, Trevor.
3: Copy that, standby.
4: Reno, is that traffic flow or lot one?
2: Yeah, April. If we get Remsen to respond with you, will you respond for the lift assist or still doesn't meet your criteria?
4: That still doesn't meet your response criteria, and they are in quarters. This is Engine 1.
2: Thank you, Engine 1.

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0: Thank you.
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2: Yes.
1: Lester Robbins, Robert Ocean Boy, Boy, Ida, Nora, Sam, first to Jeremy, date of birth 01-26-90, and I got Nevada DL 080-415-3343.
2: San Andreas.

0: west side of Wendy's right there. I'll come from the east side. And his vehicle is parked on the south side of the restaurant.
1: Copy.
2: Transfer 36 for sure. Transfer 3 for sure.
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3: Copy, thank you.
4: Yeah.
5: We're going to be facing eastbound. It's going to be on Nevada 1472 Adams 9.
4: 10-4.
0: 341 vehicles occupied, we'll have traffic on.
4: Take it off.

0: Rock vehicles can be a maroon Toyota RAV4, California plate 8 Victor King 0391. It's unable to maintain lanes. Stack 1160 for further.
1: To the right.
0: Over. Tumblr.
2: 11, I can trade to 10-8.
1: 2-11. State of birth 37 of 89. DL number 080 432 5233.
0: Over.
1: When he's cooperative right now.
0: 10-4.
3: Number 34, 10-4. That's 3 Reno, right? Yes, sir.

Alpha Romeo 1063. Traffic in front of a Bravo unit 21301 Telephone Street, the owner of apartments in the stairwell in front of apartment 100. The temporary 7 subject acting erratic. It's a BMA mid 20s. 6-foot thin boob with tattoos on his arms. Wearing no shirt, black pants, black shoes. He's taking his shoes off.

0: Alpha Environment, 1063. Traffic in front of a double unit 21301 Telephone Street, the owner of apartments in the stairwell in front of apartment 100. The temporary 7 subject acting erratic. It's a BMA in 20s. 6 foot thimble with tattoos on his arms. Wearing no shirt, black pants, black shoes. He's taking his shoes off, attempting to open doors to various apartments. Contact the property manager who lives at this location but watching subjects on the camera. And he doesn't live at this location. It's possibly to reduce it with narcotics. 301 Telephone Street.
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0: 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However, still company officers check the area as they have multiple buildings in the area and continue to continue to track doors.
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0: You know, North 247, looking in route to the explosion at 7.
1: North 247, come on.
2: Yeah, Tom 324, can you log up, please, please?
3: Tom 324?
2: It's a U.S. government plate. I think it's George 63-1561 Zebra.
1: Five
2: I'll take copy.
1: That's an alert. Anybody taking a nice towards security? 2nd Street, East 2nd Street, Grand Sierra, Charles, 316 Charles, who has somebody again responding, Grand Sierra, 2500 East 2nd Street.
0: 1-6-2-3.
1: 1-7-2-3.
0: 250,
1: Copy Hill 3. Charles 350. Charles 7, I'll be in the subject with a knife, is a definitely 30, 6 foot thin build wearing a black coat sweatshirt with his hood up, blue jeans, white shoes. They are out in the circuit now, and they're separated by a metal fence.
0: 6.
4: Yeah, I was just seeing if he was still out here. No dives. He's right here in the back of the room. I've got eyes on him right now. That corner where you guys are standing pulling this up.
1: There's an accident on Panther Drive. Before you say what the vehicle involved, is a state vehicle.
5: Send a link. Yeah, I got it. Copy.
1: Eight, and the suspect is now northbound on foot along the river.
0: 1-6.
2: Sorry, 341.
3: 341.
2: We haven't already. Can we just check FD8 history on the gentleman?
3: 10-4.
2: Yeah, we're good.
0: Copy, code 4. K-9-15, report code 4, so far I got K-9-11 with you.
1: K-9-15, copy, code 4, 3-9-7-11, North 3-2-9-11, copy, the straight 20.
2: I copy, 10-8, thank you.
3: 41?
6: How do I say?
3: Welcome.
7: Battalion 2.
2: Go ahead.
7: Can you have Terry call my cell phone whenever you get the opportunity, please?
2: Yes, sir.
1: Is your longest effect?
2: Copy that. Do you know where lot 8 is?
1: Negative. Am I along the river?
2: Copy. I believe it says east side by the RV, like the old RV lot, so I would check over in that area, maybe by the golf range or over the adjacent parking lot. Copy that.
1: Come on, is that for 3 in the area?
0: Hello, my friend. Not
1: just that you can put it right here.
2: Tom 332 en route to the Maverick 1050.
5: Tom 332, temporary. Did you copy the update? There's a state vehicle involved.
2: I did, thank you, man. Charles 316, lot 8 is going to be the northeast corner. The employee lot.
5: Copy, northeast corner.
2: Two.
5: 362.
2: Code 4, I'll be 10-8.

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1: Good
2: to go. I'll get one unit flying that way and then just let me know when you're ready. For 345 and 163. Tommy will join you as soon as he's done. The Maverick 15 Panther Drive out front for an unknown injury 1050 following a blue Honda Pilot and a white Chevy Equinox blocking traffic. Maverick 15 Panther Drive.
1: Great, OK9, 15 traffic.
2: Yeah, 15.
1: It's going to be Lemon Drive, right next to 395. Northbound, on the area, 15
2: Kilo 15, so far.

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1: Go for
0: Ladder 1. Ladder 1, we'll check the RP as we contact the advisor the subject was able to get himself up.
1: Yeah, copy, repeating.
0: Ladder 1.
2: Rapid C, I have an individual closer to second on the north side of the property.
0: Rapid C, confirming the description.
3: That might be one of our, I think, my

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1: I'll be blocking the northbound turning lane on Panther and Virginia.
0: Northbound turning lane, Panther, Virginia.

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1: Copy, so did you see that be security?
0: And the second will be...
2: What's the second?
0: Second is Sam, Paul, Robert, Nora, Tom, Lincoln, Nevada.
2: Number 347.

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1: Nora 323, and Charles 312, Reno 1063 as well.
2: 312.
1: 1061, Jablons Court for possible ADW, RP advising father of the RP stepchild threatened to kill the RP and is on the way. He's not at that location, but ETA 10 minutes. RP even stated he was standing on the corner, so the ESO did request you go inside and lock the door. Now RP just keeps saying she needs a unit and is not answering questions prior to disconnecting. 1061 Jablons.
3: Hey, Raptor, is that individual still over there, northeast of us?
4: No, it looks like he was walking towards the patrol car.
3: Towards the patrol car?
4: Yeah, I looks like it was security.
3: Oh, copy that.

0: for the number.
1: Can you say, are you good for a standby just one?
2: Units are responding to Sharon, they don't hear the most recent update. We're planning for the original scene at the corner. We advise him to go inside and lock the door. You want to answer any questions and then possibly run inside before disconnecting?
3: My cell phone, please.
4: Absolutely, will do.
2: Telephone side of the rebel unit, I'm allowed in Foster in the area near the river for 4 or 5 shots heard. Nothing further. I'm allowed in Foster.
0: 1-5 around 51
2: RP. Affirm. And the north out super close, but possibly could be similar. We just got a report of fireworks from Summit Ridge Park.
0: We got it, guys.
5: Charles, 3-11, then assist here, and I can be in or out with him.
1: Charles, 3-11, Tempo.
0: And an RF 330, Tempo 1154.
2: Copy 1164.
4: 1154.
2: Charles, 3-11, and a copy code 4 at the Grand Tier.
0: Hallway and mezzanine, guys.
4: Yeah,
2: I'll be

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1: 370.
0: Maybe a work call 1180 and I'm gonna make it a priority too.
1: Copy, take a look.
0: Answer, in 1060, sir. Begin responding 735 South Meadows Parkway to Chevron 1017 for sexual assault. Occurred possibly downtown. RP stating occurring throughout the day. RP sounds severely 1056 and she's stating that she was drugged. She's requesting medical and a SART exam. 735 South Meadows Parkway to Chevron.
2: No, I do provide shelter. Nora 232 right now.
3: 322.
2: There are no priors on the phone number back to 2023.
3: Second.
2: Nora 247, or Nora 347, go ahead.
3: Or 211, I'll be taking my notes.
2: Still on.
3: R 330. Do we happen to have a firearm canine?
4: K915 or K911?
1: 15, guys. I am.
4: When you're done looking at traffic stop, Nora 330, I believe you need your assistance.
1: Copy, I'll give him a 31.

0: Charles Field from Charles Field, and we got another report of shots in the area of the Robertson Old Home Park on West Flush Street, as well as more fireworks called up on Summit Ridge.
1: We have Charles 350, we can ATL and cancel those if we have confirmed fireworks.
0: It wasn't confirmed. One person said it. They think it was fireworks, and the other person said they weren't sure it was fireworks or shots.
1: Copy that.
2: Should be doing a photo up on stage with everybody. That might be it.
1: I got it.
0: Person at Summer Park is advising that they saw fireworks. However, not down on Iowa, that one shot.
1: Sorry, was that one for 330?
3: Affirm. The call at Summit Ridge Park specifically was for fireworks. However, Iowa Wilds is shots, unable to confirm if those ones are the same or not.
1: Okay, I copy that.
0: Nora 323, Charles 312 for 43, reporter Harry recontacted. He is still outside wearing a green shirt and gray shorts.
1: 23.
0: And the suspect ran out from the McCarran and Major area in a blue Murano.
1: Copy that.
2: Once the end of this crowd filters out, call them into the hallway, please. Sorry.
0: Be advised, I have multiple 1016s now pending in Central that are likely going to pen over both our physical.
3: Silver Legacy parking garage, unknown floor for physical 1016. Male was battering a female and they were yelling at each other. We're trying to let security know so we can see if we can get better. Silver Legacy 411 South Deer.
0: Champion 5, you're completely static.
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0: Can you have 15-4?

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2: Engine 33, you are all static. We're responding to 735 South Meadows. You can cancel toll, we'll be closer.
3: 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Fire is not responding.
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0: Morning, party. He thinks it was her. They have a dog with them. He confirmed it was not physical at this point, just verbal, but potentially it could escalate. Go ahead, Vice, to carry that as well.
3: Copy. On the third floor, WFA and HMA with face tattoos have a dog with them. Is that correct?
4: Hey, firm. And they're on foot. No known associated vehicle.
3: Charles 350, 10-4.
5: Stand by, just one.
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0: Yeah, Romeo Charles, if you have any force might be related, we can also just detail any of the other shots called.
1: Over.
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1: Nothing on green?
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0: Jersey on those.
3: Nora 330 Reno.
0: 330.
3: I have a 1046 vehicle on Keystone at I-80, heading our limit. As soon as one of the units in the area clear, I'll send them.
0: Copy that, and I'm trying to work through these on my phone. I'll take a look at all of them.
3: Nora, thank you. And when you get a chance, DAC 1142 is a 21 message for you.
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0: Go ahead.
3: Next unit will be your cover 145 Keystone for a physical 1016 between reporting parties, fiance's mother and her. She opened the door, the mother pushed her. The mother's also 1056, currently downstairs. Reporting party is upstairs, locked in the bathroom. 145 Keystone, place unit, B-boy.
0: Copy. Ground Charles 350.
1: Charles 350. No, it sounds like they already got off the operator on the Keystone portion.
0: I copy. I'll head that way. The river's a 21 pending for me. Information canceled.
1: Charles 350, stock 1139.
10: Radio for 493, not too far from that,
1: contender. For the traffic
10: plan? Whistle vehicle.
1: Temper, Charles 250, your discretion.
0: Thank you.
1: Charles 250.
0: Okay, copy. I'll see which way they want to go out. They want to go out the back, I'll ask them that way, but I don't know which way they're going to leave yet.
6: Okay. Yeah, Tim from FRG, we were talking to him a minute ago, and he was asking, I told him I'd go look, but right now, no black and yellow signs or any of the stuff we saw earlier.
11: For 43, we are down here, and there are a few protesters, but they're not making any noise.
6: Hey, Firm, I'm sitting here with FRG, so I'm filtering information back and forth. Cool.
10: Okay.
12: Oh, Jeff passed by. He said it was going to be fireworks. We'll be headed.
10: 1065. Sure, you're placing number 345 en route to 1016 on Keystone. And the next unit will be your cover. This one is for shots again, however, over at 1990 McLeod Avenue for three shots heard about 3 minutes ago. 1990 McLeod Avenue.
12: 345, it was just one off the old bus.
10: Yeah, I think for 5 minutes.
13: Last to Miller, first to Melissa, date of birth 06-17 of 89. And they got a, Colorado ID
14: 17-243-8184.
13: Lincoln, Ida, Sam, Adam, is that correct? Negative. Mary, Edward, Lincoln, Ida, Sam, Adam.
14: Sam 393.
10: See, I can handle
15: me with 21.
10: Hey,
15: firm. Somebody on my property calling all of us.

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3: 323,
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0: Female conscious breathing, complaining of vaginal pain.
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4: Charles 350.
3: Charles 350.
5: You know, reference Liver Legacy if security is able to locate it in the service.
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6: Stand by, I have to look it up. Okay. That's okay, sometimes it's in the call, this time it's not, because it's the parking garage, I guess.
0: Yeah, Charles 311, I'll be in route to those south units, sorry.
4: Charles 311, 10-4, it's Silver Lake Sea, sorry I missed that as well.
3: Stand 375, Metro Close, Secretary Tate.
0: Copy, thank you.
4: Sam 375, set your mark to you.
1: Friends is asking if it's code 4 to enter.
0: Thanks,
1: 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Sam
2: 390. Marina, what's your one?
3: The juvenile problem stack 172.
2: Hey, from over here now, thank you. Hey, Sam,
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3: 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If I stand 373, I can show you 10.
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1: And there's South Away, thank you, Frank. Go ahead and cancel that, thank you.
2: Sam, 375, you know what's your 20?
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1: Hang on, thank you. Yeah, okay, now 1520.
2: Yeah, 1520.
1: Yeah, 345, you feel anything? I'll be around for this, 1037, subject on off.
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0: Hold it up.

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2: Okay, it's 1253 for your information. It's 200 East 4th Street, westbound on 4th Street from this location. Check for trouble known. There's a male running westbound carrying a knife and four subjects following him. Under any further information, we have RTC dispatch. 200 East 4th Street, 4th Street Station, westbound.
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2: through.
1: You
2: may
1: be. Yeah, 3-4-5 in the area.
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3: Yeah, go ahead.
2: I think we're close to losing handle.
3: 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Go back to him.
4: Ready to copy.
0: Suspended, positive for disorderly, zebra, embezzlement, nor and trespass. 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
3: Yeah, that all checks out, thanks.
4: Charles, a good detailer.
2: Charles,
4: 311, how was
2: GTO?
4: Charles, 311, Timber. And units resetting Charles, 76, Charles, 77, it looks like there are four subjects running after the other four subjects are VMA juveniles as well, and they're now west on Plaza from Evans. Charles 316, Charles 317.
3: 323.
4: No, 323.
2: Negative ATW, while we're preserving the peace. SAS with comments, 10-8.
4: 323,
2: 10-5. Charles 311, I'm in the area of trouble note. And they were going westbound from Plaza.
4: Down on Plaza.
2: From Virginia, right?
4: From Evans?
2: Copy.
4: And it looks like the subject has a knife, dropped it, unknown exactly where. It looks like we're probably getting all information like clear hand. He has no shirt and blue jeans on.
1: Hey Matt, how we doing with the VIP panel? All but one have already left. We're waiting for the rest of the last one. Okay. Yeah, as soon as the last have taken off, we'll call it good. Just let me know. Yeah, we're just waiting on my car service.
2: Bye. You too.
4: 1034, Tesla.
2: Radio Trooper and 2-2.
4: Tesla and 2-2-4. One of these running for the juveniles running on Plaza. The other one is described as wearing a black and white. One of the others is wearing a black and white striped shirt, and another is wearing a blue hooded sweatshirt. All in their late teens.
2: 1-6.
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2: 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I'll be out on a few kids here at Commercial in Virginia.
0: Tedler, did you want the channel?
5: That was the group that was watching just ran southbound the second door and eastbound.
4: Eastbound on second.
1: Charles 316.
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2: 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They've got the knife in their possession.
4: Charles 316, come on.
2: In order, 345, GOA, come in.
4: 345. Smart 311, code S2. 311. Another 2040 called to say you may fall, you know, throw something into the container yard that's across from the substation.

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6: 73. Me 4324 Leeward in the garage for 1016 male female. Reporting party is uninvolved neighbors watching the subject to the open garage door. Vehicle alarm has been set off multiple times. They're possibly 1056. 4324 Leeward.
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8: Attempting to locate the GTO on traffic stop out of Highway Patrol, southbound Wells, Virginia, stack 1206 over.
7: Reach 1206, we'll be out with the University Commercial.
8: 1206, University Commercial.
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6: 10-4.
7: Charles
6: 311
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6: Charles
7: 311, 10-4. Reno 345, I'll be in the area of the MHI on Quincy.
8: No, 345, 10-4. 043, the most unit we're going to contact the vehicle.
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8: 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Do you copy North people size in the area of your Quincy? 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
9: I'm on the phone with her. She is requesting an officer come. She wants to speak to an officer.
8: So far, North people size in the area, copy?
7: Hey, Charles 311.
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7: 345, I appreciate it. Thank you, bye.
8: 7-0-3-2-3, I can show you tonight.
7: Copy, tonight.
8: That's okay, Jennifer.
7: Exception, we have Union 452 who is going to be on his way home on his motorcycle. Thank you and good night.
6: Union 410.
7: And North 330.
6: Charles 315, Reno checking Kapar.
1: Charles 156, can I get a case number, please?

0: 19443 for the 1016.
1: I copy. And when you get a chance, can I get a 29 on a female, please?
0: Number on the list.

0: 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Roger.
1: Pacific is 2800 Enterprise Road, number 1516, Highlands Apartment, for a 1016 material male and a female. Not any further, yeah. 2800 Enterprise, number 1516.
0: Pacific. Roger.
1: Charles 52. Charles
0: 52. At 1200, I assume we'll go over the Panther District.
1: Charles 52, 10 4.
2: Sounds very nice.
0: Can you show me a route with 93?
2: Sounds very nice.
3: Michigan.
2: Copy.
4: Four people waiting ahead of you, though. Copy.
1: You can hear the disturbance? Since it sounds like it might possibly be the schools, he can hear someone being slammed on the ground.
0: One, two.

0: my request.
1: If 1142 recontacts before I get to a regular cell, just tell him to hold tight and I'll call him.
2: He actually just called today. He unlocked his cell, so he should be able to accept your phone call.
1: Tell the officer again.
2: Can you come follow me? 10-3-7-5-7-3-7-3 Secretary Wells en route to Reno Public Market on the Virginia Street side for subject jumping into traffic. 2-9 East Plum Lane, the Reno Public Market.
1: Okay. 345 MHI and those will wrap up on the phone with her and I'll be around to enterprise.
2: No, 345, 10-4 Charles, 3-12 I can show you today.
0: 312, I'll be around to public market.
3: 10-4 Sam, 375 I can show you today.
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4: Hey, thank you.

0: 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Can I log a plate, please?
1: There's a couple ahead of you, standby.
0: C-Set 22, your request.
2: I know you just worked on seeing the runs, so I think you can see it. How much are you trading?
3: Jacob. 407 North, Virginia Street.

0: Yes, I don't know if you're familiar with him, but he's been around for many years now. He kind of comes back and forth, but he's 1096.
1: I am actually familiar with him because I've been around for many years. I'll give him a call. Thank you.
0: Congratulations on your 5 years.
1: 22.

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1: Medic 45 will be transporting shortly.

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2: 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The female is the only one that's left on scene sitting on the ground near the original location. The male has battered another male. 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What do you think, Motel?
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2: Greenridge 1, we're on scene. We got a single story multi-family duplex with a basement. Nothing unusual showing. We'll be out checking.
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4: Everything.
5: Juveniles playing with fire and gasoline, making a flamethrower. They were last seen on Peppergrass Drive, approximately 2040.

0: 那个车，我现在放这个人。
1: 上车二。
2: Juveniles playing with fire and gasoline, making a flamethrower. They were last seen on Peppergrass Drive approximately 2043 hours. There's 45 male juveniles, 12 to 14 years of age. One was wearing a white shirt, black pants, another with a red shirt, and the other juveniles were wearing black and white clothing. No active fire, negative 56 or what? Rayleigh's on the way. Nope.
3: And about a 027 Boy 33, southbound at Sparks and Lincoln.

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1: 10-4, 371 Spark, Shipley, clear expired 2014 Chevy. And 351, I'll show you tuning.
0: Hey, door.
2: We're going to be just west of the intersection.
3: I just exited the farm right now. I'm not sure where you guys are at.
4: Yeah, sooner just we'll take it. Thank you.
3: Hey, copy. Thanks a lot.
5: Engine 8 and 4, we're en route to District 11. We're just getting on the freeway. 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
4: Okay, I just talked to 8. They were canceling off the call. Let me take a look at first user real quick.
1: Second is
4: okay, that was
1: one pair. So I have 373 wheeler.
6: 15.
3: That's we'll just keep us on this call for District 11 and 11 Cooper C4 taking that one for.
1: Nothing came through.
6: Pepper grass checks negative. We're 23 Rayleighs.
1: Temper.
6: Thank you.
1: Check.
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1: it. 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
3: 1-1.
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0: 371. Ryan is clear valid, clear tip, positive for Tom, and he has a valid CCW.
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0: Copy, go.
2: Where's that?
3: All right. Looking at 1611 Alpha Jan Street, number 53, Love Apartments for 1060 male female. Second, subject is in the student, the male's father is standing outside. Standing brother, 1611 Alpha Jan Street, number 53.
2: Where's that? All right.
0: One.
4: No fire problems here, just a bird pizza system is back to normal. Clear returning.
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5: Larceny on South McCarran, 34 beat, I think it is. There was a prior from, I believe it was yesterday, that myself, 335, and a couple of central units were on. I think it was for an ADW. That's going to have all that female's information in that call. If you want to log it, please.
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1: 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North, right now.

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0: You just be advised that the juvenile is back 1253.
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2: And R 330, Timmy.
3: 930.
1: Been in Tom 34. Put me on stack 1004, please.
3: 334 is in first.
1: Okay. And 3-3, can you have lost contact 1253 if we need to respond with officers? We can do that too.
3: Okay.
0: 1253 for Tom Sawyer Village.
1: Can you show me 23 of staff 1242?
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2: Radio K915 assist and back on the Sunday. Nora, Adam, Sam, Paul, Edward, Robert, Nora, Russell, Colton, Charles, Ocean, Lincoln, Tom, Ocean, Nora, Libra 34, 2003, Nevada DL 120628, 9806, Great Savannah.

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2: 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We're returning.
1: Engine 11. Charles 317, correct?
3: Talk to Charles Henry Adam Mary Boy Edward Robert Sam. First to John Edward Frank Frank Edward Robert Yellow. You'll be 318-11.
2: Pardon. 345. Can you show me 23 PSC?
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2: Okay, 55 minutes of 3 Don Friday and Chelsea, 12 minutes of 3.
3: 35. 312.
2: This is another non-human client one available, 8730 White First Street for physical test 15. While no one, the husband ended up leaving. Grave board focus after briefing with Paul, took the recording party's phone and hurt her physically. There is a 2-year-old in the residence as well, 930 for information. 8730 White First Street.
3: 35. 312.

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2: Yeah, Charles 311.
1: Charles 311.
2: I'm a J1 juvenile on board and route to the Phoenix apartment, followed by which apartment once I get there.
1: Charles 311.

0: is clear valid. Your VIN is clear to an expired plate, John Ocean Yellow, Sam Union King Robert, expired August 18th of this year on a 2007 Jeep wagon. Your RO is last of Hayes, first of Matthew. Also, Christie is listed. Address is on Albatross Way.
1: Thank you.

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0: Herman, King Edward Robert, Nora Edward, Nora, first of Tracy, Tom Robert Adam, Charles Ida Edward. Date of birth is going to be 06-16-79 and Nevada OON 080-227-7153. Wait for a second.
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0: First of Juliet, John Union, Lincoln, Ida, Edward, Tom. Date of birth is 2/5/2012, 5'7", 112 pounds, WFJ.
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3: Crew 1214, they're going to send release so we can make it a 5.
1: Okay. Futsal soccer arena in my parcel, and I'm getting further.
2: Good job.
4: Berks 371.
1: 371. Come for. 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

0: 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I'll be pending.
1: Four, three.
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3: Black shirt, gray shorts, and a Hispanic male, unknown clothing. He went back inside and more arguing. Dispatch, you're allowed disturbance and are no longer responding to the call taker.
2: 10-4.
4: Unknown. Her PC, she was at the parlor and somebody took her purse and she was tracking it. She then stated that she had the police and then disconnected. 7689 South Stephen Street.
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0: 46, Medic 46, they're responding priority one for chest pain. 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
1: Zebra, first of Brandon, boy Robert Adam, Nora David, Ocean Nora. Date of birth 7-6 of 98. Descriptor is going to be 5'7", 145, brown and brown.
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0: 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The trail is Pioneer Meadows.
1: Edward David Adam. First of Paul Edward David, Robert Ocean. Date of birth is 07-07-1984. License out of Nevada. 080-519-7931.
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4: Charles 311.
5: That was 23, but he's saying that he actually lives over by Pine Middle School, so I'm going to head over that way.

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0: Copy.
3: Charles 3 and 5.
0: Charles
3: 3 and 5. Yeah, zoom down just to the rear of the Burmese.
0: I'm assuming related.
3: Yeah, I think so.
0: What, do you want medical?
3: Yeah, let's go for now.
0: Yeah.
4: 1 North, 21 Washington, 1097, information.
5: It's going to be 11th and Montello.
0: Copy, confirming related.
5: Yes.
0: Wash County units, Wash County Green is closed for 6-4, Wash County Green is closed.
5: Can I one to Sage?
6: Yeah, I'm right behind you.
5: Wash County 4, lost the visual. I'm not pursuing the vehicle.
0: Can I M4 copy?
5: Can I one back to Sutro?
0: 395 copy.
6: Abram is on serve, and it was added as of today, correct?
0: Charles 05.

0: Go ahead.
1: Yeah, just sense locate possible 3-level yield for a V-Victor from county last seen in the area of Toano, intent for a black 2016 PS full Nevada plate 2979 Frank 0 last seen. Known direction travel from Toano intent.
0: Yeah. Okay.
2: I'm 23, and I think it's going to be 4608 Neal Road. The apartment complex just northeast of Neal and Filbert.
1: Charles Taylor. Current Filbert MDC with the Victor.
2: Take us for.

0: 2 detained.
1: 10-4, copy code 4, 2 detained. Break Wash Line, that's Wash County Green is back open for Cannon 4. Wash County Green's open.
0: And Wash Cannon 4, I imagine that there's people coming this way, but give me a 2.
1: Copy.
2: Battery with a wrong current 3 goes to the command unit, throwing items out of the balcony, and hit the RP with one of the items. Move the montage.
3: 1-6.
4: 1-7.
0: Stay on
2: R-333.
0: R-333. Can you put me on 335's call? Thank you. Put me on route to 2560 for follow-up.
2: R-333.
1: Not be responding.
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1: Copy, do we think this is out of Nevada?
3: It is, it should be out of Reno.
1: Jennifer. Can I do? 1-11, did you have a dispo for the last call?
7: Nora Adam, Nora David Adam, date of birth July 5th, 2011, break for second.
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8: Nevada Department 81.
7: Of Mary Ocean, David Edward Sam, Tom Adam, date of birth 10/21 of 82, Nevada ID or driver's authentication card 02053629 70.
1: 10-4.
8: Boarding parties has left. She's requesting area checks with ATL canceled.
2: Charles Hanson, I'm sure we'll see.
0: 1-6, Penny, thanks, Hirsch.
3: 1-7, Penny.
0: His name is James, John Adam, Mary Edward Sam. Date of birth 8-12 of 70. Social Security number 530-16-1745.
1: Copy.

0: ました。
1: Go for Canada 4.
2: Yeah, sorry. V Victor on a 16 TSL. Cautions of officer safety, knives inside the vehicle, and both plates should be on it.
1: All right, confirm it.
2: Copy. Parking lot, the credit 2145 hours. 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
4: By chance, do you have the original case number for this TPO?
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1: RTF.
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6: Four eight two nine zero. 10-4. 1055 Grand Avenue, number 1014, the bluff for a trouble on the male yelling for help from that apartment. Are leaving? I heard the male is no longer off scene. Close your bed, over door number 1014.
1: Two. One second.
2: What?

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1: 3-3, with that, I'll be code 3.
0: All right, Betty, copy.
2: Hey, from.
0: 2-3, would you like run for the stage for now?
1: Hey, from.
3: Medical emergency. 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

0: 222 East Patriot Boulevard, number 14A, Adam. Rems was on scene with a confirmed code 50. 222 East Patriot, number 14A, Adam.
1: Yeah.
0: Kim 373, Renardia, check.

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2: Gave address, but not the apartment number, then disconnected with nothing further. Per clear on the phone number, it comes back to this location to a Maria Frey at Lansdowne House Apartments.
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3: 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RP saying she can hear screaming from residents and glass shattering. There is a history of physical violence between 26-year-old grandson and the grandmother. Looks like we just responded out there yesterday morning. It did need a wrap for the grandson. 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
1: I copy. 93. 3-3-1-0, Kiski Lane at Fitness Connection, inside at the front desk. Check for a battery that just occurred. The suspect is still unseen. RP states another subject punched him in the face. RP is with the staff, but in a verbal disturbance with the suspect. 3-3-1-0, Kiski Lane.
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1: Sam 383, copy.
0: 83, 10, thanks. Reno Sam 370.
1: Sam 370.
0: Sam 395 is, due to be 42, time now. We can replace him, please. And I'll be in route to the code safety.
1: First, Sam 383, if you can respond to 222 East Patriot Boulevard, number 14A, Adam.
5: Yeah, it's responded to Shadowwood. We're getting another reporting party for a trouble unknown 2 doors south of 1674 Shadowwood Drive. For a teenager, quote unquote, throwing a fit, punching trash cans, and yelling at their parents about sending the teenager away for stealing.
0: And RS333 assist here, and I can get out of the shadow with code
5: 31. RS 63.
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0: Are you clearing from this call?
1: Emergency, please set this alarm.
2: There's just another fight inside, and this whole place is shut down, so you're going to see a ton of people coming out. They might continue fighting outside, so if they do, just get us on the radio, and we'll come out, because we're clearing out everybody in this building.
0: How far off? Stay on track, then.
3: And Ralph, which location?

0: just another fight inside, and this whole place is shut down, so you're going to see a ton of people coming out. They might continue fighting outside, so if they do, just get us on the radio, and we'll come out, because we're clearing out everybody in this building.
1: How far I'll stay on track then.
2: And Ralph, which location?
3: Which location?

0: 321 Spark.
1: Ma'am, for 42.
2: I'm for 83.
1: Charles 311. Charles 11. Dropped off. I'll be tonight. Reach
0: Charles
1: 316, check okay tonight.
0: Charles
1: 21.

0: Fred.
1: Information.
0: I'm ready.
1: James is 1099 and married non-extraditable out of Las Vegas Justice. Brittany's clear valid, and it looks like your V Victor is confirmed. RO is listed in the call. It's a Toby Pitts with a phone number. Also, James' descriptors, BMA 5-7-180, Brian Brown. His ES history address as of 2024 is on East 6th Street, Unit G. EF for PCS in possession of stolen property. Locals' history of BDW, carried concealed weapon without a permit, robbery with a deadly weapon, and owning or possessing 1032 by a prohibited person. He's suspended 27 indefinitely for FTA. I think that's all.
2: Lieutenant 1206 Girardi, somewhat north in North City, confirmation 2065 Cannon number B-Boy for a 1-year-old overdosing on fentanyl. 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
4: 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First of Emmett, Edward, Mary, Mary, Ida, Tom. Date of birth, 07/21/2006. 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
1: 10-4.
5: Yeah, close those two, please.
6: Where are you at? Passing McCarran southbound on the freeway.
5: Copy. Right now, 12-0, copy. Okay. Copy. McCarran on 330, show me states at Ambassador and Fairhaven.
2: 950.
5: Reach out 316 to confirm and run the route.
2: Me, sir.
5: Happy, thank you.
2: Yes, responding to Cannon. Looks like the RP originally stated her daughter was at a party at this location, kept overhearing a 1-year-old was overdosing, and they left and is now arriving back on scene in a dark blue Hyundai Sonata.
5: 23, where was the juvenile at?
2: Supposedly still in that apartment. The RP left and was not involved. Just was at the party. He was overhearing about the 1-year-old.
1: You have to find a candidate.

0: information that the juvenile is not even at this location and should be at the Elevate Apartments in Sun Valley, which is Washoe County.
1: Right on RR330. Keep them going to Canaan, just to double check.
2: 33, copy.
3: Henry
4: Saunders. Charles. Into St. Mary's.
3: No, it's a good three. Charles, you're six.
4: We both have our ass dead.
5: Okay. Secure. This is X-ray 80. It was unoccupied. It's already been posted by most. I'll just be checking the park, but nothing's being done there for this time.
6: Wave 38, 7568.

0: Go for medic 2.
1: Hey Brady, you want us to follow you guys over there?
0: Yeah, that sounds like a good idea to me.
1: Copy that, break. Reno, add engine 2 to medic 2's call, please.
2: We copy. And just be advised that this is possibly a false address. I do have officers on scene confirming that there's no medical there, so I'll just be both continuing for now.
1: Copy that, thanks.
3: Okay, we just spoke to a neighbor saying that it's near door slamming and people in and out, but we're getting no response here at the door at B-Boy.
4: Looks like there should be a mother on scene of that one-year-old. Name should be Anna.
5: Is all locked up and we're available, Lieutenant.
2: 75. Engine 8.
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2: Engine 8.
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1: Go for it.
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0: Southern Nevada Prater now.
1: Hold on, it is.
2: We're going to be heading to Northern Nevada to pick up personnel.
3: Engineer. Six plus 71, watch us. Red plate effective 9/14 of this year on a 2004 Ford truck. RO's last of Swanger, first Bobby. Address is on Valley Way. Emmett's clear valid with corrective lenses, and the 1032 is clear, no record.
0: Copy, thank you.
4: Hey, Charles
3: 05. Charles 05.
4: Not at the 1694 address. This is 8th house.
3: Children, 5.

0: Charles 3,
1: is not at this address. They're possibly at 4400 El Rancho Drive, unknown apartment number.
0: Okay, we have county and rent responding that way as well, just not without an apartment.
1: Copy that. There is possibly a Ford Explorer parked out front, if that helps. Okay.
2: Okay, Charles 211, just reporting to the RP daughter who we're getting this information from. It's supposed to be 1056 drugs, some of the drugs.
0: Charles 11.
3: Oh, if Cannon is the correct address yet?

0: Joshua North 41, 2901. Sam versus Susan, Sam, Union Sam, Adam Nora, middle of Gene, John Edward, Adam Nora. POB is going to be 11, 23 of 81. Beta LN is
1: 00-304-5493.
2: 10-4. 10-3, 10-3, 10-4, 10-4.
0: The title or registration for this vehicle. One around as well.
3: 31, go ahead. Been responding 4400 El Rancho, Sun Valley. Going to be at the elevated apartments for a possible one-year-old OD on fentanyl. Originally came in through Reno PD. We're still trying to get further, like an apartment number. 4400 El Rancho.
0: This is code 3, 395 and Lennon.
4: Charles 311.
3: Charles 311.
4: I just want to confirm, is there any priors here at the B-Boy apartment?
3: I logged him in the call. It looks like there was a domestic on 927.
4: I copy. What's the name of the RP on that?
3: It was an uninvolved neighbor calling in a physical domestic. And officer UTC.
4: All right, copy. Thank you. We're getting absolutely no response at the apartment at all.

0: copy of that station.
1: 352. Edward Robert, however, he is clear NCICC, just on the call.
0: Story on and up.
1: Charles 7574.

0: 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Copy. Last unit of traffic.
1: 7383, RQ, turning 3. Kim, turning 3. We have Sam 389, SAS.
0: Kim 389.
2: We have Sam 373, that's this, turning.
0: Kim 373.
3: Stack 1318 is a Prade 1 for a missing juvenile, 12-year-old female, last seen approximately an hour ago.
4: Kim building, once you come in on the right. So from the entrance off of El Rancho Drive, it should be the second building on the right.
5: Probably second building if you come in from El Rancho.
4: Affirm, and it sounds like it's going to be possibly apartment Henry 107. We're landline with someone who might be on scene over there.
5: So far.
0: I copy.
3: Possibly apartment Henry 107. There's going to be a Ford Explorer in front of the apartment.
0: William 330, did you have traffic?
4: Negative, just today on the channel.
3: Clear 20.
6: It's back on priority ones, and I'll be in route to
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6: $4,400 Rancho.
0: Copy.

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2: 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That's the date of the entrance.
3: 85.
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4: 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Both clear for port and we can be en route to the missing juvenile with X-ray 80.
1: Copy.
2: Grand Span 389, show me route to stack number 204.
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1: 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Keep him, thank you.

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3: I'll just check the Henry 107 unit, but... people are saying it's down there.
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1: April 43, the juvenile was missing about a week ago and was located at Lois Allen Elementary.
2: We got Charles 311. Can you log a plate for me, please?
3: Charles 311, go ahead.
2: Yeah. Paul King, 8120, Nevada.
3: Charles 311. Charles 311, RO, left of Vega, first of Marina, 2065 Cannon Street, Unit G, George.
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4: 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Lincoln, Lincoln, Ida, Adam, Robert, David. 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
1: Charles
6: 17.
1: Just checking you guys are cooked for on South McCarran.
6: Go for it.
1: South McCarran.
0: Hyphen Charles Adam Robert David Ida Edward Lincoln, first of Mary Adam Robert Ida Adam, date of birth 02-26-1981.
1: 10-4, do you want this person labeled?

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0: Reno 134, 1041, where to?
1: Hello, 134, come in. Can you see the paper now?
0: Today, thank you.
1: 46, would you rather 34 take your slot?
0: With that, Marty.
1: Sure.
2: To Adam Mary Sam, First Six J Lonnie, John Adam Yellow, Lincoln Adam Nora Ida, DOBs 926-25. The last name could also be Hilliard, they're not sure what it's listed.
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0: 10373 Reno. 1097. Jackson just shows to be a runaway in NCIC with cautions of known to abuse drugs. He's clear otherwise. Let me know if you want to confirm him.
1: Confirm, please.

0: Freeland Laura, 335, RTS, interrupt me 44.
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0: Your sister room in.
1: Hello,
2: this is Cooper.
1: Okay, Cooper.

0: Charles 1, Southern Charles 1, Fire Brigade, just go away.
1: Thanks, Evan. Hold on.
0: Looking at Spring and Park Street, Tiger CFA's 2 showing near number 48 for a Parkway Lodge for trouble known to the local servants hearing a male calling someone else's name for background. The locate came to an address of Peckham, 49 Park Street.

0: says clear valid with corrective lenses. I apologize, 1097 information. Lee shows history of owner, and Bradley's clear, revoked 27, valid ID card only.
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2: Retail 3167 Mountain. Retail 311 is in traffic.
1: Charles Rollins.
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1: 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Next Charles 12 here, that's sweet.
2: 112.
1: Located at 346 Mill Street, number 1, for a 1016 male, female, female on an active TPL offense for male, males at this location. Abuse a friend of the female left not on scene. Female on scene is left. The first call for a signal on there with a concern number at the call. Still getting further. 346 Mill, number 1.

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1: 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Good morning.
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5: Hold on.
6: Users not on the street, no actual last is back, backlog. First is Matt White, male, 55. He has gray hair with a red Yamaha motorcycle dual sport and has made threats of harming the RP with a deputy in the past.
2: Negative, I can show you to
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1: Good morning, 1041, I'll be en route to my jet. 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
3: Charles 34.
1: 4 in the area.
3: Charles 014. Break Charles 311, can you join with dispatch, please?
1: Heavy. Venus Charles 017, code 4.
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3: 928.
1: 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We don't say on 193, client 1041, same traffic.
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3: I'll see if I can find it.
7: The case number will be 26-19339.
3: Perfect, I can definitely do that then, thank you.
0: Engine 2, red frequency assignment, lift assist. Respond 820 Spokane Street. Unit 3, District 2. Engine 2, respond 820 Spokane Street. Unit 3.
3: I'm not finding any match in local with the spelling, so we'll need to get the correct spelling and the date of birth for me to be able to locate a TPO.
1: Copy that. Gathering the TPO information now, and I will give it to you shortly.
3: Thank you.
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1: Class of 4, Lake Truck, Frank, Ocean, Robert, David, Christoph, Wesley, William, Edward, Sam, Lincoln, Edward, Yellow, DOB of 11-15-1996, Social of 530-97-6907.
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1: Thank you, guys. Good. Ford is 1099 local out of Reno Muni for FTA / Obey, otherwise clear. NCIC and CGIS. Are you guys code 4 and do you want that confirmed?
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1: Bye, Mylan. 7-1-8-4. Can I do a 27-29 on one and a 28 on a VIN?
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1: Last of John, Ida, Mary, Edward, Nora, Edward, Zebra, Space, Gonzalez, George, Ocean, Nora, Zebra, Adam, Lincoln, Edward, Zebra, first of William, William, Ida, Lincoln, Lincoln, Ida, Adam, Mary, DOB 62487, Nevada DL 08054-8967, break for Zen.
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5: Trouble on 4,
2: should we say?
5: 7172. Can you just log in a call that we were at unit number 174, please?
2: Still are, or previously were?
5: That's the unit we were out at.
2: Temper.
6: We have
7: that
6: one
7: up for 24 tonight. Kim
4: and Kate. Kim Chase and Grace. Runway now, return.
3: Eight about 1-3. Okay. Oh,
6: 3-4, final stop is 5275 West 7th Street, to the West Creek Apartments parking lot.
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2: Last of Curtis, Charles, Union, Robert, Tom, Ida, Sam, first of Brevin, Boy, Robert, Edward, Victor, Ida, Nora, date of birth 1-0-2-3-2007, driver's license out of Nevada 08-07-51-18-63.
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0: And the other one's going to be Lincoln Tom 05980.

0: 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He's seated smoke level class C and then motorcycle expiring in 32 no restrictions. 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
0: Can I bother you for a 27-29 on one, please? Going to be last of Victor Adam Lincoln, David Edward Zebra. First of John Ocean Henry, Nora Mary Adam Robert, Charles Ocean Sam. Date of birth 03-03-2009. DL number 08-08-25-8498,
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2: Copy, Tenet. Okay,

units have I for attempt to locate reckless driver? Flasher continuing last seen westbound I-80, passing mile marker 40 at 2313. Vehicle is a Nissan Transit van with an obscured plate. Unable to maintain lanes. NSP has been advised, reference SAC 1352. Flasher clear.

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0: 61, a rock and Audi took for a male subject in the middle of the road. There was a wheelchair on the sidewalk, and when the male saw the RP coming, he scooted out of the way, but scooted further into the street, not onto the sidewalk. No one was with him, didn't appear to be injured. He's a WMA in his 30s, shoulder-length brown hair and facial hair, last seen wearing no shirt with unknown color bottoms, unknown 56 and Nora at Rock and Audi.
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2: 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I'll be checking westbound Audi now.
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1: For 43, we're currently holding a trouble unknown at Glendale and Goleti. The RP stated that he was attacked by 3 to 4 people, and he is having pain now. He advised that they had 1032s and were trying to put ropes on their necks, and they got on the freeway near Walmart. He's also stating that they're ICE agents. We are still landline getting further, but Glendale and Goleti.

0: do a 27-29 on one and a 28 on a Vince.
1: Can we provide?
0: Last of Frank, Union, Edward, Nora, Tom, Edward, Sam. First of Yolanda, Yellow, Ocean, Lincoln, Adam, Nora, David, Adam. 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And break for Vince.
1: Copy. Go ahead with the van when you're ready.
0: To Henry George, Edward Sam 1, 657, 5 Henry 5, 96432.
1: I'm waiting for a cup.
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3: Good night.
1: He's currently under the bridge by Glendale and Galletti near Fisherman. He's a male, age 29, first of Jose, wearing a black shirt and green pants, stating that ICE agents attacked him with ropes and 1032s, Spanish speaking at Glendale and Galletti.
2: Sparks 171, you show us tonight.
1: 171. Informing you.
2: 84.
1: Flint came back clear all ways with a valid Class C expires in 33 with no restrictions. Your VIN came back clear on a surrendered Nevada plate on a 2005 Honda sedan. And were you guys good for?
2: Copy, thank you. We're code 4.

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2: Respect 1358, they didn't drive us to the gate. I called them, they drove us, and now they're out. You can clear with information.
1: Super.
2: 9-4, multiple ACs, information, and I'll be today.
1: I'm running for it.
0: 3-7-9-2, assist today. I'm 62. AC on the vehicle, check. I'll continue my park trip.
1: 10-5.
3: Booking us to the 7-Eleven, 690 2nd Street across the street for a reported vehicle burglary. I'm assuming this is a suspect description. White female, 30s, 5 foot thin bill, wearing a green gray top. Blue jeans, 690 East 2nd Street.

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1: 0186 boy 2. Copy, 0186 boy 2. Out of Nevada, come back clear, shows to be active. Expires 8-1 of 27 on a 99 Toyota sedan.
0: I copy, thank you so much.
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2: 131. 114, the RP is now stating the suspect hit him with her bag and is now running near the Park Manor Apartments. Advise on channel.
4: Right. The RP told him to leave because it was a woman's shelter. The male left, and the RP saw him on the side of the building, trying to break in and trying to pry open the window. RP advised that he was going to call the police, and he left for the mental facility. The last seen about 20 minutes ago, wearing a gray trench coat.
5: Respond 124 West Arroyo Street, District 3, Medic 3. Respond 124 West Arroyo Street.
2: 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And Charles 111 and 114, the RP is now up high in Coonsley.
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3: Yeah. 15 Royal 1 on my license, silver Mercedes.
2: Okay.
4: Charles 111 and 114, RP says he's now walking behind the Park Manor apartment.
3: Hold on. At the northeast corner of Galletti and Glendale. I see you.

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1: Lander Day.
2: Deputy Iacoboni, 10-4.
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0: 1-7. 1-9.
1: Both units, commercial and university, walking eastbound for a 1037 subject, described as a white male, 20 to 30 years of age, wearing a black jacket, khaki pants. IP advises the subject approaching RP aggressively. Vehicles as he passes the letters to the university.
0: 1-5.
3: Negative 2729,
4: male
3: juvenile,
4: please.
3: Same 172, go ahead. Going to be last of male, Mary Adam, Yellow Ocean, first of Edward, common spelling. DOB 0929 of 2009, and I have last four of Lesoche 6112.
4: 6172,
0: area.
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0: Yeah, that is. It's 5-4.
2: How many do you have, Code 4?
1: I copy, just getting rough.

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1: 141.
0: Charles, Boeing 17. I get a 2901.
2: We're going to 7-4, 6-8 to it.
1: 7-4.
0: Cody, King, Ocean, David, Yellow, DOB 7-0-6, 18-19-7, OLM 080, 662, 4302.
1: 7-1-7, I copy.
3: Watch the 6-4-71, 10-8, checks okay.
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1: Patrick 31, have a good night.
0: Henry Lincoln, Princess Sandra, Sam, Adam, Nora, David, Robert, Adam, UB of 9-25 and 1992.
1: Maybe just now I'm just finishing up one ahead of you.
3: 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Copper Rock and Ascent Crest.
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1: I came back clear all ways with a valid Nevada ID card only. And were you guys good for?
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3: Freedom 7-4, you have a little vehicle. We have a local park.
1: Charles 111, are you at 97? Sandra with the last of stall, spelled Sam Tom Adam Henry Lincoln, just be possibly a Marriott non-extraditable out of Ohio. That one does have cautions of violent tendencies, armed and dangerous and other. Also with the same spelling of the last name, shows to be 1099 on local out of Reno Muni for FK or Baco order. I do have multiple tattoos listed in this one. I have a left shoulder tattoo that says Kinsley, a neck tattoo that says Anthony, and a leg, left leg tattoo with a swear word. Today is those match.
3: Here says Anthony.
1: I copy, it'll be a match then. Did you want me to confirm?
3: Yeah. There's a, she's unmarried.
1: But that one's going to be a local 1099 out of Reno Muni for FDA.
3: Please confirm.
1: Confirm.
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2: Is a white male adult, last of Lauder, Lincoln Adam Union, David Edward Robert, first name Austin, Adam Union Sam, Tom Ida Nora, date of birth 10/16/2005, Nevada OLN 080-732-8030, break for second. White female adult, last of Van Landingham, Victor Adam Nora, Lincoln Adam Nora, David Adam Nora, Ida Nora, George Henry Adam Mary, first name Emma, Edward Mary Mary Adam, date of birth is 08/05/2005, Nevada OLN 020-683-5280.

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2: 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Sammy last of Tinker, Tom, Ida, Nora, King, Edward, Robert, first of Chauncey, Charles, Henry, Adam, Union, Nora, Charles, Yellow, UB 1104 of 84, and Nevada OLN 080-179-2154.
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0: Hey, no, 155, I'll be 10-6, I'm sorry,
1: 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Oh, 24.
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3: And I got both those case numbers for you if you need them, and your warrant has been confirmed. It's going to be for FT8 of RMC, bail 381 with no OR. Did you need those case numbers?
2: I'll look up in the call. Thank you, Reno.
1: Okay. Me and Raggio? 146 and 148, I'll show you tonight.
4: 46, thank you, sir. We're retired, thank you, sir. Yeah, Charles 115, RTF, 42.
1: Charles 115, I'll show you tonight.
4: Well, not really.

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0: 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Thank you, Big 7192 with
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0: Brian's clear and safe. He's just in local. Looks like a suspended Nevada 27 with ignition interlock.
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1: Nevada DL 06010191 01. It'll be a Nevada ID card.
3: 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I'll take copy.
4: In Reno District 9, Brendan 44, medical agent at 5283 Cascade Street, cross of Rocky Mountain Street and Andy Street.
1: I don't know, 146 area check, 1400 Southern.
0: Stafford's clearing, JC, Seamus local, suspended Nevada 27.

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5: Charles 116.
3: Witness just pointed out a female wearing a gray shirt is walking westbound 2nd, heading up for a
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7: 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Hey. Reno, Charles 16. One tamed, we're just north of 2nd on Park Street.
5: 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Hi.
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0: 41 and 21. Check the area of 800 Nichols near Unit 207 for disturbance. RP called in. There is a subject yelling in front of her apartment and hitting the stairways. Nothing seen, only heard. 800 Nichols near 207.
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1: Charlie
0: 115. Can be male, last of Alioth, Adam Lincoln, Ida, Ocean, Tom, Henry, first of Raymond, Robert, Adam, Yellow, Mary, Ocean, Nora, David, date of birth 9/4/86, and social security number 619327037.
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2: 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One, Boy Frank 3, 2 King 1, 2 Union 5, 14583.
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4: 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I'm out of LN. 080-206-4680.
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0: Last of Bowman, Roy, Ocean, William, Mary, Adam, Nora, first of Nathan, Nora, Adam, Tom, Henry, Adam, Nora, DOB 1130-1981, Nevada, Olin, 080-039-0796.
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3: I will also be in Rathrail City.
4: Definitely.
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3: Chose 1060.
4: Definitely.
0: 2141, do you guys have a photo of him yet? My tape's not working.
3: 21's about to send it out.
0: Copy, thank you. And I have myself and I believe 71 with me over here on the west side, so we can go in through those doors or just keep an eye on it as you guys walk through.
3: Copy that. Myself and 11 are stationed over at the east side doors right now. We'll wait for 41 to rally with us and we'll walk through.

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4: Alpha.
5: Five. Check's okay, and I'm going to have another.
4: Same as on.

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0: 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Zebra, Tom, William, Nevada.
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4: 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Could it be Neil and Catalina?
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0: reran an Acacia Ochoa?
1: No.
0: Well, then, can I get 2639 as email?
1: Go ahead.
0: South of Ochoa, Ocean Charles Henry, Ocean Adam. First of Acacia, Adam, Charles Ida Adam. Date of birth is 1/12/94 with a social of 321-905971.

0: 11 Fargo. The Charles clearance, I see civil.
1: Coming.
2: Those units to Taco Bell at 1075 West 4th Street for 1037 circumstances. Females inside stating that a gray SUV was following her while she was walking and that they also followed her while she was on the bus. Vehicle still in the parking lot. 1075 West 4th.
0: Counselor.
3: Wash along 3, the service command is now being route to Opera. Opera, sorry.
0: Copy.
1: I copy, send my confirmation, please.
0: Step up, they have about bus 6, 9, and 35, or 6, 7, correct up ones in the meantime.
1: Copy, thank you.
0: Down 3, go out there, something dirty. Remain to 75, sorry.
4: Engine 2, red frequency assignment, lift assist. Respond 820 Spokane Street. Unit 3, District 2. Engine 2, respond 820 Spokane Street. Unit 3.
5: 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She should have a Nevada driver's license.

0: 5174, I'll be around 172.
1: I'm sorry, you're not to which call?
0: 5172.
1: 10-4, thank you.
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0: Kingston's clearance. ACC is local about Class C expiring 27. Restriction of instruction permit only.
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0: Gemini 3. Come on.
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0: Charles 17, you copy?
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0: 17, you copy?
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4: 34.
2: Both units 866 North Wells, Motel 6. Unknown room number at this time for 1016 between a male and a female. Before disconnecting, 866 North Wells.
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1: 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Alright, this is Voice Arizona, you're on.
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1: Four six,

0: Boston Charles 14, can I have you run a plate and give me the RO info? CF4 to plate, 5-1 Frank, San Mary, yellow.
1: Four 648, it's going to be on the east side of the lot.
2: Copy, I'm on the hook.
3: Expires 6:30 of 27, so it's clear or active. I have a black vehicle, trying to find where it says what kind of vehicle, but it just gives me black.
0: Agreement here with a van, so maybe their rental company is all messed up with the color of the vehicle.
3: I see. It should be on a Hyundai. The VIN that's on here ends in 9377. If it's a Union Leasing Trust.
0: It should be that one. So it should be a rental with no RO info.
3: I copy. Yeah, the only thing it says is Travel LLC something out of Fort Lauderdale.
0: Perfect. Thank you so much, Rachel.
2: Thank you. Charles 112.
4: Charles 112.
1: Any return on my subject there?
2: I have some comments that I've been around to Charles 112. Very accepted.
4: Charles 112, I got you.
2: We don't know one for it. We still buy one.
3: There, dispatcher. Only, it looks like only subject that was ran was last of correction force of Calvin.
1: Yeah, correct. That gentleman.
3: 1097 information.
1: Go ahead.
3: He's a compliant tier 3 sex offender. Arrested, if not arrested, Ford extensive field interview to SANU unit. Clear valid class A.
1: So what's his address?
3: 6963 Opera, as of 3/24/22.
1: Where's that sign?
3: Copy.

0: Thank you.
1: Norland 24, Norland 32-1416 East 9th Street, number 4, for possible vehicle burn that just occurred. RP went outside and his vehicle door was open. RP saw subject near his vehicle acting 1037. Became aggressive when RP approached him. It's an unknown race male, late 20s to 30s, wearing an unknown color hooded sweatshirt and pants. Unknown if there's any loss. RP can point out to officers where the subject walked to. No longer landline. 1416 East 9th Street, number 4.
0: Thank you.
2: We don't know 134 up here in Ramadan.
1: Norland 24.

0: Hey, no, I'm sorry.
1: No, I'm sorry.
0: Is it 274 in there? Yeah, 4-6 will be out here, 274.
1: No, I'm sorry, I copy on us.
2: Tony, thank you.

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1: Just 11, I copy.
2: Go ahead.
3: Ian, clear the disturbance call at Howard. Negative disturbance here.
2: Affirmative.
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1: 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We're waiting for the RP, or sorry, ROV.
2: Alright,
1: so
2: that's 5123,
3: more so plus. Yeah, let me buy my copy.
4: Compliant 6 Thunder, last of Travis Pacific Anthony. It's clear suspended on a 2012 Nissan.
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3: 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It's going to be a physical battery. 2508 seconds.
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2: Guys. Third insecure, you should be 10-8 on them.
1: And it's going to be 239 West 2nd Street, the single suites in front for an active 10-10 between 4 males and 5 females. Still trying to get better, 239 West 2nd Street.
2: What's up?
1: 7173, 7175. I can also start you that way due to numbers 239 West 2nd Street.
2: So very well.
1: So very well.
0: Greetings, Charles 116.
1: Charles 116.
0: You can cancel with the South Dallas, I'll be in route to that.
1: Charles 116, copy. 7173, 7175, I'm showing you tonight. Sorry, 7173, I can take tonight.
2: 7310, thank you.
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2: Units responding to West Tiger Street, going to be a mix of BMAs, BFAs, 20 to 25 years of age. One described wearing no shirt with black jeans. There's a BFA wearing a red shirt, tan skirt. RP's unable to get a description of the others. They're possibly 10 people. 19,
0: I copy.
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0: Truffle 16 is responding. The aggressor is going to be the VMA with no shirt. He walked inside the Seagull Suite.
1: 19 a copy, and 17 is also 23.
0: Just 19.
1: 23 interacting disturbance, already separated for now.
0: Just 19 copy, no good disturbance, already separated. Normal for 6.
1: It could be your, well, 48 people.
0: Six, I copy. Trina.
2: Trina, Sam, morning, 5.
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0: Sam, morning, 5.
1: Sam,
0: morning, 3.
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0: I'll be in there. 0775, I copy, thank you.

0: 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I'm seeing the beat in and around. I can tell you what that means.
1: Perfect. Thank you. I'll continue to ATL 32.
0: Or did you copy?
2: Feather 1 ending in 567 is clear, returns to a 2016 Nissan, expired in 23.
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1: Reno 7174, right down the street from the site. I can go to that if you want to send the others to the envelope.
0: 7174, I copy. 7185, if I can divert you back to the unlock Court and Hill.
1: Ran Charles also. I'll be out with the other mail half of the parking lot of West and the second street.
0: Charles 1174.
5: Charles 1174, we have sufficient units. You can start calling the top in from us.
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3: 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I'll be back and route to the N1.
0: Sam 1-7-4, actually, with 2 units around to the N1, if I can start you towards the separated 1016, the GSR 2503 2nd Street, stack 0032.
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5: We don't say I'm on that, but I can figure out what it's up for.
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0: Charles 12.
1: This is Dare. Can you show me around the 53017?
0: Charles 12, copy.
2: 7174, I'm out. Sorry, out at unlock.
0: 7179, copy.
1: One 7 1 9, what's your 20? Charles 1 11.
0: Charles 1 11.
1: You will drop off, no crime, and I'll be route to 185, you cancel one the other cell.
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3: 3448 is going to be in the southwest corner. Possibly could be over there still. He couldn't find a way out of the complex initially, as he said.
4: 34.
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4: 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I'll see if I can give him a call. Thank you, Ryan.
0: Hey, Nod. Beans over in the 219 parking lot.

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1: Code 4 and checks okay, we'll be 10-8. Abrams, I'm here.
2: 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And also per Charles 14, he's in the 219 parking lot, looks like at the corner of 2nd and West.
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0: 10 hours reaching 10 degrees.
1: Roll three, go ahead.
0: Be a mixed race Hispanic and black male. Going to be between 5'10" and 6'1". Be approximately 180 to 200 pounds. Last seen wearing a dark, possibly black hoodie with a hood up. Unknown color pants. Unknown color shoes.
1: Copy, mixed race, age, male, BMA, 5'10 to 6'1, 180, 200 pounds, wearing dark, possibly black hooded sweatshirt with a hood up, unknown color pants and shoes.
0: Hey, for me, he's last seen in the southeast part of the parking lot and trying to figure out a way to go east or west from there.
1: No, I'm afraid I copy.
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4: 445, mile marker 28 on Nevada 3700, Henry 4.
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0: Charles 160. Charles 160. Deck 33 of UTC, the RPA, give her a call back with a message. You can cancel for now.
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2: 7175.
3: We have R1 for it, we have no plan right now, we can just see you.
2: You're all
3: afraid of coming. Yeah, 713. What's
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2: No, 134.
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3: Near 77 Boyd Place. We'll be on a silver Kia Soul with a window broken out. 10-6-3, please. Nevada personalized. Mary, Mary, Mary, Edward, IP is 0, William. At 43, there might have been a few subjects walking northbound Keystone that matched the original call. We'll be out of the vehicle though for now. Thanks, Charles 115, any mileage 5.1, 123.
2: How are you, 5.1?
10: We're at 7183. This is going to be a, looks like attempted GTA. Unknown now, fresh though.

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1: 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Pick up for us, Mary.
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0: I'm in the area, and I'll be checking northbound Houston.
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0: Welfare of subject of unknown age, autistic daughter, or be the nurse or renowned advising patient. Melissa left against medical advice approximately an hour ago. Didn't tell anyone. When RP called to check on her, she advised she went home to check on her daughter. Was evasive. Patient was in the ER for over 24 hours, so RP's concerned that the daughter was left alone during that time. Phone number for the patient is in the call, and RP request 21 at dispo, 17905 Fonte Court.
1: I'll be 10-8, info and most resources provided, and unit secure 11. I'll be in route to that call.
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3: 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Pounds, thank you. And myself and 1-2 will be inside.
2: Charles 1-9-10-4.

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0: Service Gulch. Stack 44 is turned to a 3, and sounds like the subject might have some ailments or RP, so it might take a little bit for him to get to the door.
1: Do you happen to get a room number? That is to the rear of the office.
2: No, the RP is in 133 at the ETN, so that's where they can meet with him.
1: Thank you.
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1: Did you want me to request them? 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
4: Yes, I'm waiting for. 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
2: One, two,
1: Eagle A senior, check okay. 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
1: It's my 901. West of Jankowski, John, Adam, Nora, King, Ocean, William, Sam, King, Ida, first of Tisia, Tom, Edward, Sam, Ida, Adam, DBF 29-1990, Nevada O-Line of 080-661-2710.
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3: That 183. 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
0: Say 183.
3: 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Same void place.
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0: 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He's been trespassed and moving along. We'll be 10-8. 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

0: someone. David, Edward Robert, Mary Adam Nora, first of Mark, Mary Adam Robert King, date of birth 11/26 of 82, California OLN is David 1735560, white model.
1: Bring a Charles Hall 15, one book, where to?
2: She's safe now.
1: What's that?

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0: Your subject mark is clear, valid out of California.
1: Currently.
0: Hold on for 8 minutes, I'm coming. Looking at 33 Park Street, number 107, for a possible residential burglary, stating that there is a subject trying to break in. The RP is wheelchair-bound, armed with a bat. States if they get into his unit, he will start swinging. Can hear 45 subjects with no visual of them. 33 Park Street, number 107, there's log. There's priors logged.
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0: 760.
2: Or is this helping not code 3?
3: That woman. Four is in that, okay?
2: Okay.

Yeah, just by the park. She was parked outside in 6A and they poured bleach behind the stove to kill the quote-unquote queers and the rest of it.

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1: 7 2.

0: attached the location of this to the Tonic. This isn't associated to the El Cortez.
1: I'm sorry. What are you asking me to do?
0: Can you change the address to the Tonic on this so that we can associate the fight to Tonic?
1: I understand. I copy. I will change the call to the Tonic.
0: Thank you, ma'am.

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6: Do you have Jennifer's telephone number?
0: Seven seven five six three six 0197.
6: 10-4.
2: Go for.
3: Yes, sir.
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1: Yeah, no, 13 assist here, and I'll be in route to 46.
2: One three.
3: Assist with you.
2: Jay Taker.
3: Yes.

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1: Talk to the construction crew. They have a permit to do the road work tonight and tomorrow night. It'll be going on all evening for both evenings. And RP was called and voicemail left.
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1: For affirm, go ahead for your subject first.
0: Charles, Adam, Sam, Tom, Ida, Lincoln, Lincoln, Ocean, Nora, first of Paul, Paul, Adam, Union, Lincoln, DOB, 12-15-88, Florida DL, Charles, 234-682-88-455-0, break present. Henry 4 X-ray, Boy Lincoln 0 4 5 9 6 2.

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0: Alright, 3-9-4-6-25. You're standing up.

0: All is clear. NCICC just a local valid Florida DL Express 2032 with corrective lenses. And that van comes back clear to a Honda Utility. Best I can tell, it says there's no decal expiration. It doesn't look like it was registered. It just looks like the VIN is on file with them. Maybe there was a permit.
1: Copy, thank you. I'm going to go forward.
0: Welcome, Captain.
1: Hello.
0: Hello.
1: That's one of the first suspects.
2: Yeah, that's on the moment.
0: What if you put a call taker, the suspect walked up to the reporting party said, no, you can't have my wallet, and the suspect walked away.
1: 40 copies, because I have all the same description.
3: Normal 132 checks, okay. I'll be in
4: around
3: 48.
0: No, it's
4: 72. Can we please have TAC 1 for a call?
0: Engine 3, it's all yours.
5: Charles 14, RP 1096, and I'll be 2.
0: I'm not on the
1: fire. Yeah, no, I'm for it. I'll be in the area checking northbound Sutro. Someone can check. Query. Not a.
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0: It'll be on Pleasant Street, 115.
3: Roger, 10683.
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3: 2953 Marlette Way, in 4 beat for 1090. 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
5: South 21st Street at Bart Place, House 6, check for an unwanted subject, refusing to leave, female does not have a bed and is causing a disturbance, negative weapons, negative 1056, shoot the white female adult, 30 to 40s, 5'2", small build, wearing a red hoodie and black leggings with a black blanket, subject threatening to hit and kick security, RP is willing to cite, 605 South 21st Street.
6: Aylin from Wash Valley. A2.
0: Six five one four. 6 5 5 5 5 5 5 5 5 5 5 5 5 5 5 5 5 5 5 5 5 5 5 5 5 5 5 5 5 5 5 5 5 5 5 5 5 5 5 5 5 5 5 5 5 5 5 5 5 5 5 5 5 5 5 5 5 5 5 5 5 5 5 5 5 5 5 5 5 5 5 5 5 5 5 5 5 5 5 5 5 5 5 5 5 5 5 5 5 5 5 5 5 5 5 5 5 5 5 5 5 5 5 5 5 5 5 5 5 5 5 5 5 5 5 5 5 5 5 5 5 5 5 5 5 5 5 5 5 5 5 5 5 5 5 5 5 5 5 5 5 5 5 5 5 5 5 5 5 5 5 5 5 5 5 5 5 5 5 5 5 5 5 5 5 5 5 5 5 5 5 5 5 5 5 5 5 5 5 5 5 5 5 5 5 5

0: Just on South Virginia, we have another reporting party contacting, saying that they're threatening him with a metal stick.
1: Clear, so 119, we copy. Myself and 1-4, I'm in the area. Can we get a suspect scribble, please?
0: We're trying, it's the interpreting I have. It's HMA 40s, 160, red sweater, jeans with the knife. We're running it, it's really close for you, it's probably in the area that you have you. What's up, Jenny? Where are you guys close?
2: We're 7-4, 23, green skull.
0: 7-4.
2: Then 146. Everything checked negative from clear through Sutra.
0: 1-4-6.
1: No, you can look at the language barrier if we got any experience over here, please.
0: 772 is Parker 23.

0: Southwest 09. Southwest 09. Oh, yeah, it's Regan's back up at Charlie, South J. Marina Greens, back up.
1: Marina Greens, back up.
0: Casual and Texas 3 different party, and Sam 173, unit Texas 3 different party.
2: 17.
0: Casual and Sam, I use you and Sam 173, okay, to me. Both units coming in, railing on the corner. Pressure 1-9, male screaming, leave me alone. Something about being locked in the bathroom. Be the same suspect from the Mill Street BOP that's pending, stack 72. Questioning paramedics for a red line going through his leg. Come right around.
2: 17. Reno Charles 112, RTF Lemonade. Reno 714, 175.
0: That's not why she's meeting.
2: Sam 184,
1: Reno.
2: Bye.

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0: Sorry, just wanted to copy. I was logging in CIC being down. What address does South Virginia have cameras?
1: 895 South Virginia will have camera footage.

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1: Go ahead.
0: Ram Charles, 17 in the area.
1: Okay.
0: I don't know, 146, can you show me a 48 out with the RT, please?
1: Helen, protect.

0: 146. I have potential video footage of the subjective.
1: Right.
0: Going to be 2930 Sierra Verde and then 2920 Sierra Verde.
1: 2930 and 2920?
0: Yes, ma'am.
1: One person.

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2: 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I think it's related to 111 Gulf.
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2: 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He just kind of ran off into an alleyway. I'm not following.
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0: 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Broken Mist 600, Geiger Grade number 512, the Steamboat Advantage number 512 for 1016, so they're doing 600, Geiger Grade number 512.
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0: 面试中了，你就提供他们去。
1: 上次了，do you leave the deal yet?
0: Never.
1: Charlton 60, you give the DOP dropping to the 3 cents, separate suspect's choice.

0: 34 and I'll end 32 and it has to be.
1: So there is 1290 Haddock Drive, 17 Flowers. We just occurred. Three suspects took off on foot towards Sioux Trail. They were teenage age, broke into the RP's yard and took an e-bike. RP has a camera. So it was a camo e-bike with no battery and no chain on it. 1290 Haddock.
2: 34. Thank you.
3: Would you mind just grabbing my door chalk out of that utility room door?
4: Yeah, you got it.
2: No, perfect. I'm going to have to have it canceled. 34.
1: No, 34, copy.
2: 34, 10, thank you.
5: Can I get a 2729 on 3, please?
0: Go ahead for it first.
5: It's going to be Joseph Gomez, George Ocean, Mary Edward Zebra, first of George Ida Lincoln, David Adam, Robert David Ocean. It will be 1217 of 97. Going to be male, last of Lopez, Lincoln Ocean, Paul Edward Zebra, first of Leonardo, Lincoln Edward Ocean, Nora Adam, Robert David Ocean, DOB 1130 of 2004. Going to be female, last of Lorenzo, Lincoln Ocean, Robert Edward Nora Zebra Ocean, first of Adam Ida David Adam, and DOB 0610 of 2001.
2: 117. 117. Been advised, the subject for this trouble unknown is also the subject from the DOP.
1: Sure.

0: 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Do the units on the trouble unknown and DOP need an additional.
1: We have position. From 5 to 9.
2: Green and Charles, I want to take.
3: Hello, sir.
2: RTF on this call, that 1341 has been picked up, and I can be en route to the trouble unknown for 17 since it occurred every now.
3: Hello.
1: Green and Charles, I'm afraid. How do you check tonight? 6 years out, so forever. We'll be in our spirit right now.

Ada is clear, C to Simoval, NCIC is down, and then Gomez and Lopez are no match.

0: 146, can I say three suspect description, please?
1: 10-6, sir.
0: It's going to be a large fanny pack. He's wearing it, crossbody, and then we have a hat, unknown, text, dark color sweater with my colored shorts, and then black shoes.

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4: Watch one, send me 1K, get K4, please.
1: Both units 7th and Ackard for 1037 subjects related to a white work truck sitting there. There's multiple subjects that it looks like they're taking items off of this vehicle, and none of it's their vehicle or their items. 7th and Ackard.
5: Right now, 146, 9-10-63, another suspect description, please.
1: Okay.
5: Male, wearing black sweater, black pants, black shoes. Another one for you, no problem. No
1: one, please.
5: What do you mean, radio check? Hey, come for it. Jimmy. Where is that one in forum 23 and being held by someone on the south side?
1: Someone in 4.

0: Sabrina Charles 16.
1: Charles,
0: I just called to move it up to the 5. They're going to recontact and advise if they want 17 quarter or not.
1: Charles, Sabrina
2: Charles 17. ETL to Trouble on them. Charles, Sabrina
1: Charles.
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1: Ten first.
0: Reno Charles, can you send me a brown stack?
1: 44. This is 7263. Let me call Renzo. They may have transported him. He just called EMS for hand pain earlier.
0: Okay. And 17 route.
1: Charles Armstrong.
0: This is the way for. I was reporting that there was 1030 some circumstances. Explaining that there was someone running through the bushes, possibly 10 minutes they could not live. Next slide. So you see how there are 2 subjects.
1: 7-6-4. The devout transport patients to be on scene.
0: I copy, we'll be in the help.
1: Senior 170 rail. Writing another 1090 from DRI West Hall Motion. There was one prior tonight, and there's other priors other days.
5: Yeah,
1: Charles, 12. 12.
5: Show me around.

building has been left with the building manager in Fire Watch. Engine 3 is returning, and you can have TAC 1 back. Thank you.

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1: Go ahead.
0: First thing gonna be 0124 Adam 9 Nevada.
1: Can you check it?
0: 832 Sam 30 Nevada.
1: No, I'm sorry.
0: 134. Yoni, Victor Edward, Charles, Charles, Henry, Ida, Ocean, Nora, Edward, first of Andrew, Adam, Nora, David, Robert, Edward, William. Date of birth 03271988. Driver's license out of Nevada 01020238 40.

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1: Start maybe. Protect the party is one of our law enforcement officers for RPD. It has been served. He is clear local and NCIC is down, so I can't check that.

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1: Snap and frame.
0: Can I get a 2729, please? And then, kind of weird request, I'm looking for the last time this was ran. I have a date for that.
1: Person was ran?
0: A firm. It would have been for like a traffic / e-bike stop.
1: See if I can find anything, but I make no promise to give an approximate date.
0: A firm. It should be July 28th of this year, and it would have been possibly around 11:30 p.m., so maybe July 29th.
1: Want me to log that call?
0: Yes, please.
1: Washington,
2: do
1: traffic.
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2: Can you give NHP and NHL on that vehicle, please? Yeah. Reno
1: Charles 17, 4 declines tonight. Charles 17, last unit on green, fire Charles 17, you're clear only.
0: For 43, it's going to be a dark colored Camaro, unlicensed, 7 high-rated speed going southbound, I-580. Straight that at ETO.
1: Okay.
0: And he's got the year with license irons.
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0: 916 Energy, think of her.
1: What's up, Martin?
0: Okay. Say your what for the Camaro that it took off?
2: It won't be a failure to yield. It'd be a looting. I didn't mean to say failure to yield.
0: 10 bucks.

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2: 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Sam King, Edward, Edward, no, it's Sam, first to Bobby, boy, ocean, boy, boy, yellow, Diver 82783, postal provided 38292-0543.
3: 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I believe it's going to be related to Charles 112's earlier call.
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0: 184-180, was it a newer one? 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Howdy. 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

631. Gonna be last, phonetically, Lincoln, Ida, Mary, Adam, Nora, first of Jason, Common. Gonna be DAB 0825-1974, have a social 560-3321-21.

0: Charlie 2041, I got a correction on the last name. Lincoln, Ida, Nora, Adam, Nora. Correction, the last letter is going to be Mary.
1: Chad 4, you 35.
0: Hey, firm.
1: Is Frank out of New Jersey? No, X. So there's cautions for weapons, and then another area out of Florida. That one's also going to be no X.
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0: 문의 추천이라 쓰고요. 3, 100 stop at Jane Street, Atlantis. For anyone for trespassing, looks like we are not getting a safety return, so we're unable to confirm that they're clear all the way. 3, 100 stop at Jane Street.
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0: 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Can you attach me to stack 97? And for 43, I was here when security was escorting her out. She's still incredibly 1056.
1: Charles 112.

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1: Radar 1321, trust vest. Wait a minute.
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0: 120 Country Club, number 23 at the paddle wheel, checking for a 1090 audible coming from zone 5, unknown where that is, motion detection alarm. 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
2: Charles, 1-4-1, 5 minutes,
0: please.
2: Okay. 6 East 2nd Street, outside of the 7-Eleven, for, you know, what is subject by the trash can is making customers uncomfortable. 6 East 2nd Street.
0: Hello.
2: Charles, 11, do you want to check?
1: Okay. 531-5821, repeating 775-531-5821. I think it's Arley.
0: Copy, thank you. 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
3: 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One 41.
5: We walked the whole south end of this building, nothing obvious in there, and it seems like the reset's holding. We're going to call this all good. We'll be clear here shortly.
0: South end, 1-6, in your south market.
2: I'm going for a month, I'm sure you'll
0: see. Very fine, thank you.
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2: .387, supposed to provide in 530-23-4516. To be on Nevada.
0: I do have another number, 1063.
3: Go ahead.
0: Second. Oh, so we gave you the 531 number. I have the stepdad that's on scene, 775-287-3466. 775-287-3466. And sorry, I just got here, so I'm getting caught up.
3: That's all good. Thank you so much.
0: Okay.

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0: 1, do we have a suspect description?
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5: 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The next incoming unit can take the rear. 171, take the rear.

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3: 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Date of birth is going to be 06-03 of 85, and BL is going to be David 57-165-94, California.
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0: units to my west. Once we got Marco set up in the back, if I can get one of you over here to light up front and start making announcements. Copy.
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0: Go ahead.
1: Hey, once you guys get that perimeter set, you can hold off on announcements until we get there.
0: 10-4, what's your ETA?
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0: Copy, if you can lock that down, we have the front entrance pretty locked down. We're going to wait on 111, do announcements, and light up the front. Sparks, 121.
3: Go ahead.
0: Do they have a live view of the camera?
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3: 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Be able to view.
0: Copy, thank you.
5: Sam 183.
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0: In the rear. Left the cliff.

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1: Cameras didn't see anything. 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
0: Summer standby, we'll go to her.
1: Cut, she should be in a ramp. Let's pull in.
0: Stuff over here.

0: 121, I'm not sure if you copied, but the RP does have live video feed to her cameras. She does not see anyone inside per the feed.
1: Copy that. Thank you.
2: Sam, anything?
1: Officers up front.

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1: Yes, we have a responsible up here with us.
0: Cool. Can you guys ask when the last known time that they actually saw somebody in the building was?
1: Hey, sir.
2: Hey, 3-8, copy. Red Jeep. 4. Black Ops, red flag, you.
3: 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If he takes out and runs west, you're going to be the takedown team. If he runs east, then we will be the takedown team.
1: Everybody stand by for now. We're going to talk to the RP and see if we can get some more up-to-date information on if they're in there.
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this is 111. 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
1: Sweet last phonetically, George, Ida, Robert, Adam, Robert, David, Ocean, Tom, first of Heather, Henry, Edward, Adam, Tom, Henry, Edward, Robert. Date of birth is 3/31/77. Nevada ID is 32001344-71.
0: And 173 copy, and go ahead with number 2.
1: We're going to go last Trujillo, Tom, Robert, Union, John, Ida, Lincoln, Lincoln, Ocean. First of, phonetically, Edward, Lincoln, Ida, Zebra, Adam, Nora, David, Robert, Ocean. Date of birth is 3/1/2001, and no third identifier.
0: 173, copy.
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0: Copy, last known DOT 30 minutes ago was eastbound from here, WMA in a white jacket. We'll hold the front, we're going to go up and clear it. You guys can start checking the area.
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4: 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For that subject, he came back clear, no match. 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
5: Sam 174, Sam 175, 760, Colorado River in the vector for Larceny in progress. Reporting for you advice, they heard a loud noise, someone dropping something, someone jumping over the fences of the home, and there's items missing from their backyard. 760, Colorado River.
7: Charles
5: 119.
7: Just got hailed by the ambassador. It's about a subject selling narcotics, second in Evans. I'll be over there to check out.
5: Second in Evans, Charles 119. 10-4, Charles 114, Evans.
7: Sure. Sure, Grandpa, you can get 4-4 on the map.
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7: Charles 119, all lines. I don't see anyone over here.
5: Charles 119, Charles 115, should I say?
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0: Jam 1-4, Sam 1-5, so this is last seen jumping over the fence at this location to a residence, two residents down heading towards Yori. It's too dark for description, but they're holding some type of light or flashlight.
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0: Sam 174, Sam 175. Reporting pretty advice. This has happened before. So if it might be a BMA on a bicycle.
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0: Wait, careful.
1: Sam 173, Alicia shows to be PMP Party 5 Dawns on CGIS. As for allow child abuse neglect, does have cautions of known to abuse drugs, known to use meth, is wanted by parole and probation, warrants active. There's a phone number in there. I do have supervision conditions. She's also F rank on NCI San Nevada for probation violation for the original charges, neglect child. Possibly that one's going to be times two. She's also a Mary for FTF after bail out of RPD with cautions of known to abuse drugs. She has a suspended Nevada 27. Your mail was clear, no match. And 1063, her condition.
2: Okay, I'm in a 1046 vehicle. It's going to be on Audi and the 580 northbound off ramp.
1: You must have prior approval by the Division of Parole and Probation to associate with any persons convicted of a felony or any persons on parole and probation supervision. Shall not have any contact with a person confined in a correctional institution unless specific written permission has been granted. Shall not consume any alcohol beverages whatsoever to excess upon the order of Division of Parole and Probation. You shall submit to a medically recognized test for blood, breath, alcohol content. Test results of 0.08 blood alcohol content or higher shall be sufficient proof of excess. You shall not possess, have access to, or have under control any type of weapon. You shall not use, purchase, possess any illegal drugs or any prescription drugs unless first prescribed by a licensed medical professional. Shall immediately notify the Division of Parole and Probation of any prescription received. Shall submit to drug testing as required by the division or its agent. Sam 173, I'm going to need her third identifier. She has tattoos listed. And then is she cooperating, violating any local charges?
2: More information.
1: Sam 173.

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1: Charles 117.
0: Or 22. I'm going to go on share.
1: Charles 117.
2: I'm sorry, I have to get back to that page. Looks like she should have a tattoo on her back of heart with wings, a tattoo on her left eye of a cross.
3: Yeah, it's a negative match. Looks like only a heart in the middle of the chest.
2: So it's a heart in the chest, not the back?
3: Negative. Just on the front of the chest.
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2: So she has a tattoo on her chest of a heart with an infinity sign?
3: Positive match.
2: 7173, copy, positive match for heart with infinity sign, and then I'll just need those PPCN questions when you have them.
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1: This call is going to be AC, and for SAC 72 is going to be RPD. Lay down.
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3: 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Myself and 71 are out with one. We just want to make sure it's not them before we take them loose. Dead 4.
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1: 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She was cooperating, violating any local charges.
0: 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We want to confirm those warrants.
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2: 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And a baseball hat. 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
3: If one of you guys who are out of ATL, I could swing by Bob and Lucy's, show them that photo, see if they have any idea who it is.
4: And 71's about to head that way. And 21.
5: 715.

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0: 7174.
2: The rear of 2301, Audi.
0: Charles Bolin.
2: Reno 13 will be in route.
0: Normal 3.
1: 3-4, same copy.
0: Come on, 3-4.
2: Reno 73.
0: 73. We had to need clear unit of 3443. I'm not showing any that's listed on the roster.
2: I copy.

0: 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Father Lucy, check negative.
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0: Copy that, Smurl.

0: I'm waiting 16 months before I'm going to see him. My parents are now on a subject 309-5 on grade number 173.
1: General 124, looking for 23, go for it.
0: General 24, please.
2: /141 for 43, the back of the Kmart's negative.
0: Charles Lone, I took one all right, chasing.
3: Good night.
2: Here's my time.
0: No, I thought you were.

0: 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Over. Check.
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0: Sorry about that. Carrier check, Jump Street, Boyd Street.
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0: Give you an HMA, last of Ramirez, Robert Adam, Mary Ida, Robert Edward Zebra, hyphen Ted Juan. It's going to be phonetically Tom Edward Tom, Union Adam Nora. First of Armando, phonetically Adam Robert Mary Adam Nora David Ocean. And I have a DOB of 041578. And potential OLN is going to be 020-560-6580.
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1: 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And 180, Rita.
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0: Sam 173, per records, the warrant is confirmed for FTA out of the 2nd Judicial, no bail, and they're waiting for the Don's hit. I did pull a case number for the warrant. It's in the call.
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2: 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I have a

0: Central Avenue and 741 in the station. Good morning.
1: Sippy Herman, 10-4, intake. 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
2: I'm in 3 Reno. Sam 173, per records, the PNP warrant's going to be confirmed. They will extradite, and it's going to be out of the second judicial, no bail. And I did have to pull a second case number. It's in the call.
1: Copy, thank you.
2: Sam 173, and also for 43, Jason Records has more information if you need it.
1: Copy, I'm on the phone with them.
3: 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Respond 2021 Wind Ranch Road, Unit UNITA, District 12. Engine 12, respond 2021 Wind Ranch Road, Unit UNITA.
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0: 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Eastbound Audi after the 80. Sorry, 95.
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0: 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Nora 148, go ahead with your plate, or is it Evan?
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0: Nora 148, go ahead.
2: It's going to be a Nevada disabled plate of Charles 1958. Nora 144.
0: Nora 124.
2: Okay, decline 17, come forward. I'll be 10-8.
0: Nora 124. Your plate, Charles 1958, says it declares suspended on A1997 Ford, four-door sedan.
2: Copy. Could I do a 29 on that VIN too, please?
0: Nora 148, copy, go ahead with that then.
2: It's going to be 1 Frank Adams, Lincoln Hall, 13, Hall 7, Victor Williams, 329635.
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0: Charles, case number is going to be 19464, 19464 for the vehicle Berg on Arletta, and checking code 4.
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5: Nora 46, Nora 134, 3268 Cashpeak Drive. It's going to be the Reno Vista Apartments for 1014 that's looking through windows in the complex. Unknown race male, 5'8" to 5'10", wearing a black hooded sweatshirt, has a white San Francisco logo on the back, and boots. It's been on scene since approximately 0435 hours. In the area, 3268 Cashpeak Drive.
0: Charles 119.
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1: No, I'm pretty tough. Radar, yes, good frequency, looking for normal traffic. 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
0: M192. Nora 122, Charles. Oh, sorry, your last. Texas, your party. Charles 116, Texas, 3, cover. Roger.
2: Right there.
0: What's
2: there?
0: Nora 122, Charles 116, Nora 140 for information, flight in the North Unit, 5275 West 4th Street, West Creek Apartments, Marie E. Edward 125, Purple 1016, mother versus 15-year-old juvenile, juvenile 1056, four of the juvenile's friends that are at this location who are also 1056. The juvenile's trying to sneak out of the window. 5275 West 7th Street, West Creek Apartments, Marie E. Edward 125.
2: Hi, Joe.
0: Charles 111, so for Charles 116,
1: I'll continue for number, thank you.
0: 10-4, I know our 147 for an interview.
1: Okay.
3: David George 6, 8 Edward 5. 5 Adam 4, 529-31.
4: 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I can be around 16, Castle of Central.
0: Nora 1-3-2-7-4. Charles 11, next shift. 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
0: 30. 10-184, break. 10-186, check.
3: Number 30. Clear balance. It's clear surrender on the 05 Audi. Number 30.
1: Can you check if there's a permit for the Audi?
3: Fires on the 17.
1: 10-4, thank you.
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4: 7727-1730, Hubbard, the house is in the entrance driveway. Rebel 1016, male, female. Reporting party's girlfriend was missing. RP found her and brought her home. She's refusing to go to sleep or go to the hospital for any type of evaluation. It's currently 1056 on narcotics. 150, Hubbard.
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1: Yeah, we
0: did, yeah. Is Remsa code 4 to enter?
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0: Temper, you guys code 4?
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0: NHP fire medical responding eastbound I-80 at Lockwood for a two vehicle unknown injury accident. Information only. Stack 0162, Wash and Clear.
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2: 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Is number 5 going to be the correct apartment?
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0: Going to be last of Flores, Frank, Lincoln, Ocean, Robert, Edward, Sam. First going to be phonetically David, Ida, Lincoln, Lincoln, Ocean, Nora, John, Ocean, Robert, David, Adam, Nora, have a DOB of 1226, 1996, an OLN 0204268923, is that a deal?

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Line 1060, 21, housing unit 16. Copy.

0: Could I turn on the female, please?
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0: It's going to be last of Christina, Charles, Henry, Robert, Ida, Sam, Tom, Ida, Nora, Adam. First of Emery, Edward, Mary, Edward, Robert, Yellow. 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And Nevada OLN 080-022-6036.
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1: Wait a second, what's that?
0: Someone said it's here.

Charles 111, Charles 117, Marina 1063. But then it's any other north of Turner's Farm, 2338 Whittakin Road, Community Guard Apartments. It's the upstairs apartment, second from the left, checking for a 1016 male female. However, it looks like the male left in a black Honda towards the roundabout. Female should still be on scene, 2338 Whittakin.

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2: Not 124.
0: It's all from 48 will be a assist, will be an assist, but it can be canceled.
2: Temperature's on the 11, 710.
0: Lieutenant.
2: And 193, we're now ready to go, sir.
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0: 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Thank you, 16, 10-8.
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3: Actually, Reno 01, sir. 134, sir. 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

0: Attention, Mark Antonio. I'm escorting 2 from House 7 to the main infirmary.
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3: 1-3-1-J-3-X, juvenile, on board. Route. St. Mary's for medical clear.
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0: I just have fat fingers, the SPs. Can you please turn me back in route?
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0: Thank you.
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4: Infirmary back to house
5: 8. Can be pulled back to 8.
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3: Last of Mary Union Tom, Henry Adam Nora, first of Adam Adam, Lincoln Ida, Yellow Adam Henry, Gibbers Nibby 312 of 2012, and no further on a female.
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0: Bushnell 71, we're 23. 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
1: Battalion 30.
0: Yeah, I'm that one. I'm available radio.

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2: 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Guys, have a good morning.
3: Dispatch copies as well. We respond Preddy 2 for a fall for an 87-year-old female. This came in through a med alarm. 417 to Naya Lane. Preddy 2 for a fall.
0: One line on all the service requests.
1: Motion 60.
0: Yeah, 600 Jagger, right? I'm good for.
1: 60-10-4, got me.
4: You guys fishing over there, you need another?
5: I just want to make your way over here. Okay.
4: Got the 21, show me en route to them.
5: I can get the return.
6: They're both going to be clear valid.
5: Couple of seconds.

0: originate with that past Stoker Avenue and Stardust a couple times. Do you have any further information on this?
1: That's negative. It's just a subject starting a warning fire in that area. No description. RP was no longer in the area.
0: One more pass. Hold up with commission number 4318. It'll be a single unit for training, and we'll still be en route that stalled vehicle up in Valle, Nevada.

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1: Good morning, 1041, P number 4696, vehicle 2766, out of park.
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1: Washington 41, good morning, P4869, vehicle 2734, now I'll be out of perfect briefing.
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0: 17.
1: Look at it, still 195 kids see the Maverick reference. I don't want to stutter because he's been wave throwing his change at customers. He's a white male, mid 40s, blue shirt, possibly 1056. 195 kids see it.
0: I'm 23, so I'm within the problem. I'm going to cancel myself.
1: 1216, cancel the 17 copy.
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0: Right, two for nine, time for cover. 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
1: Last, Nicholas, that's Nora, Ida, Charles, Henry, Ocean, Lincoln, Adam, Sam. First of Connor, Charles, Ocean, Nora, Ocean, Robert, middle of James. 11-4 of 96, and I have an OLN, one clear. 08067-54901.

0: Arena, Charles 116.
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0: For this call, we also have another subject that just got trespassed. It's going to be linked to the DOP from Renown earlier in the night.
1: Charles 116, copy.
0: And also linked to the 7-Eleven unmarked that we had earlier too. Thank you.
1: Charles 116, copy. You're welcome.

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0: Officer Gerhardt, Officer Stockwell, single unit status for training. 1041, show us 10-6 at the station. Good morning.
1: Charles 252. 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
0: 10-4, code 4, I'll be switching back to green.

0: morning, and I can be en route to right way.
1: 10-4, trying to look at the history here. 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RP received a phone call from his friend Caleb that lives here with his roommate. They both invited a male friend over, and he's supposedly now waving a knife around. And that's pretty much all I got.
0: For you.
2: And Henry 10, I'll be back. 10-6, Reno office, no check.

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0: Lima Nora, 223.
1: Nora, 233.
0: 223. Hey, I'm not logged on. What are those Charles units, 1-2? I think it's 1-7.
1: Nora, 223. Looks like they are going to a commercial burglary. 248 West 1st Street, the detention bar. Looks like it occurred at 5:30 this morning. RP saw the subject on camera.

0: 9633.
1: Yeah, I'm still working on. If you have all agreed, just go to that call like a response and leave one of them for 17.
0: 9223. So you're not. 240 was.
2: Coming in now. He's going to be on the corner of 9th and right. I'm getting further.
3: 10-4, he's outside of the residence.
2: Abram Adams outside the room.
0: 10-4. Ready?
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1: You're now units, you're in a green frequencies, we close to Charles 119 on a commercial burglary. You're requesting an channel repeating green is close.
0: Hey, Charles 119, I'll just set up on the backside, quick and delivered. Hey, Charles 119, suspect's gonna be a white male, blue jacket, black pants, white shoes with a black face mask, carrying a black stick in his hand.
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0: Copy, the building is here, pass out, the building next door is just by one. All confirmed with him.
2: States wants to die, wants officers to rush him, employing suicide by cop, and was armed with knife.
0: Sounds like all the buildings are connected. I got
2: it. Don't.
0: And they're all green.
1: No, I have 2-2-1.
5: We are no 2-2-3. Who is the address on the Berg?
1: No, I have 2-2-3 is going to be 248 West 1st Street, repeating 248 West 1st Street.
0: Got it, thank you. There's a window on that roof right up there near the green ladder. I got it.
3: 2-4, Prince. Borrowed 4J3 en route to Davis Creek.
1: San 274-24-10-8. San 274. San 274, we're now at 10-6-3. San 274, can I please turn out to stack 206, stack 206?
0: Copy,
1: copy. Actually, San 274, 1022, or straight 10-8, looks like there's no permit.
0: That roof, there's an open window there.
3: Charles 119, how many more units do we have in route to it?
2: 5? 6?
3: Head to 111 on the river path, and then we'll have more units spawn to the front of the store and we'll make entry.
0: Yeah. And our 247-23 is the other front of the building. Okay, so 11, I'll take one with me on this side. Looks like there's no entry point from this side.
1: One
0: 11 on that east side of the stairwell that's going up to the roof. Hey, for a moment over there.
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4: 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Do you want me to check out agencies?
5: 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And then I have a Preserve the Peace civil standby pending for time, SEC 192.
6: 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You can dispatch to the Kira campus. 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

0: 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Good morning.
1: Hey, Bobby. Good morning.
0: Central Howell, 1041, House 9. Good morning.
1: Hey, Bobby. Good morning.
2: 125.
1: Denver, Coast, good morning. Denver, good morning.

0: 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Rems is on scene requesting for CPC. Their units are code 4. It was for a 65-year-old male victim of a fall.
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1: 221,
2: 1063 on 1, Vermont. Philip, I just need a date of birth. The other one, go ahead.
1: Just Philip, his date of birth is 32 of 83, it looks like, out of California.
2: Denver.
1: And that's all I have for right now.
2: Denver.
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0: Referral notification pending for time priority to 1037 circumstances. Back to 1-1.
1: 10-4. And also to 1030, I'll be assisting in covering the valley as well.
0: Copy.
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0: 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There's open windows on that, I guess, the third floor.
1: Right where he just came out the door on the surge, it's just on the other side of that.
0: Copy, yeah, we just came out of the roof there.
2: Carefully.
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4: 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Reno, Union 281.
3: Union 281.
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0: We're locked, as I said.
4: 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If you want to hold up the door, maybe we can push you to get that open for you.
0: That'd be global. Zero, second floor here. Pretty good.
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0: Speaking out to the freight car wash. 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Not the car.
1: 10-4.
2: Okay, breakfast driver. Washer continuing, last seen westbound 80, passing Painted Rock at 0704 hours. Because a white pickup with bright lights, which are facing to the rear and blinding other drivers in the area. NHV advised, stack 220 for their washer clear.
0: Good morning, Rachel.
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1: Charles 119, we're just trying to figure out with your current call, is it related to your last, that you had someone detained?
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1: Oh, my.
2: No, to the vehicle fall around, you can go tell.
0: Get a case number.
3: And right now, you know, turn green for 50 is going to be open for normal traffic units. You're no longer needing it on first repeating green system.
2: And we're up to 2 back on the 7.
3: After 2.
0: 257.
1: Charles 255 and Charles 257, I can show you 10-8.
2: Okay.
1: Reno to all units, Reno Green is back open for units no longer needing the channel on 1st Street. Repeating, Reno Green is back open.
3: I'm trying to figure out if you guys are still on the other call where you had one detained or if you've cleared that and you're back on the commercial burglary.
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0: 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Two WMH, please.
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0: Last of Williams, Common. First of Cody, Phonetics, Charles Ocean, David Yellow. Middle of Wade, Phonetics, William Adam, David Edward. 11-12 of 85. Break for a second.
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0: Last of Zimmerman, Phonetics, Zebra Ida Mary, Mary Edward Robert, Mary Adam Nora. First of Randall, Phonetics, Robert Adam, Nora David, Adam Lincoln Lincoln, middle Jason, Phonetics, John Adams, Sam Ocean, Nora, DOB 0528 of 73, no further.
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0: 1041, House 6, good morning.
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4: Four John 19. Good morning, I'm going to be 1041, P number 5110, and I'm going to be partnered up with P number 4821, break.
3: 4719, go ahead.
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2: 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I'll be doubled up with 3263. Ready for more?
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5: 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District 4, Engine 4, respond North Sierra Street and Elm Street.

0: morning. I'll be 1041, P number 5425, doubled with 5251, break.
1: Go ahead.
0: We'll be clear par around to district court with 4.

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1: Rolling probation, Don 485, it's going to be an automatic arrest. He's S-rank for felony absconding, cautions for violent tendencies, also returning non-extradable M. Mary out of Montana for FTA. He's also showing history of false statements, no valid OLN out of Nevada. Here's subject Zimmerman, 29, valid Nevada Class A.
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2: Charles 117.
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2: So far.
1: And 11.
2: 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Well.

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1: Good evening, Adam Robert King, first Mary Adam Robert King. My date of birth is 09-28-1960, and California ID Charles 042-1159.

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1: That's correct.
0: 10-4, I'll be in route there.
1: 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Do you want to cover for that?
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0: Charles 257, time to reach you in that 1060, please.
1: Hi, sir.
0: Looking at to North Sierra and L, meeting with Renza, who's on scene. Code 4, they're requesting PD for legal hold. Subject refusing medical, but stating they want to die, and security wants them removed from the property. Sierra and L.
2: Okay.
3: Edward Lincoln, Edward X-ray Sam, Ida Sam, middle name of Marie, date of birth 01-26-1996, with Social Security 523-357863.
0: I've got multiple people talking. Ocean 64, go ahead.
1: Nevertheless, I'll have traffic.
0: Ocean 64.
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1: Officer Giles, Officer Bell, single unit status for training 1041-10-8.
0: 10-4.
2: 21-0, fire problem, they just need help resetting. It's going off of the whole complex.
3: 21, copy.
0: Ocean 64, want to confirm your plate was 547 Zebra Yellow X-ray? I'm not getting a return.
4: Sugar, I got it. 2020 Tesla.
3: I copy that.
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0: Frank 494.
3: Two seven four, Subaru. 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
0: Ocean 64.

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0: boss, rouse him.
1: Good. Did you already move both cars?
2: Apron.
0: Appreciate you. Sorry about that.
2: No worries.

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1: Go for it.
0: Lincoln 250,

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2: 21 will be investigated.
1: This is 21.
0: Reno Charles 255, can we get a wrap?
1: Yeah, any unit with a wrap advice?
3: Engine 11, red frequency assignment, medical emergency, review call details, respond 1910 East Minaret Circle, District 11, Engine 11, respond 1910 East Minaret Circle.
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0: Union 281 right now, 767. 555 reactor way, Team CC 1090 intrusion from the front auto door contact. 555 reactor.
1: Right.
0: What time, Dirty?
1: Hop in a release from Carson City. Show me a semi complete.
0: 63. I copy.
1: 33, thanks for the correction.
0: Reference to suicidal subject that took a bottle of pills. It looks like he has now left. There was a verbal disturbance with the mom, who's RP. He also kicked in her door. He's southbound on Raw towards Mayan. First a Christian, Hispanic male, 20 years of age, 5'9", medium build, brown hair, blue shirt, black pants, and boots. 910 East, Minaret Circle, number 247, and unit for cover.
1: 47 and out.
2: 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I'll respond.
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0: 10-4.
2: Ten 41, good morning.
0: Good morning.

0: Supper. Cluster 5.
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0: 7, I'll show you 10 ARIMs, so by then we can cancel.
2: Copy. Sending.
0: Supper 15, one for.
3: 61 from Spice Island.
0: Supper.
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5: 32.
0: I 7282, both to 136 West 2nd Street, number 310 at the Senator Apartments. Reference a 10 and 86 after causing verbal disturbance, hanging out the window and throwing objects out. Our people will call back if they have any further. 136 West 2nd, number 310.
5: Bye, sir. This is from Virginia Lake.
6: York and Bucky, Nevada 905, Zebra 20.
0: Supper. Have you caught the blinds on fire? However, she didn't see any signs of fire.
2: Right then.
7: Can I confirm the confirmation if the abstract says too far and the case number again, please?
8: Already got the confirmation from PMP. They want you to arrest on their behalf. We're still waiting for CIC to work on some other stuff, but that so far is confirmed.
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Correction, George Union Tom, Ida Edward, Robert Robert, Edward Zebra, first of Lincoln Ida, Lincoln Yellow, GB 10-17 of 1982, OLN 080-652-0733.

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3: 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They're both out of Reno Muni. The first one is 3,000 surety bail for original violation of condition. Second one is 5,000 cash, original DUI first. He shows to have a revoked Nevada 27, described as a male, 6 feet, 180, blonde, and hazel.
4: Raptor 2, I copy route with 57, 255, copy and route, depart with the G3.
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1: Okay, now says Bernard, Boy, Edward, Robert, Henry, or just correct, Boy, Edward, Robert, Nora, Adam, Robert, David, first of Christian, Charles, Henry, Robert, Ida, Sam, Tom, Ida, Adam, Nora, date of birth, June 12, 1997, and the social is going to be 60-005-9770.
0: Nora, 233, copy. Can you just send me that date of birth?
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2: Clear 12, can I get a 263 on one? Henry, Adam, Boy, Edward, George, Edward, Robert, Christopher, Ann, Boy, Robert, Edward, Adam, Nora, Nora, Edward, date of birth 9-6 of 93, social 282-968766. Good.
3: 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Gray Range Rover, black Jeep, gray Honda, and gray Volkswagen.
2: Open room. Sparks 271. 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
0: Your subject?
1: It's going to be last of David, Autumn, Victor, Ida, Sam, first of Henry, Edward, Robert, Boy, Edward, Robert, Tom, date of birth 4-10 of 73. It's going to be an Oregon ID 4929271.
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0: Your subject's clear, valid ID card only, history of 1R, and description female, 5'2", 125, brown and hazel.
1: 12 copy, does my subject have a history of SEA?
2: I believe so.
0: Her DL, I would have to check with CAC.
1: Duke at 22, I appreciate it.
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0: sensor is a known problem, and maintenance will be out to take a look at it. 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
0: Nevada, X-ray over X-ray 3, Adam 8, Foley. Shut me out at the quick mark on Prater, corner Prater, 20 seconds.
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0: Charles, if I stay in there for me when Kitsky, I'll be out on you.
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0: Hey, Washington Square, that's David Union, Edward, Robert, Robert, Christian, Samantha, Sam, Adam, Mary, Adam, Nora, Tom, Henry, Adam. 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

0: 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What's your plane?
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0: ID cards, last of Robert Item, Robert Ida, David David, Edward Robert, first of Jeremy Common, DB 424 of 80, ID number 02015472 98, break for driver of E2.
1: And EM 33, replace of ladder 33.
0: DOB is 14 of 93. Deal number Frank 7041967.
2: Just dangerous drugs. No match for Nevada 27. And did you want me to confirm?
3: If I'll take a for transport.
2: 2435, copy. And code 4?
3: Go 4.
2: 2435, 427M.
4: 766693, break for second. Last of David, Adam, Victor, Edward, Yellow. First of Marissa, Mary, Adam, Robert, Ida, Sam, Sam, Adam. Give me 61-1989, ON080-401-4214, break your third.
5: Good.
4: Last of Paul, Robert, Adam, Sam, Henry, Adam, Robert. First of Nora, Adam, Victor, Nora, Edward, Edward, Tom. Give me a 612-1995, ON080-444-8327. And can I get a case number and times when you're able, please?
5: Seven two nine seven seven two nine seven. That'll be about

0: Okay,
1: thanks. Okay, Philly Battalion 31. You show me in service. I'll be replacing Battalion 30 on the structure fire, and I'm at 7253.
0: Alright, copy. I'll get you both in. Drop it, yeah.

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1: Charles 257, negative. Case number is going to be 19476. 19476.
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0: 61 on 93 at 855 bearing in building 1 upstairs from 113. For a possible 1016, female crying, screaming for the past hour. RP said they heard a male's voice, but the female was louder. Enough further. 1855 bearing above 113.
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6: Tom, first of Roxanne. Date of birth 4/16 of 61. Should be out of Nevada. This is to be a witness.
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0: Ephraim, go ahead.
9: It's going to be Nevada, George over King, 13 Henry 0. And can you let me know who the RO is?
11: Three and quarters.
2: Engine 33 and quarters.
0: 1927 on a 1999 Chevy. Looks like three door extended. RO is going to be last hyphenated. Fernandez Real, first of Eric, address on Almond Drive.
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13: 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Kuala Lumpur, King Lincoln Ocean, Union Lincoln Union, Boy Adam King. First of Nick, Nora Aya, Charles King, date of birth 6/24 of 82, social 5867623-01.
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12: 40.
2: Marshall 59. And just confirming, will you be single unit status using 5-9?
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0: PA Solorio and PA Gamino in unit 2151, and we'll be en route to City Hall. Good morning.
1: Pepper, good morning.
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3: Quarters.
2: And quarters.
1: 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Expired Nevada ID card shows him to be a male, 5'6", 185, black and brown. 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History of assisting and false statement to obstruct. 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
0: 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It's going to be him.
1: Super.
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2: 14.
8: Green, all black. The 32 is black in color, possibly a 22. Was last seen in his right hand. And he was last seen in the parking area between building 10 and 12. Looked at the RP, but didn't say anything about 10 ago.
9: 21. 61. Yeah, Foothill on Broken Hill, 983, 6 David 5 Nevada on a silver Jeep.

Washoe, 2 North 22, 23 Crystal Peak Park, ATL-ing the mail half.

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0: Washoe 2074. I'll be on assignment at the Inclined Justice Court, code 4, no checks needed.

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4: State, Tom, Adam, Tom, Edward, first of Chauncey, Charles, Henry, Ocean, Nora, Charles, Ida, Edward. 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
5: Matter of fact, copy.
1: Okay. Trying to take out red copy, the suspicious circumstances, 339 and a half East Taylor.
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8: The truck's going to be behind Greenfield, and this is San Rafael Apartments, that alleyway back there. I'll get you some plates here. Look.
1: 221.
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8: Give me 258 Tom 93 Nevada, that's on the truck, and the motorcycle is 450445 Nevada.
1: R221.
8: For 43, it is a prosthetic leg sticking out from under the tarp, not a human leg.
1: R221.
8: And 274, 249.
1: Two,
10: the two vehicle 1050 non-injury. Both parties have called on 911. Looks like they're refusing to exchange information with each other. Vehicles are not blocking. One is going to be a red Honda Civic. The other is a white Suzuki. El Rancho and Falcon Rock.
8: Subject's put in the fence for the owner. Check's okay. Happy to me.
1: Send 299.
11: T-Dara. Out of Nevada, last of Curtis. First of Sherry, it's Charles Henry, Edward, Robert, Robert, Ida, Edward. 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OLN is 020-473-9520.
10: First of Randolph, Robert Adam Nora, David Ocean Lincoln Frank. DOB 061978 and SOSH 53008-8592. Break for a second. Go ahead and just a second. Last phonetically, Frank, Adam, Victor, Sam, Robert, Ida,
5: Tom, Sam, King, Yellow. First of Lisa, Lincoln, Ida, Sam, Adam, DOB 02 of 22 of 85, and Nevada, OLN 0401680165.
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1: Same 296. Responding to Benson Valley, RP is advising he does not know where he is, but he has been shot. He's the victim. He's outside, no longer answering questions. Female picked up the line and advised the victim is behind 590 Denslow Drive.
12: Hey, Charles. 257.
1: Charles, 257.
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9: About 338. Nora Robert Adams.
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13: 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Inside of the Hobby Lobby, looks like it's for a 1010 between juveniles. One juvenile left in a white sedan. I think we're still getting further. They're no longer landline. 5685 South Virginia, Hobby Lobby.
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15: Wearing a black sweater with a some kind of yellow logo on it, went northbound on Valley.
1: Copy, BMA black sweater with yellow logo northbound on Valley.
15: 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Nothing else.
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10: Copy.
15: So we're off of Valley as well. Aircar, Chile, green call, please.
1: Edison 60, copy. 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
18: 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The sweatshirt has a, looks like a white, red, and yellow logo on the back, upper part.
1: 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Black sweatshirt, gray shorts, black leggings, white shoes. Sweatshirt has white, red, and yellow logo on back, upper part.
18: And it looks like he possibly has a do-rag on as well. Female wearing all black with white shoes.
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5: Star 30.
7: Okay, can you log me on 1041? Yesterday, about the noon hour, I was on a stack related to a missing person. I'm wondering if you could find that and put me back on that.
0: I'm 230, Reno. Tell me, how's that K-9 en route by 10 truck?
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0: Sim 2004, copy Northeast perimeter, suture and timber.
5: And then, Star 30, I found the iRescue Tunnel Creek access. Is that going to be the one?
4: Radio, Sam 299, fine, sir.
8: Sam 299, copy. We do have medical stage.
4: Sam 26, climber.
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9: Scene area, checking.
7: It was related to a missing persons case that Reno had taken.
5: Okay, you have a follow-up at 7711 Sky Vista. That's from Reno, and it is related to a missing persons case.
7: Yes, that's the one. If you can put me on follow-up related to that.
5: Temper, do you want me to extract it to the original missing case or to your follow-up from yesterday?
7: Yes, to the original case, please.
5: Much better. Do you want to put a location?
7: Then I'll make a case number as well, please.
5: Step 4.
0: No, I can't do it, Reno.
3: Washington 1243.

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1: Number 230.
0: I need a unit to Valley and Timber, and another unit to Sutro and Timber, with their perimeter for the track.
3: Unit 12251, and Valley and Timber, I'll take that.
1: Confirming that was Charles 251, Valley and Timber.
3: Affirm. Version 64, unit Raptor, Valley and Timber. Sutro and Timber.
4: Sam 274 is already out here.
1: Sam 274.
5: Reno Charles 255, we sent out another photo of the suspect to Teams and it matches the one that Charles 254 sent out. And did someone say something about this black Range Rover at the market?
0: That's the vehicle just real quick.
6: For the OSHA unit, North 230, I'll take you at Sutro and Wells, please.
0: Yes, Wells, 255-11, please.
1: 255, go ahead.
0: Should be in Nevada, loan plate 20561 on a black Range Rover.

0: No, Joshua 345, in the video you see the suspect pull a gun on the victim and shoot out of the store?
1: Charles 255.
0: I'm working on sending a photo to email right now.
2: Red frequency assignment, medical emergency. 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
0: Ocean, Mona, Hilton Martinez, Mary Adam, Robert.

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0: Thank you, Jessica.
3: Sheriff's Department has a work crew. They're going to clean up encampment abandoned there. We'll be getting checked out.
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0: Marshall 30.
5: Suspect may be known to the victim and his wife. I need a unit for 21 Trail 257 to get the address to make contact.
0: Roger, 230.
4: 221. Any units available to 21 Trail 257 for that address?
3: Motor 18,
4: over there. Where is he? Motor 18, Charles 257, if you could 21 him for the address per Nora 230.

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2: First one's going to be a female adult, last of Trujillo, Tom Robert, Union, John, Ida, Lincoln, Lincoln, Ocean, first of Guadalupe, George, Union, Adam, David, Adam, Lincoln, Union, Paul, Edward. Her date of birth is 070803. DL is 08061433341. Ready for the next one?
1: Go ahead with the next.
2: Next one's going to be another female adult, last of Corona hyphen Moreno, Charles Ocean Robert Ocean Nora Adam hyphen Mary Ocean Robert Edward Nora Ocean, first of Zendi, Zebra Edward Nora David Yellow. Her date of birth is 032893, and her DL is going to be 080336-0115, and I've got one more.
1: Just confirming the DOB was 328. Of 93.
2: A-Farm 0328. Male adult, last of Flores, Frank Lincoln, Ocean Robert, Edward Sam, first of Joshua, John Ocean, Sam Henry, Union Adam. His date of birth is 123194. His DL is 080462-9873.
3: Ten A with an assist. I can switch over green and back down low Union route to that Sky Mountain address.
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1: Because we're on something.
3: Charles 254, who did the Lincoln log in with call yet?
5: Charles 254, we have no victim's name, but negative data further.
3: Going to be a last of Mary Charles, Lincoln, Edward, Nora, David, Ocean, Nora, first of Mary, Adam, Robert, Queen, Union, Ida, Sam, date of birth of 7/29/87. And Nevada DL of 080-646-5632.
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2: The Winnebago was taken off the truck. 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
0: 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We have 247.
4: No, 247.
5: Charles 254, he ran north from the scene towards the market, and we lost sight of him there on the camera.
6: Suspect and sounds like a company person got into a vehicle that was parked from the market and then northbound on Valley from there.
2: Can I get the CAD number from you, please?
3: Butter 18.
7: Route 21405 Sky Mountain Drive, number 115, attempt to locate the victim's wife for further information.
3: Butter 18. We have SAM 296 en route to Renown.
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8: Ocean Sam Henry Everett Robert versus Tyler. Date of birth 4/24/97. Should be out of Nevada. Break for two.
2: Okay.
8: Last of Boy Edward Adam Union Charles Henry Adam Mary Paul. First of Megan Mary Edward George Adam Nora. Date of birth 12/1, possibly 92.
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0: Question and answer. Well, I believe that was Marshall, you're not sure, but you were all set.
1: 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I'm just checking to see if there were any other vehicles matching leaving that time.
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5: 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Show me out at the Valley Mark to see if I can assist down here at all.
0: 945 responding.
3: 945 responding.
5: 364 UTO, we'll be back on assignment. 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
3: 464.
6: 74 assist, I'm not social sure.
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1: Lincoln 250 right now.
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1: 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Stack 378 and N1 on Rock, and then stack 385 and N1 on South Virginia, 74 and 72 beats.
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1: 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Yeah, so what's the sneaker journey?
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1: Get a chance, please.
3: Medic 45, engine 45, Beachbody, for a medical for a breathing problem. It looks like the patient is in the store at 5303 Savannah Boulevard, Dollar General. The patient might be back inside, and then Sparks has been requested for auto aid.
2: R22, I'll show if you can respond to 5657 Pearl Drive for a report of a 1016. RP advising her nephew's on scene, causing a disturbance. He's 26-year-old. Throwing tools at the RP's bedroom window, negative medical at this time. Further on the nephew, he's Joshua Harrison, possible 1056. Marijuana, 5657 Pearl Drive.
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4: Jeffrey.
3: Can I two with him?
4: Thank you.
3: UTL.
4: Zephyr, 93, copy.
3: 93, can I?
4: Zephyr. One, copy that, Sam.
3: Hey, firm.
5: Sky Valley address. The friends that happened yesterday, was there any names that were in one of this?

0: Medic 45.
1: Medic 45.
0: Are you guys still landing with RV?
1: We are not.
2: Copy. We're still just looking for the patient in.
3: Copy. Looks like the patient did go back outside wearing gray and sweater and shorts.

0: cancel, Cap. We got it.
1: Cap. Caller so far. I can start that way.
2: Reno, is your three available?
1: Copy, I'm sending. 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We'll be using TAC 2, Sparks Fire, TAC 2. 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
3: We're at 4055 Sausage Jam right now.
2: Yesterday about 1730 stage apartment in the cold stage by Vintage. I should have called for service in regards to some juveniles that were fighting.
4: No, I should do the copy.
2: I don't have an apartment number. If we need apartment numbers, maybe some other names that are listed on there that might be associated.
4: No, I just need the copy.
2: Shoes and possibly some kind of burgundy thing in her hair.

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3: Jesus, can you get the call number for this?
1: 7286 Abram, call number is going to be 262-790-356. Repeating 262-790-356.
3: Copy, thank you.
4: Lorenzo is called requesting to know why a second unit was requested for that previous address that you just left. Do you have any update that we need to advise them?
5: When we arrived on scene, there was already an ambulance here, but that was for a call prior to ours, and that's separate than ours. I was confirming that they had a second unit in route for our incident. It is here, and we have transferred patients.
4: Copy.
5: I hope that's clear.
4: Over.
6: Ida George Ocean Sam Ocean hyphen Paul Union Lincoln Ida David Ocean first of Pedro Paul Edward David Robert Ocean date of birth 0711 of 81 California OLN William 9806111.
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0: 223, looks like it was apartment 350-350. Doesn't look like anybody was ran in the call. Let me look a little closer to see if anybody gave any names.
1: I want to say that's Wofford. I think it's okay. We'll be at 535 Denslow, apartment A for Erie, Kansas.
2: Okay, fight there. That occurred with the juvenile. So it's possibly related.
0: No, 223, copy.
2: Now switching back over to green. I'm headed to Stoker.
0: No, 223. Sam, 286.
3: Not a victim. We're ship our charges, Lieutenant.
4: It's fine.
0: Sam, 286. I have two unwanted subject calls. One's going to be on South Rock. And the other one's going to be 2800 South Virginia, so one's north and one's a little bit east of you guys. I don't know which one you want to do first.
3: I'll start with the Lone Max.
5: Sparks 46, 1063,
6: Ben. 46.
5: 1 Henry George, Charles Paul 2, Frank 4, X-ray, Adam 0.
3: 64770.
0: One, unless he, cover. This one, he's acting erratic, but the other one's causing a verbal disturbance. Sam, 286 right now?
3: Oh,
0: okay. Copy, Sam, 299, showing route to the 711 on Rock.
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1: Okay.

0: 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Do you anything? Charles 250.
1: Route 1877 on Rancho for the GTA.
0: Stand South Virginia, SAN 286. Can I divert you to go with Santa Ana?
2: South Carolina.
0: Santa Ana.
3: We're heading to the possible suspect address. We'll roll it over for now.
2: 230, copy.
1: Away, unit 207.
0: Marshall 59.
2: Three. 6-4-2-3, need more units to make that contact.
3: We have three over here. Let's see what we have here first. Apologize.
2: Copy.
1: Out at 565 Denver, apartment 8.
0: 254.
3: Is there any way we can check and see what the associated apartments were with that?
0: 350 is the associated apartment.
2: In reference to that call, is that the apartment that called, or were they calling about somebody else's? Kind of read that text.
4: It's unclear. Just to check for 1010, all parties involved are juveniles. That was the RP that was calling from that apartment, so unknown if that's suspect apartment.
3: So I did check, because they went to the apartment yesterday for the suspect address.
4: The two different apartments I have is 350, and then number 206 was another RP.
2: This is going to be in building 7 here on the southwest corner of the complex by the other gate. All right, Gary, I want to give that RP a 21, see if we can get some more info.
0: Thanks, Brian. Are we now checking code for?
2: Where are we going, thanks.
0: Thanks, Brian. Floor on top.
3: Who was that RP that you gave me a call? Related yesterday, and the mom was on scene later.
1: Last comment that the juvenile has an ankle monitor. Is Jen Evans able to determine where he's currently at?
0: Happy. I can show you tonight for now.
5: Thank you.
0: 4 to AC 2.
6: Master Gonzalez, I got it.
2: Copy. Thank you, sir.
7: Good morning, David, 19 George, 044 Nevada on the way for you.

0: Aman.
1: So, temp tag, Nora Zebra, 489654.
0: Number.
1: Do you know if fire has the ability to get into a locked car?
2: Charles 251, I can dispatch them out and see what they can do.
1: Sounds good. We're going to be at Denslow here, next to all the cop cars.
2: So Denslow and Valley?
1: Yes, please, though.
2: And Charles 251, fire's telling me no.
1: Okay, can you call the next tow on the list, maybe see if they have access to tools like that?
2: Affirm, and is it going to be like a suspect car or is it a PD car?
1: No, it's neither. It's a vehicle that was struck by a bullet, and we just need to open the door to try to get the bullet out.
2: So let's see if I'm a cop.
1: Thank you. This is anyone. Go for the radio.
3: Any more team?
4: Nathalie, Nora, Adam, Tom, Henry, Adam, Lincoln, Ida, Edward. 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
3: Nora 223, Nora 221. Hey, just for info, no contact with one of the RPs. The only other one listed is the one we've already spoke with. I'll be talking with management.
4: So, James didn't answer?
1: No, no answer from James left a message.
4: Okay, the mother of the involved is the leader apartment.
1: My 7 and then the 3501.
4: Copy, sounds like 2 or 6 of them all.
1: Copy.
4: And then Charles 247.
5: Charles
6: 247. Just reported, it sounds like, yeah, potentially our suspect may live at number 257.
5: Copy 257, moderating, copy.
4: Yep. I'm just going, only go up to 52, I don't know where 57 is in this building.
6: Over at 500 Stoker, I don't know where you're at.
4: Yeah, 500 Stoker.
7: Sparks 201.
5: 201.
7: 1060, the traffic problem. And
5: 93 is 23,
8: that is one. Perfect. 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
5: Perfect. 2 minutes 16, Washer, go ahead.
9: Can I get the original time this call came in?
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9: Sorry, Smart Department, I said.
7: 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My miles are going to be at 325, although she's getting a ride at 21.
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5: The OG. 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
1: Building 8.
7: 1023.
11: Hey, this is vehicle on scene.
4: Heard you about a Hyundai. Is that what it
11: was? Yeah, my contact.
4: Do we have a plate for it?
11: Not yet.
5: To dial 30.
1: Hey, just for the unit that are out of the complex, it looks like it's possibly apartment number 260 And I'll be sending out some more information here on share. There should be a black confirmation on the black Honda related to that apartment.
2: 10-4.
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13: Interrupt 2. Possible play put in teams was 2354 Frank 0 Nevada.
5: I have 4 Frank 0.
11: Information possible.
5: Most
14: violent tendencies. The priority five was for felony receiving or transferring a stolen vehicle. He's a valid Nevada ID card only.
11: Got it.
14: Of course, and then just confirming you are not out with him, correct?
11: Confirm, not out.
15: Be 10-8 with resources.
14: Yep.
11: Right now, Charles, 255, we'll head over to Stanford.
5: 255.
14: Charles, 252.
4: The case officer from yesterday advised it is apartment 260.
2: Sam 286, copy.
5: Check the scene.
16: Good morning, ma'am. I'm having some issues with my MVP that shows the route.
5: Check the scene.
9: One available. I need 2 more units to
5: apply by
9: Stoker, please.
5: There are units available to respond to Stoker. 254.
11: 254. 55 in round. Both of those units are double up, so I'll give us 4.
5: 230 is not sufficient.
4: April. And no associated vehicle is out front of the apartment anyway.
15: 05909.
1: Reno Nova 223.
5: Alright, 223.
1: So the department manager right now, I think an email was just pushed out, but he, Tommy Ferguson, 32489, and Denisha Kemp, DOB. 22292 is going to be the two individuals that are associated with apartment 260 and the black Hyundai.
5: 10-4.
17: Hey, Deborah?
16: Yeah, I'm waiting on the interpreter to join the Zoom meeting in courtroom 1 and if they're not there. It's just going to be a motion to continue, I believe.
9: Reno NOR 221, can I get a subject description one more time, please?

0: Are we looking for suspect description? Just confirming.
1: 22, now we're about to. 2723. Don't keep me coming. It's a little bit.
2: Marina Nora 223. Clear some info on an associated vehicle with the female. Going to be an Arizona plate.
0: Go ahead.
2: Adam Mary, Adam 5, George Yellow. Arizona plate should come back to a 2012 Jeep Limited Grand Color for the units out there.

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1: Suspicion of drug paraphernalia.
2: Two 3 1, vehicle number 2658. It'll be 10-8. Good morning.
1: Super. Good morning.
3: Sparks, Tomo, traffic.
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5: 452, 24, tonight. Union 452. 10-4, break 21 was southbound Sparks Boulevard from Lincoln.
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0: Murray Chief, incident, suspect apartment is apartment 260, which is building 8. It's going to be on the east side, second floor.
1: We're reaching at the apartment 260, building 8, on east side, second floor.
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0: Ida Sam hyphen Mary Adam Robert Robert Ida Edward Tom Tom Adam. First of all, Lisa, comment. Date of birth is 07-11-63. 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
1: I'm sorry, I had some background noise. Can you say it again, please?
0: Charles 252, no problem. Davenport shows clear, NCIC, CGIS local. He has an expired 27, California.
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1: 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I'll be 10-8 UTL en route to the 1016.
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3: 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Is that with the 1037 vehicle occupied?
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9: 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Do you need additional besides the NORA 12 and route?
0: Washington 230, just one unit to be sufficient. And unit, we're on Field and D Street. If you walk in from the opening on the gate, and just go west.
9: Oh, copy. I'm coming down Silverado now.
7: Put me on assignment downtown.
3: Motor 18, just waiting on the computer. Just about the return. It is coming back to a last of Burton, first of Dupree on a 2014 Jeep with the 1405 Sky Mountain Drive Unit 934.
7: Copy.
3: And Motor 18, a second on a last of Burton, first of Lanisa.
7: Where's the UI focus? Station.
5: Where's the juvenile inspector? She just walked back around into the building directly across from 8. I'm not sure which she came from. 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She said it was just a young boy that lived there, that's it. Copy.
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0: 15. Yes. Hey, sir, I'm sorry I didn't see your attached to this call. Based on my notes, and so far we see nothing, you can go and cancel your response. 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
7: Please do that, thank you.
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2: 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Checking for larceny just occurred. Suspect is now at the bus stop, not on the bus 11. Don't know if it's left yet. He's going to be Hispanic male in his 40s, 5'3, medium build. Eyeglasses, wearing a black hat, black shirt, and gray pants, carrying a black backpack. So getting further, going to be at the bus stop on 4th.
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3: 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Thanks, Scott.
5: Just along Sun Valley Boulevard. I haven't looked it up yet. It says West 7th Avenue at Sun Valley Water Tank. So I believe that's going to be kind of heading up to Golden Valley.
0: 10-4.
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3: And send 302 today.
2: Sam 302.
3: You're from the Prairie River 230, Senator K, just waiting to confirm transmission inside the residence now. 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
0: Penny, posted.
2: Check the message.
3: Raptor, no, it's good.
0: Raptor, you.
3: What do you want to see when the juvenile can walk around the corner and go through one of our guys and then just walk back around the north side of this building? I think it's number 2 or 3.
0: Negative, battery level.
3: Okay.
6: Check the thing.
3: I got a shot 64.
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5: Again, the vehicle is here.

0: is a valid Nevada ID card. He is EF and locals for BDW and robbery. Last address updated 610-21 to homeless in Reno. WMA57145 Brown and Brown. If multiple tattoos, if you'd like to confirm any.
1: Negative, I appreciate it. Thank you.
0: Of course, and confirming, do you need cover?
1: Negative, I'm put forward, thank you.
0: Copy.
2: Sam, 274, I can show you tonight.
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6: Sorry, 221, both units, 1023.
4: 221. Just the welfare of RP's client, concerned about delusions, about being poisoned and self-care. She's Spanish-speaking only for 43. RP's requesting a 21 with dispo. It's going to be a first of Diana herself on the, and the call at Stonegate Apartments, number 171.
5: 71. Number 14, Travis.
2: Number 14, go ahead.
5: West Atlanta, South Virginia, on a green Ford pickup, please.
2: Letter 14.

0: 233. I'm coming into the area. Where do you need me?
1: Not 233. Not 233. Any advice where she's needed?
2: They're pretty right at the entrance of the family complex, though.
0: Okay, copy.

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0: 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Are you ready? 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
1: 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Which is, that was
0: 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Where is 12252?
1: 12252.
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1: Southwood Boulevard. 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
3: 11-1-D-10 at 10:47.
2: Nevada 0339 David 6. Our Park Place. I copy. I don't have
0: traffic on here whenever
2: you're with. 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
2: Marsha 2932, Ryan Stack 509.
0: Reno.
1: 215, it'll be a medical emergency at Reno Tahoe Airport inside of the main booth, main lobby. 2001 East Palm Lane, it'll be District 15, wave frequency. 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
8: Left east of that are associated bedrooms, and with the number two side, the two windows facing east are bedrooms. There will be no backside. It's a three bedroom, two bath. Copy, thank you.
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3: BMA 510 165 black and brown. I have multiple tattoos. Looks like he also uses the last name Luckett. He's EFM local for attempted robbery, grand larceny, and ex felon in possession of a firearm in a high speed chase. Last address updated 51228 to homeless in Reno. History of the owner.
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0: 30, subject advisor, 999, you start a second unit, and he's getting more information.
1: Sam, Henry, Edward, Nora, Frank, Edward, Lincoln, Tom, Edward, Robert, First, Colleen, Charles, Ocean, Lincoln, Lincoln, Edward, Edward, Nora, EOB 061274, Soj 193, 527451.

0: Tahoe 30 to X-ray 70 are out with another M. Mary. They're going to be behind the Boys and Girls Club off of 9th.
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0: Prego.
1: This is an ADAC from RPD requesting we just drive by 6385 Mohegan Court and see if there's a black Hyundai Elantra at this location. It's going to be related to a BDW they have this morning off of Valley Road.
2: King 01 to Matt, reference larceny of RP's clothes. So such a stolen scene, just a white female, 60s, 5'3", heavy build, red shirt, black pants. RP reviewed the cameras to the owner who is on scene, and the suspect removed the RP's clothes from the machine. RP is standing by in a white 2016 Honda Fit. 3647 King
3: 01. RP. Reno Lincoln 250, back 530, room to the left.
2: Over.
4: Street, Unit 7.

0: clear. 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
2: Hey, 33, I copy. I need 12, copy.
1: 12, copy. Thank you, 33. Appreciate it, guys.
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1: I just wanted to make you aware, this did come from an iPhone crash detection. We've not had any voice contact.
2: And Reno to all units, Reno Green is back open for units no longer needing the channel. On Stoker repeating, Reno Green is back open.
3: Letter
2: 18. Letter
3: 18. Roger 2. Lincoln 231. Can I give that 28 in that place?
4: Lincoln 231, go ahead.
3: 0758 Edward 4.
4: Lincoln 231, that is going to be clear and active, or no, sorry, expired as of 9/8/26 on a 2012 Hyundai.
3: Copy, thank you very much.

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2: Checking my Yurko 4 is a Kitsky address.

0: pedestrian on the highway, last seen marker 36, westbound I-80. It's a white male, bald, wearing all black, carrying a bag. Gas speed is about 75. I prefer the west clear.
1: Riaz at 33 is in the area.
2: Andrew 33. Charles 252, Charles 256, Reno.
3: Thank
2: you. 56. For 43, the RP recontacted by the suspect is no longer in scene. They left in a blue Toyota RAV4. With Nevada plate 333, Mary Zebra King, unknown direction of travel, and the RP is refusing an online referral.
3: Thank you. 56.

0: $199 F Frank. I believe it's going to be for a total of two. First one, I have her Dom's Priority 5, active parole and probation warrant, dangerous drugs, for using controlled substance in presence of a juvenile. And then she has one out of Sparks, also for dangerous drugs. She's expired Nevada ID card. Descriptors WFA 58165, brown and hazel. I have a tattoo on the back of roses.
1: Hey, Fern, that's her. Go ahead and confirm.
0: Copy.
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3: Yeah, phone number that we have a ping on is possibly an incorrect number. 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
4: Anderson,
5: and North 230 is also coming back to the City of Glendale Fire Department.
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7: Circus off the 5th and Sierra WMA. Black over one blue.
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4: I got the Wilbur May Parkway, and what's the unit number?
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5: And Mayo, Tommy is going to be with an IEFN. He's clear in CICC, just local with a valid Nevada 27. Your second subject, I found the possible spelling Denisha, David Ocean, Nora, Edward Sam, Henry Adams. She's clear as well with an ID card, and their address is matched.

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1: Nine nine.
0: Checking the area of gateway and prototype. RP received an SOS notification from his wife's phone saying that she's in an accident. RP is able to reach her and concerned that she has their children with her. It's going to be a white Tesla Model Y. Prior call from fire shows they were UTL. RIMSA should also be responding gateway and prototype.
1: Nine.
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5: Bridger 31, I copy. I'll stay en route to 120 Thomas Street, and then you can abide.
3: That's affirmative. Ladder 3 is second on the string.
1: Hey, folks, you're probably doing right. You can stand that ladder 1.
3: Three gold. Engine 3, three. Right, gold.
1: I'm calling for a lot on this, and what's reported.
6: 63A California plate. California 8, Mary X-ray boy 275 on the white Chrysler.
3: Oh. Then it's coming in as an electrical, a light fixture inside the parking garage with smoke. And a small fire coming from the light fixture.
1: Thank you, Poppy. One reporting party. Smoke coming from the light fixture in the parking garage. And confirming that it is around that condition.
5: Supervisor that called it in, they did report a small fire coming from that light fixture.
1: All incoming units, engine 13 is arriving on scene. We have nothing obvious showing. We're at the post office building. We're coming in from the south side. There's no evacuations. Once we get on property and get closer to that parking garage, we'll get you further info. Smith will be Vassar Command. Stand by for further.
3: I'm 230.
1: Good for him.
3: 230.
4: supervisor at the post office there stating that there was a light fixture with fire and smoke coming from it in the parking garage.
6: I copy that. I think best access for everyone is going to be this south side closer to the La Quinta. We're working on getting in the gate now.
4: Your best access is from the south side, from the direction of La Quinta.
7: A locked gate for her. You're going to need a set of keys.
8: Reno, Nora 249.
9: Nora 249.
8: Assist and then route to the welfare check on 7th.
4: Yes.
3: That's affirmative. It is the same location. It's just a new RP. Your discretion.
4: Yeah, we're going to continue. If 33 comes back up, you can cancel it. We're just going to try and figure this one out.
3: Engine 12, copy.
6: I copy that. We're right behind you.
2: Valley Road.
8: T3 code 4 and switching. Home now.
2: Papa.
0: That's 434.
4: Hello, 434. I'll have one. Six numbers in here.

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1: Copy.
2: Update to all units. This is confirmed an electrical light fixture. It looks like it was melted. I think engine 13 can handle. We'll keep truck 15 just for a few minutes. Chief, I'd recommend downgrade of the rest.
3: Department 3, copy all. Engine 13 to handle with truck 15. All their units released. I'll remain on scene for a bit. All their units can go back to red.
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6: And 233, can I get a 28 on the plate?
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6: It's Nevada, 919-837.
8: And Sparks. It's a greenish blue teal Ford Ranger Nevada plate with your Nora 950, vehicle occupied by a female, first of Annie. Female is known to be 1056 and narcotics and violent. Our PA is standing by Mountain View Drive and Lake Cedar.
7: California, convicted of felony for possession of cocaine, 3 years in prison. Looks like there's four other felony convictions, California, Nebraska, and Nevada.
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0: Tahoe 73 and clear now as a sub. 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
1: 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Watch out, 2941. 2941.
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1: Copy, thank you.
2: That's 435. Case number for Felicia is going to be 19482, repeating 19482 for subject type on 2nd and Virginia.
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1: 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ETL.
0: 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Thank you.
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2: Whatever. I'm on a 14 traffic clearance, suspended on the 2014 sewer.

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3: 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I apologize about that mix-up.
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2: 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I have one on his left arm of the name Rosemary, right arm Francisco, neck of Amanda G.
3: 3, red frequency, letter 3, 2240 West Morana Lane, the Morana Springs Pool.

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0: 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That's actually right next to the station. Engine 3 is going to be much closer to me this session.
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6: 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Respond 1520 Sky Valley Drive, Unit 242.
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0: 6-1. 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You call 17 at the PC.
10: Charles 257, affirm there was a suspicious circumstances and then a preserve the peace.
0: Okay, where is that preserve the peace?
14: Then the preserve the peace is going to be RPs in a white GMC Sierra to go to 1370 Trainer Way to get a belongings and medication.
15: Okay, copy that. Thank you. What stack number is that?
14: Stack 551.
15: Okay, I will take that. I want to see the bend here. 551.
14: Tennessee 57, copy.
0: Copy, thank you. 452, 028.
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0: Green Nevada Raider plate, Animal Lincoln, Zebra 591.
1: Union 11, I don't know if you saw the update in the call. The victim went limp, but is now awake, just for information.
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0: Yes, 120 TOMA, T-H-O-M-A.
5: Yeah, when they describe the property we're looking for, they're not doing it.
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0: 22-23. Doing donuts, fish toweling, burning rubber in the middle of the intersection, unknown 56 or weapon, no driver description. 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
1: 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White in color. 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
2: It's going to be last bit of hyphenated Rios Llamas. It's Robert Ida Ocean Sam, hyphen Lincoln Adam Mary Adam Sam, first of Nicholas Nora Ida Charles Henry Ocean Lincoln Adam Sam. Date of birth is 8/8/04, shows Nevada 00675-1938.
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6: Hi, Charles. 436, can you take
0: some? 17.
7: It's Motor 14, I copy. Code 4 on double R and Charles 436. Are you going to read Charles 435?
6: Yeah, 435.
7: Charles 435. Case number is going to be 19483 for the subject stop on North Virginia. Checking code 4.
6: 19483.
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8: Last, phonetically, Edward Sam Queen, Union Ida Victor, Edward Lincoln, first of Daryl, David Adam Robert, Ida Edward Lincoln, DOB of 02-19-2009, and I don't have a full social, but I do have the last four digits of 3893.
7: Union 452, copy.
8: And 452 will be a Hispanic male.
7: Union 452.
9: I'll ask dispatch to see if Sparks has DC for him or not, but just so you have the heads up, that's what we're going into.
10: Copy that, yeah, I didn't hear that. Let's rally just south of Mount Rose, Virginia, that little pull off right there before we head in. I've made contact with the set before, about 2 months ago, here.
9: Copy.

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1: Looking through the Sparks call, it doesn't look like they made contact with Adam. 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
3: Hey, sir. Good evening.
0: All right, copy. 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
1: Copy, thank you. And then can you note in there, we just spoke with a BLM person that stated they drove by the vehicle at 9 a.m. this morning and it was unoccupied and they haven't seen anyone on the road at that same time.
2: Letter 14.
3: Lincoln 231.
2: You're not responding to Brink Vila for this call, so it's going to be a 1016 between the RP and her mom. Verbal disturbance over the RP, stating her mom is trying to take her car seat and there's other items in the mother's vehicle as well.
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6: Los Altos, reference case 6722, on the code 4.
7: Watcher 6134, can you get it 2729? Plaza phonetically, Boy Ocean, Nora, Edward Yellow, versus Nicholas, Nora, Adam, Henry, Ocean, Lincoln, Adam, Sam. Date of birth is 07-10-2000, Nevada, OLN 17061015-43.

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1: 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QB Nevada plate 4216 Charles 3. And it was last seen headed eastbound Brinkley from the parking lot.
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1: Eating winners today. 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
1: Company left of Garcia Perez, George Adam Robert, Charles Ida Adam, space Paul Edward Robert Edward Zebra, versus Giovanni, George Ida Ocean, Victor Adam, Nora Nora Ida. Seat of birth is 10-14 of 05. No further checks on that.
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1: Three left of Garcia Perez, George Adam Robert, Charles Ida Adam, space Paul Edward Robert, Edward Zebra, Princess Giovanni, George Ida Ocean, Victor Adam, the one in the line Ida. 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
2: At 1105, bound to Oregon, in a great Nissan Rogue, with Nevada plate 862 Tom Henry Mary. The subject was busy yesterday and today, left mentally distraught due to hearing bad news from sister in Oregon, and RP could not stop her and afraid for subject. We are advising an HP at this time. See for the stack 616 Washington.
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4: Hey, Ben.
0: Civil.
1: 26 subject that is acting erratically and flailing his clothes around. Also tested to fix narcotics. He's going to be a white male, 20, 5'10", thin build, no shirt, dark colored shorts.
5: That's not
1: a good light. Just verifying, are you still on route?
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5: I'm getting ready to get engine 39 dispatched to a second call in your district off of Nye Drive. It's going to be for a fall. And we'll get REMS responding to it.
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0: Two juveniles.
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5: Did you get the hit on Brianna Brown?
1: On a 32 area, sir?
0: 32?
5: I'm assuming no, but might have to call.
6: That is saying no X.
5: No, copy that. I'm good for it.
6: 10-4.
4: Order a bunch of new ones, so I've got to limit the ones we're handing out right now. So if they want one of our older ones that's in really good condition, they can have one of those. But they're going to have to come back in a couple months when I get a fresh supply of the new ones if they want a new one.

0: If you want to bring that older patch, that's fine.
1: Yeah, we can get one of those for him. It's in good condition. It's never been worn.
0: Okay, thank you.
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We'll be 23 on stack 80301 on 5.

0: I don't know how to say his first name. He's clear 29, revoked 27 with a valid ID card, and has a flag in locals that says, stated he wanted to die and wanted officers to rush him, implying suicide by a cop, and was armed with knives. He also has a history of arrest for resisting.
1: Thank you.
2: Ladder 3, red frequency assignment, medical emergency, review call details, respond 3200 Lakeside Drive, Unit 55, District 3, Ladder 3, respond 3200 Lakeside Drive, Unit 55.
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3: Make contact with the facility if I was a patient trip. 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
4: Okay, fine.

0: We followed this guy's footprints. He left on foot. He started heading towards like the Via County yard, and then he took a hard shift and started heading north in the sagebrush towards like the Shelvins, and we see his footprints go under a barbed wire fence and off into the wilderness.
1: For
2: 201, we'll be in that.
1: 201. Break 201, I can trace something.
2: 201.
3: Reno, Union 827. Union
4: 827. Good afternoon, Reno. Will you show me the campus tonight?
3: Union 827.
4: Reno, Lincoln 250.
3: Lincoln 250.
4: Stack 662, it sounds like juveniles playing around the phone, but if somebody jumped off of the building, we can go take a look.
3: Lincoln 250, copy. Sam 282 and 286, Reno 1063.
0: That's right, too.
3: Sam 282 and 286.
0: A little while ago. It's Jesus is the one that he found. He's a Hispanic male, 5'4", 135, black hair, brown eyes. And per the RP, he was wearing a gray shirt, like a t-shirt, gray pants, and red shoes. And apparently he took off from him. I think he's trying to describe that he ran northbound, but he's not real clear for his directions.
5: I copy, and I'm coming from the station.
0: 10-4, so am I.
3: 00 Lakeside Drive, number 55.
0: Hey, from?
6: This is Falcon 3. Where was that suspect last seen in DOT?
0: He advised that he was out with him initially in front of 1800 Sullivan Lane, the Parkside Garden Apartments, and he seems to be describing, because he said he's running toward Hug High School, so going northbound on Sullivan. That was like 30 seconds ago.
6: I'll fly over there now.
0: Tim, you got the description.
6: Gray t-shirt, gray pants, and red shoes.
0: A firm, Hispanic male, about 5'4".
6: Yep.
3: Amy 13, can I just call your call?
1: Adam 65.
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1: 10-4.
3: Okay, send up on Mill Street. 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In 13. Send up on Mill Street. And 13. 6, copy, code 4 on Arrow Creek.
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3: 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And is that the same for North 233 as well?
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6: North 249, copy 1185, Montello. 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
1: 6-7, 6-8.
3: Sam 274, Sam 282, and Lincoln 250 from reporting 43. Remza advised that the juvenile told them it was a prank call, so Remza's canceling.
4: I'm UTL Clinic.
3: Give it to you.
4: Thank you. Give it to thank you.
3: 10-4.
4: We're going to Charles 255 today.
3: Charles 255.
9: Evidence bags are located inside that cabinet on the very bottom.
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4: Sorry, apologize, quick, what's up?
3: Yeah, sure, Washington, in rep.

0: Lincoln 232. Can I get a 28 Nevada plate?
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0: 613 Zebra Union, John.
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0: Copy, thank you.

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1: Would you both be on green, or are you switching to red?
0: Yeah, we'll be on green for now.
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4: 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Thank you, 30. It's well dismantled. It's in the armory. 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
0: 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Charles Ocean Nora, Tom Robert Edward, Robert Adam Sam, first of Veronica. 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
4: 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I'll be back to Route 3405. No. Here's static 3405, what street?
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4: Sure.
0: 1099 vehicle. This is your code 4 with a 201 on my head over there.
2: Hey, sir.
3: Rangers, everyone.
0: When they're going to be there and I think so, yeah, if you don't mind heading up there.
3: Got it.
4: Falcon 3.
6: Sparks 201 today.
4: 201.

0: Westpac 682 is a 911 business from CARES. We did contact security. They're advising this has been an ongoing issue for 1.5 weeks, and they're unable to determine source for this information. Okay, to close.
1: Abram.
2: Yes, ma'am. We're going to watch that service call request at 1555 Lake Christie Drive.
3: I just got off the phone with them. I advised them. They said they will stay in the area and we'll cover you.
1: 10-4.
4: 50 Lake Christie Drive.
2: That's right, ma'am. 50 right now.
1: It's West 6th and Wayne Scott. That's in a driveway. I'll get you the address here in a second.
4: Yeah, that's what the medical complaint was.
2: It's just a service request, ma'am.
4: Number
0: 17,
4: 2929 Vista. All right, 233. Do you also have fires for the 1187 address? Happy 1187.

0: three on my prior was a missing 13-year-old in May.
1: Well, Jesus, which is the juvenile that Dad has, is on probation, and see if he's booked for a runaway, if they'll hold him.
2: What's your music?

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1: Sorry, Reno, Rob.
0: Pepper.
2: It's Jesus Ayala Alvarado.
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4: Sixes, complete in quarters. 12's taking it.
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6: What was the address on Saturn for the medical?
5: 320 Saturn Circle.
3: He'll be out at 1 South Sierra on assignment off the air for a little bit. 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
5: Continue for the report.
3: Charles, 290. Sam, 290.
6: Can I get the details again about the medical call?
5: 80-year-old male, not conscious, breathing status is uncertain, he's having trach issues, and turning blue, the caller described his breathing as gasping.
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0: 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Confirming you're out with the owner, code 4. 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
3: 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RP said they left prior to our arrival. Heading.
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9: 1060.
3: Okay, Mr. Yeah. 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
9: Okay.
3: So it possibly came from 601 Kinsley Street. We're still not getting further. 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
9: Rock, Suite A, Adam.
3: Thank you. I have a call. It's a medical emergency at 1202 Hilbert Avenue, number 114, at Willie J. Wynn Apartments. Abdominal pain. It's District 2, red frequency, engine 2, 1202 Hilbert Avenue, number 114.
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14: 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Everybody's unable to get it. Is unable to get out and push it due to a disability. Rock and roll.
9: 7-4, do we have any traffic units?
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13: 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Thank you. 2M36. 2M36. 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
16: Traffic?
9: Roommate dispute. Past step is actually going to Luther's towing.
2: Let me get that part.
16: Out of unit.
18: Washer 154, 42 log off, how are we doing?
2: 54.
13: 10-8 sufficient.
2: 2811 right now, 10-6-3. Okay, well. We're going to the NSRA Business Building, 63 on our way at the miniature quad. It's looking for an animal. RP's advising there's a duck there that keeps passing out. RP's standing by wearing a black shirt and jeans, wearing a blue backpack. NSRA Business Building.
13: Clear bar route to Sparks Justice with 4.

0: stuck there. It keeps passing out. RP standing by wearing a black shirt, jeans, wearing a blue backpack. 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
1: We'll be clear bar route to Sparks Justice with 4.
2: Wash up 4, John 1-9.
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0: Tampa.
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1: 41.

0: Copy, that's it. If you could remove it from the CIC, please.
1: Washer 6 Edward 11 traffic.
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1: Lake and Mill, California, 6 George Charles Boy 132 on a GMC Yukon.
0: But not the other one.
2: Suffer.
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0: Charlie, there's
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2: Menorah, Charles Edward. 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DOP 111892.
1: Charles Essex.
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1: Cross, thank you. Flight call 4629. Take this one up, please. Thank you.
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4: Go walk with your dog. Is she roll up, please?
3: 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If you're interested, contact the sergeant's office again. Sergeant's office, 7370, looking for 3 to hold over.
2: Zebra. 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
0: Thank you. At the green operator, they don't have any penalty.
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2: 4 John 7-9.
3: I'll be 1041 to number 5385. I'll be doubled up with 2833.
2: 10-4, good morning.
0: Tom 232, Ashley, en route to SAM 274 on a 1046 vehicle at Rock and Mill.
5: 2 SAR 30 on green.
0: Yeah.
2: California comes back clear, expired 1126 of 22 on a 1992 Tioga.
3: Copy, thank you.
0: Yes, Rock and Mill.
1: 10-4, for the 32, ETL, sir.
0: 32.
2: He's otherwise clear, valid, Nevada, Class C, EF, and locals for the murder and the second degree auto theft in ADW. Last address updated on 03-18-26 to homeless in the area of 100 Cares Drive. And he has history of owner. Confirming if you're code 4.
1: We are code 4, thank you.
2: 10-4, and I do have to send a Don's notification. Is Vernon cooperative, and what's the reason for contact of him? And then I have conditions if he's violating any.
6: He's cooperative and appears sober. It's a verbal dispute right now.
2: 10-4.
1: We'll be picking up our 2 from South Mass.
0: Initials.
7: Yeah, Charles 255 RTS 23 broadhead.
0: I'm for.
2: Sorry, thank you.
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0: William 230, we know it is your volume 230.
2: Lunch on
1: 85. Very close, I'll be 23 for our head.
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0: 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Are you just checking about head yourself?
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0: 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Turn 4.
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3: 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Tom, 252.
4: Command McCarran Plum on the east side of the street in the northbound lane, checking for a traffic problem, a tree that fell into the roadway. Some branches are blocking travel lanes. McCarran Plum.
3: Tom, 52 now.
1: Adam 67, 10-8.
0: 6 Adam 67. Good
1: 531 King 33.
5: 531 King 33, Nevada, that plate comes back clear. It's going to be expired 8/13 of 2021 on a Jeep.
1: Copy, thank you.
3: Nora 221, can you go to blue?
2: I can put that through and I already checked.
3: Go on.
2: Go ahead.
6: You gonna check the surrounding neighborhood area, either for that suspect vehicle or that maroon colored like a Ford Edge. And I think it's also a Jeep Limited Silver.
3: Okay.

0: Yeah, but they're both the pictures of them are on TV,
1: yeah? Yeah, that's sure. It's a black Hyundai Elantra.
2: Mm-hmm. And Sam 220, I'll handle the field vehicle in one annual, 741.
3: 10-4.
4: No worries, thank you.
2: 10, we're looking at parking enforcement at Renown, but they want to step on your toes.
0: Public grounds here.
3: You turn on. One 26 Marshall. Go for it. 10-4.
2: 10-4, thank you.
5: Coffee, Charles, Ocean, Frank, Edward, First of William, William, Ida, Lincoln, Ida, Adam, Mary, sorry. Date of birth is going to be 12/03/1949, and the driver's license out of California is going to be Robert 09-43-826.
2: Norah
6: 233.
2: 2930,
3: still
2: sitting
3: on 1.
2: Charles
7: 256,
2: I'm also 23,
7: Deco. 4 holding for head, taking him down to the
3: basement. Okay, I copy, thank you.
2: Nora
3: 233 Reno. Thank
2: you. Reno, you can do it one.
3: Do one.
2: Can you bring this call for a little bit? And we're going to be en route to the Clark Admin building for a violent person out front.
3: You can do one.
2: You
3: know, right,
2: you have a half cover.
3: You're
2: right, Jim. 452827 is with him.
3: 01452
2: traffic. Thank you, that's it. Oh, yeah, that was a good signal.
8: Myself and 9-1 are double, easy 9-3.
5: Negative the juvenile, it's 14, the RP, and she's with her 9-year-old sister.
2: Copy, go ahead, dispatch.
0: 10-41, I'll be on the same city way, good for it.
3: Can I get you, Mary Jo?
0: No, thank you.
3: Copy.
5: Come on.
0: Zero, 010, Zebra, Edward, Zebra.
5: 10-4. Clear current 17 Toyota.
0: Bring Lincoln 250.
5: Lincoln 250.
0: Related to stack 750, I believe that prior call for service would have been at Mill and Kitsky on 10-4 around 8:30 in the morning.
3: Coming in, yeah. Just move on.
5: I had a little bit of trouble finding a previous call. Do you recall the location or roughly what time frame?
0: It was
6: The incident happened off of Golden View, and I have a the RP's phone number if that works.
9: That should help. Go ahead. Thank you. Found it. Ready?
6: Hey, affirmative. I'm sorry again.
9: No, it's okay. 262-750-540.
6: Thank you. I appreciate it.
9: Of course. Washoe Units, Washoe County Green is closed for 2 North 32. Negative answer on radio. Washoe County Green is closed for 2 North 32. 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
2: You know about 2-5-3.
9: Sorry, Jim. 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
15: 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Your case number for the assault and battery on Rondell is going to be 19485, 19485, 8844.
10: Yeah, 5-4, thank you.
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0: Alright, Bronco Piaf, Nevada, DL. Last of Lombard, Lincoln Ocean Mary, Boy Adam, Robert David, first of Michael. DOB 715 of 64. OLN 040-200-5361.
1: Unit
2: 281,
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2: Copy, breaking
3: H7, tight. I'm with 281. Unit 210, log on. Do we have a description on that individual? White male, 40s, black hooded sweatshirt, walked over to gateway through the bridge. Yeah, I have him westbound now, near Lincoln Hall. Copy. No crime. He's just agitated for something that happened over at the business building. Seems to be somewhat paranoid for some reason. Yeah, he was shouting something about the Breonna Denison Foundation, and he's filming with his cell phone, I believe. Now he's going northbound, just east of Lincoln Hall, or west of Lincoln Hall. Copy.
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5: 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Lincoln 1345 West 4th Street on the Edwards Street side.
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0: 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I'll be 10-6 on assignment. 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
1: Good night, Lana. 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
2: Good. It's going to be clear, revoked with valid ID. So it's registered ESEF, Roger, as of June 2025 to an address on Lakeside Drive in Reno. And it's registered 480W, taking a vehicle without consent, vandalism, and PCS. And he's positive for battery on police, Adam Zebra Nora, William Boy, Lincoln Union.
0: Code 4.
1: Adam. They're trying to clear current on the 18 mini.
3: Different things.

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1: I copy. Thanks, guys.
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6: Bradley, phonetically. Charles, Adam, Mary, Paul, Boy, Edward, Lincoln, Lincoln, space. Boy, Robert, Adam, David, Lincoln, Edward, yellow. First of Jason, common. 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
1: 4.2, F-A-D. Permit on a
3: 20G. Charles 257.
1: Charles 257.
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5: 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That plate comes back clear. It's going to be expired. 5/3/26 on the 2013 Volvo.
3: Hey, fine, thank you.
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6: 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Rep is off. Super clear. 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
1: Go for. 43, the tow company called back and stated it's going to be an hour ETA during a meeting right now.
8: Where is it?
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1: Where is anything?
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3: 3030, Garcia, Garavio, Strayer, can I get a 20 and event?
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1: Then clear active registration on a 2006 Ford four-door sedan.
2: Well, thank you. Fifth mobile mechanics on my way. Pick this one up. Please show me 10. Thank you.
1: We can get to do it.
3: 611 North Sierra, West 2nd, the advice update expired as of 7:25:24 on a 1990 Toyota pickup.
0: Got it.
2: San Teresa.
3: San Teresa.
4: Relating, can you change my location to the Hobby Lobby?
3: Okay.
4: Do you need cover, Matt?
1: Looking at the today of Maple and North Sierra near the Chevron gas station on the corner, turn for 1096 subject described as a WMA56. Wearing a black baseball cap, black t-shirt. Subject is swinging around a large wooden plank and running in and out of traffic.
5: Yeah.
1: Looks like he was hitting vehicles with his hand. Area of Maple, North Sierra at the Chevron. It looks like a vehicle that the subject hit, drove away, but is now returned. It's a white vehicle.
6: Copy. WFA Nevada, last phonetically, Ocean, Robert, Edward, Ida, Lincoln, Lincoln, Yellow, First of Mary, Edward, George, Adam, Nora, date of birth 1/20/86, Nevada, Oland, 08014940051.
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0: 10-4.
4: Zachary.
3: Copy, he got late.
1: Exposing himself. Described as WMA, 50 to 60 year old with glasses, black shirt, tan pants, possibly 1056.
0: It looks like they are separated. The RP is in his vehicle about 50 feet away.
1: Washoe, 6768.
0: 6 out of 6 8. Union 2-1 reaction, go for.
3: Part 2-4.
0: Yeah, answer.
1: 8-4, what kind of call?
4: It'll be for a past tense larceny, and it'll be at 63 UNR way.
1: Wait a month 3, I'll be 1041 and 1006 in briefing. Month 3, good morning.
0: Union 723, it'll be 509.
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0: for 43 further on the subject. 20, looks like he's on the south side of Maple in the bushes adjacent to the chevron.
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0: 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Thank you.
2: Yeah, I can take that.
3: Lincoln 34, it'll be on Orchid Rock at Military. It's a red Chevy truck. It's parked on the side of the street, but directly in front of the stop sign, so people can't see traffic from Military. Orchid Rock at Military.
1: Zero,
4: 7370. And it's Orchid Rock, and the RP is refused.
1: Sebastian, Zebra, Adam, Boyd, Edward, Tom, Ida. Adam, Nora, first of Genesis. George, Edward, Nora, Edward, Sam, Ida, Sam, date of birth 12-15-2001.
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0: Charlie 6. Is employee or approached by a student was the subject of being verbally aggressive and made the student uncomfortable. Volunteer.
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0: Lady Victory, now it comes back clear with expired permit 93-2026 on a 2009 GM pickup.
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0: 6268,
1: and what was the name?
0: Heavy Golden Meadow.
2: Vehicle. Which continuing vehicle has not yet been entered by Story County, advising Massey northbound 341 from 464 East South Street in Virginia City at around 1346 hours. Vehicle is a silver Mini Cooper with no plates, no not registered, not insured. Should be occupied by two BMAs. Seat feather stack 792.

0: 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System 47, last showing up between them.
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1: 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You're going to be looking for a male wearing blue shirt and white hair.
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4: Hey, with 4th Street closed, you're definitely going to be closer to that call than us. Are you okay with handling?
2: Yeah, no problem. We're coming from East 4th. 4th Street is closed from where?
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7: We have Remsa dispatch. 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
2: If Remsa requests, we'll add an inch to that. 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
1: Six Raven 51.
2: 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Please put me on stack 912.
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1: Could you use text 778, the GTA reference an earlier 1056 subject, possible civil problem?
2: Over.
0: I
2: 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Can you show me route to the Central Courthouse on South Virginia to see if I can return it?
0: Same.
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3: 49.
1: I'll get you next available cover and central. Show you starting to Barbara Bennett Park, 400 Island Avenue. The basketball court checked for a 10-10, two males. One subject had a 10-32 on his side. He was reaching for it when the RP left at 14-10 hours. Barbara Bennett Park, 400 Island.
3: 49.
4: Flashing northbound 341 from 464 E Street in Virginia City at 1346. Silver Mini Cooper, no plate, not registered, not insured. Occupied times 2, both BMAs. Tax 792 for further wash requests.
2: We are unit 87, go for
0: it. Unit 87,
5: that's right.
2: This will be the same subject from 281's call.

0: plate, not registered, not insured, occupied, times 2, both BMAs. Contact 792 for further wash requests.
1: This will be the same subject from 281's call. And I'm not out with them.
2: I
3: just spoke with the RP who advised they left and are no longer on scene. They are not requiring our assistance from control units tonight.
2: 10-4.
4: Hi, Kathy, the rooftop pack here in Mouser.
5: And then round the rubber medical, look for the previous one, his jacket and the bag, 15556 Ramahana, is here in Dumpster, and that's Jimmy John, Teriyaki Mass.
4: Kathy. And RT-49 rushes to regret to the 1010 Islands. For 43 of the 1052 subjects described, BMA 30, about 5'6", 5'7", skinny build with black hair, dark brown baseball cap, brown or black shirt, black pants, and a green croc style shoe. RP is no longer on scene, but has pictures of the subject that was armed.
1: 49.

0: you have a Perez up there? Was that the one I was talking to Merritt?
1: Correct.
0: He's good to go down. Prelim set for November 18th. Merritt just left.
2: Spencer McRae, Goodman, 10-6 with release.
3: TM Dispatch, Reno, 5 on scene.
4: Washer 127, 85, 56. Reno, Unit 827.
5: Unit
4: 827. Can you log a note for me?
5: Sure, can go.
4: This is our suspect who's been stealing scooters in and around this building. Positive ID on that subject, but he is not on scene. He's gone now.
5: Copy.

0: 249 Mount Pier 2, 443. The other subject involved, BMA letter skin male, 20 to 30 year old, 5'6", 5'7", medium build, wearing a white tank top, white camo pants. So it looks like he was either on an electric scooter, possibly associated to a white older model four-door passenger car.
1: And there's possibly one matching with the Crocs and the green hat design.
0: Copy, one matching line, Muscle Car.

0: a witness to subject's body.
1: When do they advise that that patient has gotten up and is walking away? At this point, they are canceling their response.
2: Squadron copy. We'll be there. We're returning.
0: Squadron.
3: One subject, DMA, west side of the park, sitting on the bench, now looking black shirt, green Crocs, hat, and red backpack.
2: Charles, spread 2-3-0, boarded on spot.
0: Charles, 5-6.
1: Hours, an RP driving by said he saw a male face plant not move afterwards. And medical was advised for that, but there was no update.
3: 91.
0: Union 827 right now.
2: Yes, ma'am.
0: It looks like county is nearby 4th and Evans, out on a possible suspect of a larceny of a bike, unknown if related. They were requesting a UNR unit.
2: Sure, I can go over there.
0: Cover.
2: Reno, Union 440.
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2: Union 452, busy.
0: He's out at the station.
2: Copy. Union
0: 827. Union 827.
4: Reporting party at John Tollett. She said that the subject was agitated, stating undesirable names to everybody around him.
0: Lincoln 31.
5: Bring the Union 454, 1041, what do you need?
0: Lincoln 54, good morning. If I can show you responding with Union 827, meeting county deputies on scene, 4th and Evans, reference possible suspect of a last name of bicycle.
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3: 43, there's about 5 other people just on the bench next to this guy that he's been talking to as well.
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0: Charles 06.
3: Sam, first of Adam Lincoln Edward, X-ray, date of birth, 1031 of 86. No further advice on second.
6: Right, patient.
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1: 91.
0: 41. Robert Banks Boulevard in South Patterson, please. For a 1056 subject. Call originally came in as an EMS. RPCHG found an elderly male who looks intoxicated and is bloody and may have fallen in the street. REMS has been advised as well. Robert Banks and Patterson.
2: Alright, 7223, and should be code 4.
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0: 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Socia.
3: Unable to clearly tell, but there's a possible 32 on his right side. He's currently holding a cell phone. I'm trying to get a better view.
0: Raptor 2.
1: Is that the one with the green Crocs?
3: Affirm.
4: Seven out of Nevada.
0: Lincoln 44.
1: Good morning, 1041 today.
0: Good morning.
1: Hey, 381. Can you switch me with 827? I'll be at the other end of the airport.
0: Me too. You've got a lot of static, but if you can stand by, it's on a financial schedule. They just really sent it over.
1: Or 230-778 and cancel due to prior.
0: 10-9 is that?
1: 778.
0: Copy that, GT.
1: Raptor 2, where exactly were they at?
3: So he just moved over with the other group under the trees. There's some park benches just on the west side of the basketball courts, and he's right there before all that.
1: Okay. Marina Charles 251 and 49 or 23.
0: Charles 51.
1: Charles 251, RTF, Colonel Haynes.
0: Charles 251.
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7: Mark 30, 24
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0: Measure is running the park ranger requesting a unit to 5 Park Street, Ladder Park.
8: Same route.
1: Reno, Charles, 312, same route, Barbara Bennett, 313, not internet.
0: 10 mark.
1: Charles 3-1,
0: 10-4, 1-10, 1-10, 1-10. Charles 3-6, copy, 1-10, 1-4.

0: Union 2, one static, year 23.
1: Charles 2511, detain Cooper.
0: Charles 2511, copy 1, detain Cooper.
2: Washoe 6 Edward 11, Reno 23.
0: Tapper.
2: Sorry, UNR.

0: yaşak.
1: I'm good to go on a 150 on my game.
0: That's it, too.
1: Yeah, action 7429, please.
0: You're number 4 on the list. There's going to be a delay.
1: Maybe I'll just call records.
0: Thank you. And anyone else that's available to call records, if you can do so, please. Thank you.
1: Team is at 946, I'm complete.
2: 6. Charles 256, I'm landline. There's 4 people ahead of you. If you can, call records if you do your request, sir.
1: Copy, thank you.
3: Presenting 274, 24 tonight.
2: Management 1, you're number 5 on the list. If you can contact records, please. Thank you.
1: Got it.
2: 32. Tom, did the security code for to stand by? There's a list of 5, and I'm not done with the schedule.
3: I'll call it out. Agree.
4: Plus 1, med card route.
5: Let's go,
1: 7.2. Yes. Okay, Tom, 6.2, you have a plate?
0: Good.
1: Oregon, you have a 168319.
0: Tom, 52. Lincoln, 254 Arena, go ahead with your plate.
6: California, 11754 Robert 3.
0: 11754 Robert 3, California. That plate comes back clear, expired 4/30/26 on a 1996 GM pickup.
1: Copy, I'll issue them a size and you can show me 10-8.
0: Okay.
1: Yeah, 5-6, you want a place?
0: You're number 3 on the list.
3: Good. 5, Zebra Tom, 2 Sam Boy, Paul Boy 9, Mary Sam 0, 417-88.
0: 10-4.

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2: Ray Charles, 435, he shoots out Broadhead.
1: Charles, 45.
3: H12.
4: H12.
3: You should have just back to the right, please.
4: I got the ready, copy the call.
3: Yeah, go ahead, send it.
1: Time to the ship.
4: String, still getting better. Coming in a couple of different parts, but it's going to be 70 on our west by.
3: Copy, you should have called me now. You can't see him, please.
4: I got me.
1: Hello, Tom 34, yeah?
0: 34.
1: Virginia
0: Foothills Drive, cross of No Cross Street at Rancho Verde Drive.
1: Will you show me out of the court here, please?
5: What did you want? All info via NHP, victim is conscious but has a broken arm. 17000, watch quickly.
0: 35.
6: Officer Winter, Officer Donnelly, single unit in Rock Park Yard for equipment.
0: 37. Stand 389.
5: Stand 389.
0: Officer Williams, Officer DeVore, 1041, no MDT. Okay.
5: Okay,
0: nice over 20. Dispatch engine 33, has engine 12 come up?
7: Engine 12 has not come up yet.
0: Yeah, I got it.
8: Yellow, Tom, Ida, Nora, George. First of Rodney. That's Robert, Ocean, David, Nora, Edward, Yellow. DOB is 0821 of 06.
9: Michaela's case number will be 198. Rodney's will be 199.
1: I'm switching to Yellow, Tom 32 to Yellow.
0: 32. My vehicle over this one.
9: Okay,
7: Tom, 32 District 12, engine 36, responding for auto ped 17000 Wedge Parkway.
5: Vehicle versus pedestrian. Originally came as a medical for a victim of a fall. However, another RP advising that a vehicle that he stopped to help the person, and the subject said that a vehicle has hit him. Tell the end, Redfield.
0: Don't take it all.
10: Okay, we're in route. 10-4.
1: Will be able sighted. I will be checked.
9: Later than
10: three. Read up Battalion 3. Battalion 3. Yes, sir. If you weren't already, let's also dispatch Engine 1 or the nearest unit to Engine 1 to that as well. For the vehicle fire? Yeah, affirm, just because of the unreliability of reporting parties in that location. Copy, they're sent. Engine 12, Reno.
1: He's
4: And this is coming in different parts, so I apologize, but it looks like this patient is now refusing medical, did not actually get hit by the vehicle. This NHP is currently landline with that patient, so I think we're canceling at this time.
1: All right, thank you.
0: 1041, I need to issue a pain relief.
1: Seeing any Dacia needing relief?
11: Will be complete. I copy. Looks like your belt's going to be going to 13835 Virginia Foothills Drive. It's an 83-year-old female who fell multiple times this morning. 13835 Virginia Foothills on TM.
12: Hey, 3612, I think we're
11: going to
12: be closer to this, we can handle.
11: All right, copy that, thank you, sir. And Reno 36 is complete again.
12: Copy all.
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7: Engine 36.
0: 36 is complete, told to handle, we're available.
1: Trust you in 7, I'll park.
12: Get a 29 on some IDs that we found.
0: Yeah, so Reno canceled off of that. Sounds like it was not a vehicle accident. And then Reno's going to be handling another one off of South Virginia.
12: Copy.
0: Unit 13 is 4.
11: Headed to Virginia Foothills for a Prairie 1 fall. I'm not sure that Engine 12 came over here. I'll contact their dispatch. I'll show you complete.
12: I copy. Yeah, 12's aware of the Virginia Foothills. They were taking that in place of us, so you could probably stand out 33.
7: I copy. Break. Engine 33, team dispatch.
0: Team dispatch, engine 33. We're going to take Virginia Foothills. I think we're in front of everybody at this point. So we can stand it down.
7: I got it.
0: Our number is 17958.
1: Copy, intent to city.
0: 3-4.
1: If I could get you starting to 145 Ralph Drive to Canyon Creek Park, technical roll disturbance, check 844, and I'll get you next to mobile cover.
0: 3-4.
1: And so, two companies have already passed it up.
7: Okay. Currently responding to 13835 Virginia Foothills. They advise they're going to be ahead of everybody. Engine 36 was currently responding to 17,000 Wedge Parkway for an auto pit. But I show them complete now.
13: 95 Ananabi Boulevard, 13, engine 2, respond northbound 395 Ananabi Boulevard.

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4: Inbound between the traffic advisor northbound, so let them know that the I-8 off ramp is closed.
5: Copy, eastbound 80 will be closed.
0: 16, I'll be at the front desk sitting the subject is the front door trying to get in. Subject at the door is a WFA about 32. The line disconnected, but not any further. 636 North Virginia, room 426.
6: Hold on.
7: 40 Ocean 60, I'll be 42. Have a good night. Ocean 60, good night. 2074. I'll be out in front of the sub on a VIN inspection, code 4.
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10: Engine 3, red frequency assignment, motor vehicle collision. Respond northbound Interstate 580 and eastbound Interstate 80. 13, Engine 3, respond northbound Interstate 580 and eastbound Interstate 80.
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11: Hey, the 13-1, go ahead.
4: Thank you. I think we're good with the water we have on board. You guys want to just pass that and set down to this?
11: 8-1, copy.
4: Thank
11: you.
5: Engine 1 ring off of, Engine 2 responding, oh, I'm sorry, Engine 3 responding northbound I-580, supposed to be right there in the same area for another accident, service, or plumbing truck versus a vehicle.
12: 2-4, thank you.
2: Lincoln, 252.
12: Car exit.
5: Yeah, it's supposed to be northbound I-580 at eastbound 80, says, right before for the vehicle on fire, so just south of that location.
12: We just squeeze through there. If we haven't seen anything, you know, side of the road they're on?
5: I do not. However, we do have one that's very similar that's actually north of there, closer to Audi, that 2's in route 2. So it may be the same.
0: You started, I'll get you next available north or and cover. Starting with 515 Cranley Drive, drink for 1016. Big mom, her 12-year-old son in a physical disturbance. The RP is mom, stating son's throwing things. 515 Cranley.
12: 1-2.
7: Ladder 3, we're on scene. 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
7: 31.
13: State yourself. Special, both of you responding to 21, you on our way to Sierra Hall, outside in front, checking for a disturbance of threats. Possibly same verbally aggressive subject from earlier, described as WMA 6'1", wearing a black hooded sweatshirt. RP's advising he was verbally aggressive toward RP for an unknown reason, made that to physically harm the RP and then chased him into the building. Looks like negative. RP does not want a 25 with PD. Subject should still be outside Sierra Hall.
15: Looking for a fall, 601 Sugar Tree Court.
13: For the tow truck company, I will give them a call.
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16: 395 for the city both and the Karen UTL. 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
6: Two engine 13. I'm pretty sure it's right here next to us. We're on scene. Engine 1's on scene.
16: Copy. Engine 2. 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
6: Cessna 12, RP 23, I'm so far.
13: No, 348,
6: we're so far. No, 348, Bob. Charles, 305,
13: 22. Charles, 305. The CAC among me. Cessna 4, good morning.
15: Well, this is going to be a public assist. Rims is no longer responding. 601 Sugar Tree Court, public assist.
6: 36 copies and 12, you guys can stay now. We got this, thank you. Okay, thank you, 36. Tia, into 12, we're going to go back to Reno Red.
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16: Make yourself in the area.
18: Route 34, or County Road 34, and continuing north on that power line, I've extended the yellow line.
16: Everyone want to copy.
17: tonight. And it looks like it's a Ruger LC9, and it is a 9mm.
14: Tipper.
15: District 46, engine medic 46 responding for a fall, 3309, Porcini Court.
0: 3309, Porcini Court,
16: cross of no cross street and no cross street. Hey, 7-4.
0: Ocean 74.
16: Can I get the time we went 1095 and the time we arrived on scene, please?
0: It's going to be back to the 17,000 following these condos. The RP is declining medical, but does still need to file a report. Looks like there's some confusion with the Talbot Redfields Parkway, but there is still a victim out following these condos, backed up by a vehicle that needs child number 2.
16: Sorry, back around.

0: but I just noticed one of your friends and we're out now. I don't know how far you got.
1: I'm still ways out. I can be today.
2: Route to park.
3: Three. And can you find out if it's been posted for by parking enforcement at all, or if they've been out on it at all?
4: Location.
1: Station field one.
5: Your warrant out of Placer is confirmed. The abstract's out, and they're still working on the other one.
3: 12-5, thank you.
4: About 8016343.
1: We just issued a citation. We have not posted it for tow, though.
4: CM 3. NCO 39, it's clear active to a pickup.
1: Got it, thank you.
6: 3-9,
1: EM 438
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1: 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Just call out. 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
6: 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I'll take the alley.
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0: 5-2.
1: I've got a call pending, are you available?
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1: Union 4-5-2, Union 4-3 is going to be Clark Administration at the basement level. Reporting party, looks like the dean of students requesting officers to stand by while they meet with a student at 1500. Was exhibiting concerning aggressive behavior and physical posturing and was being verbal. Clark Administration, the basement level.
6: P. Kaylee is en route to that location, 17,000 Subwedge Parkway, but she will be in unit 3321. So I'll show you en route to 3321.
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0: 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Number 348, looking at the 23.
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3: Sam 373.
0: Sam 373.
3: 1050 on Moana and Neil. Officer not involved.
0: Sam 373, do you know if there's any injuries?
3: I'll advise.
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0: That's Charles 314.
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2: Before we do that real quick, looks like you've got a tow for Ocean 74 Kindred and Verbal under those NILMI, is that correct?
3: Yeah, I just talked to NILMI and they said yes, they're accepting it, and I don't know why it says on tow for that Calavera is going to swing by when I called and they hung up on me or lost me or something, but NILMI did say they were going to swing by and pick it up.
2: Okay. I will figure that out after we do your bending noise.
3: Thank you. Location 2391 Harvard, time to 28 on event.
2: Judgment.
3: 5 Union X-ray, Frank Boyd 5, 353, 5 Lincoln Victor, 11537.

0: Okay. I will figure that out after we do your bending. Go ahead.
1: Thank you. Location 2391 Harvard, coming to 28 on the bend.
0: Judgment.
1: 5 Union X-ray, Frank Boyd 5353, 5 Lincoln Victor, 11537.
0: Lincoln 231, I copy. 10 is clear to a suspended Nevada plate. Suspended 311 of 25 on an 05 BMW 4-door wagon. Now, it looks like I had a permit earlier this year, but it's expired.
1: Copy, looks like Nevada Calavera has this one. And shall we change? Thank you.
0: 10.
2: 919.
0: Roger, 19. Charles 317, stand by. Just one more to switch operators. Should be right with you.
3: Thank you. Negative 1050. This is a dispute with an Amazon driver. Give us some instruction on how to fill out an online report.
2: Pod 332, copy. Should I show you 10-8?
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2: Charles 67.
1: Sorry, Ross, backing out to you.
2: And 373. Chester on 6, 1063.
1: 1-6.
2: Chester on 6, Chester on 5 is going to be on 6th Street and 4th for 1096 subject, yelling, rolling around on the ground and screaming, possibly 1056. 6th and 4th on 6th.
1: 1-6.
2: I'm local for FTA at Arena Manny. Clear stages from NCIC. Do you want me to confirm?
3: Stand by, confirmation.
2: Copy, stand by.
1: Yeah, I'm talking about that. Thanks.
3: Thank you.
2: Bye.
3: Green Ocean 7422 to last at Cal Nevada, not roaming.
2: Well, I canceled them on TowPro because I went on a quick break and I was told Milne was taking it. So let me know what you decide because I'm about to call Cal Nevada.
1: I'm going to say Cal Nevada is willing to take it all the way back to next year.
2: So for all, resubmit it and then do you want me to call Milne?
1: If you don't mind, that'd be great.
2: I will call them now. So, Bob, but this one's described as a white female in her 50s with brown hair, unknown color shirt and gray pants, orange socks, possibly 1056 or 1096.
4: Knowing right now, it's probably two separate people, but all being checked.
2: Yeah, that's a very big difference in description, but it's the same location and they're doing the same thing.
4: I'll advise us they're the same.
2: Most will be 10-6 on 21.

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0: Would need a break on the family fund.
2: Please water 3223, I'll be close by.
1: Flight of AG.
3: Area for DOPs referencing paintballs and see if we have any cases drawn from that neighborhood in the past, I don't know, 7 days.
4: Super. Let me shoot a friend.
3: I appreciate it, thank you. I don't know if we want to just start with the 853 Blizzard Court, since that's where they're claiming the suspect is shooting from, but that's kind of all we have to go off of right now.
1: Warren 12 Washington, can you switch bus and text? Not sure if anyone advised. I released someone else. It's a 21 pending call 841.
2: Is that the welfare check?
1: Affirm.
2: Yeah, you can leave that for now. I'm going to call back. Thank you.
1: Chelsea on 6-6-10-4. Chelsea on 5-10-4. Matthew 4-4, copy.
2: I copy, tenant. Radio Sam 389-19-8-27-29-1-2, when you get the chance.
1: Be advisory number 3 on the left.
2: 389?
1: Yes, you're number 3. There's 2 ahead of you, and I'm doing a tell. If you need it quicker, if you can call records, please, thanks.
2: Simple, thank you.
1: Sir.
2: Yes, ma'am.

0: difficulty breathing.
1: What are you doing?
2: Four, six, eight on kaleidoscope.
0: Flying close to us, traffic.
3: I just accidental.
2: Four, yellow, zebra, Henry.
0: 004 yellow zebra Henry comes back clear. It's going to be active on a 1997 Toyota four-door wagon.
2: Copy, thank you.
0: Mr. Silvine, go ahead.
4: Sorry about that, 827. If nothing further, I'll be 10-8 for now, as you feel.
5: Unit 827.
6: Myself and Ranger 31 will be 1042. Have a good night.
0: You as well. Good night.
2: Relaying 231 at abandoned vehicle.
0: Okay, 231.
2: 669 Linden Street. Can I get a 28 Nevada plate?
0: Go ahead.
2: 4809 Edward 6.
1: I'm ready.
2: 11604.4. 1523. Well, Carnes Retail will accept this one. Please show me 10-8. Thank you.
0: Lincoln 21.

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0: 6, vehicle is parked in private property. Brakes are next. Copy, now looks like we just took one report from it.
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0: Awesome, thank you for your help, I appreciate it.
1: Yeah, no problem.

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1: Number is 19495, 19495. And that's for the 10th of scene on Queens.
0: Hi, copy, Reno. Thank you.
2: B-41.
3: Five,
2: 23 and 10-6-7. 6-6, thank you. Central. Region 452, no crime. Information provided, Lieutenant.
1: Yeah, 452.
4: B-41.
5: This will be in reference to case 6770, if you can link that, please.
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6: Lieutenant. 6-3-3, copy. The lights are working properly again for SAC 886.
1: Comes back clear. It's going to be expired 318 on the 2005 Audi.
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1: Can you stand by a moment?
9: No. Heard at Kings River and Latre Court. Don't know if the suspect is still, or correction, RP is still on scene 3 hours later, but the suspect is GOA at the time of the call. Kings River and Latre.
6: West 2nd Street, and I'll be 23. 1023.
1: Could
0: you get 1021 stack 929,
2: please? 929, copy.
1: Yeah.
0: Sparks 301, login. 301.
1: Right about that part.
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0: One from house 16 to house 4 via the main infirmary.
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3: 16 Adam, 34 North.
1: Just a second.
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0: George, Adam, Robert, Robert, Edward, Tom, Tom, Bertha, Laura, Ocean, Robert, Mary, Adam, Nevada identification card number 32006-23611. DOB is going to 0503-1947.
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2: 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Thank you.
0: Sparks 46, one marked intact. Break for next stack.
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0: Will be 23 on stack 80842 on Venado.
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0: The Nugget.
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4: 20-10-41, P-49-2. Legal 260-0. And routing line.
1: Good morning.
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2: The original female is GOA. I'm related, I'll be out on 2. And can I get REMS from my location for a female conscious breathing alert complaining of duty?
0: Tom, Adam, Robert, King, Edward, Yellow. First of Paul, Edward, Robert, Robert, Yellow. And he's a second. I have a date of birth of 1/18/80, Utah, OLN, 15962151. He's saying he might be 99 out of Utah, but I'm still code 4.
1: Charles 312.

0: talking about our ATTC today?
1: We're reaching.
0: Got it.
2: I did see Utah. Warren, it's F. Frank. It's only $2,500 for larceny, but it says they will extradite a ton of them. Washington, Oregon, California, Nevada, Arizona, Idaho, and there's more states they'll extradite from. So it's hard to believe, but it says it's extraditable.
0: I got these 10 bucks a second.
3: North 22, most 53 will be out of par until 42.
4: I got it.
1: What are you doing?
0: Veterans in Maryland, Nevada, 401, 3 Charles Max.
1: What are you doing?
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0: Hey, Ron.
2: 1-3-7, go ahead.
3: 11620.5. 10-4-15-45. Yeah. 2-10-6-3, juvenile pup. Got it. Escape park at the Head Start program for 7 juveniles screaming cuss words near the smaller juveniles. Two of them have skateboards. One has a white shirt and brown hair. The other one has a black shirt with pink and blue on it. There's a female with dyed hair. They're going back and forth between the pool and the skate park between 15 and 16 years old.
0: 32, I copy. Can we have an X-ray unit review?
4: 37, copy.
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1: 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Thirty-one.

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1: 8. Yeah, 43.
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0: William 330, you definitely want 10 8.
1: 5330.
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0: Charleston 5, Charleston 3, Charleston 6, Victor.
1: 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Clear 2.
0: I'm now speaking in second for DOP in progress. Suspect is vandalizing multiple vehicles. We're still on line, second in Virginia.
2: Just fine today. DOP reporting party is going to be an ambassador. Stated he did not know the correction. He disconnected prior to being able to get any further and weren't able to call him back because he didn't know his phone number. State of the suspect is a white female, now southbound on Virginia.
1: Description of the event, female, southbound.
0: 39, Reno radio check.
2: Mine was disconnected and they didn't know their own phone number.
1: Go for it. For 39.
0: Negative.
3: Collision. Respond Stewart Street and Locust Street. 13. Engine 13. Respond Stewart Street and Locust Street.
1: Just south, 1057.
0: Yeah, I'm suspect here.
4: Sam 373 and Sam 370 for 43. Show both units en route to 465 East Plum Lane in front of the Quiznos in the parking lot. Check for narcotic usage in a vehicle with a small child in the back seat. It's a black Audi SUV with California plates. RP advising both adults are using narcotics. It's a female driver and a male passenger with a small child in the back seat. Female appeared to be passed out and the male was nodding off. REMSA has been advised as well. 465 East Plum Lane.
0: 737 in route. 737 Reno, copy.
1: Mike.
3: Red frequency assignment, medical emergency. Respond 465 East Plum Lane. 13, engine 3. Respond 465 East Plum Lane.
0: Awesome. And he advised...
1: That's it.
0: That's all. He said he's in the parking lot just south of that location.
4: Stand for.
0: Construction tank over, nothing comes into the road. So they possibly 1056.
1: Now, Charles, should I do this for the Virginia Central one?
0: Sir.
1: Do you know if any rashes by lies on?
0: Looks like they are no longer following, so that's probably a no.
1: Yeah, we need to cancel, but he just wanted to be with the ambassador by the law. So we'll check the area. We need clear.
0: Alright, Charles, 312, 315, copy.
1: 155, copy. Do they know the ambassador resides?
0: Negative, and they didn't know their phone number.
1: Copy, I'll do a loop. 1-2, I'll be coming.
0: Cashman.
5: 311 is going to be en route to 1690 Merchant, apartment 1316.
0: Do that. 281, you know where you check up for?
1: Good one.
0: 821.
1: 827, do we know where you're at?
0: Yeah, 281, you
6: know.
0: 843, you're
1: off. Yeah, 438.
0: 281
1: as well. 821. We're going to need their help for traffic.
5: Southbound veterans from Greg on Nevada, Victor Lincoln Lincoln, Robert Lincoln.
1: Alpha Zero.
0: Chelsea 15.
1: Wait, are you Union 210?
0: Union 210.
1: Log on, I'll be out with the unit. Vaughn, Evans.
0: Union 210.
7: Alexander Lake, Nevada, 015, 1 Edward 4.
0: What are you seeing?
8: Lincoln 232, I'm 1042, thank you for the help and have a good night.
0: It looks like fire had to close Locust at Stewart. They were about to turn up.
1: 1 second.
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1: Engine
0: 3.
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2: Frequencies back open, front on traffic, zone on traffic on green, no clear.
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11: Battalion 2, Battalion 1, Engine 11, Brush 14, Engine 8, Brush 10, Safety, responding to report of a brush fire. Click the roundabout 3, Somerset at 1, roundabout 3, Somerset, the east of this location on Gray Hill. It's like column of smoke, not increasing rapidly. District 11, is the on gold frequency, Battalion 2, Battalion 1, Engine 11, Brush 14, Engine 8, Brush 10, and Safety, responding to roundabout 3, Somerset.
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0: Motor 18.
1: Veterans in Alexander Lake, Nevada, personalized. Boy Yellow Edward, Nora, Ocean Williams.
0: Motor 18, and what was your dispo for your last?
1: Sorry, I thought I did that. It was TC.
0: Motor 18.
2: Wait, how did you play the battle?
3: 438, can I run a VIN?
4: No, 48, go ahead.
3: Medium 438, it's going to be 1 George Yellow Edward King, 63 Nora 05 Robert 209298. It's going to be on a Cadillac Escalade with no plate.
4: Union 438.
1: Green and a Charles 217 Paradox, I'll be out on a manual heavy for wild orchid.
0: Covers are occupied.
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2: Charles 311.
0: That's recording system.

0: Yeah, this is at 4. Stephen,
1: what's up? Hi, I'm 728 Charles 317 at the Wild Orchids. I have 15 South Virginia. They're advising their code 4.
0: Copy.
1: Reno, units, Reno Green frequency is back open for units no longer needing the channel at Wild Orchid. 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

0: 1, but I'll check with dispatch real quick. Reno, Battalion 2.
1: Battalion 2, I heard you on Gold. We'll have the one caller for this. Looks like a second party caller.
2: You need the main entrance. Patient was in the bathroom.
3: Medic 46, copy. Go into your watch-up.

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3: Vista Del Rancho, 1063, break. Was last seen northbound Vista about 2 ago. Vehicle was swerving, trying to reverse into RP's vehicle, but no contact was made. No driver description. It's a gray Subaru four-door Nevada, George King, 3 Charles, 2 Mary. Comes back clear current on a 16 Subaru. Nothing further, spark clear, 1650.
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9: 11612 Frank 5 comes back clear. 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
9: I can't run somebody without a date of birth.
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0: Street and Locust, and when you're available, there's a 21 pending for you.
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1: Rank
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0: Charles Street 12, it's going to be Santa Fe Girls, 1095 East 4th Street, to the rear in the construction area for 1037 subject. P stating all the workers left for the day and subject's trying to open the door to the back entrance. Areas near the Windy Moon Quilt. 1095 East 4th Street, Fantasy goes to the rear.
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1: 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Do you have descriptive for Rachel?

0: 291.
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2: 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It's just vomiting and gagging.

0: Мало встречи.
1: Negative. The only updates we had were in the map. The ground deputies went back to their vehicle and they're going to go around over to the Mosquito Road side, the west side of that playa.
2: Affirmative. I think we see the dust storm from their vehicle.
0: Break. 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

0: 510. 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
1: In the area, possibly with no pants on, near kids. All information is from a fourth party, and the call taker's having a hard time getting further. 34 Reservation Road in the quad.
0: Nora, David Edward Roberts, Sam Ocean Nora, Versa Charles Adam Roberts, Tom Edward Roberts, you'll be 310-2010. Nevada DL080-826-4644.
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0: So far, I don't have the RP's name, but they're calling from Unit B as in boy. But they said they got information from a worker. I'll ask the call takers. They're still, they may still be landlines.
1: I don't know, 321.
2: Roger, 21.
1: Subject is GOA. 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
3: Noted clear valid with a motorcycle endorsement and clear tip, and I'll call John Evans on Carter.
4: Yes, sir, thank you.
2: Wow, Shannon 5210, Sumit 3, checking.
3: Center 52.
1: Green and Charles 302 here at the Chairman of Problem in Washington.
0: Charles 302. Colin Jezer, say.
5: Yeah, Charles 311 can cover.
0: Number 18.
3: Charles 306.
2: Copy, and UTL in this area.
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2: 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Oh, it's back to the apartment.
3: I copy.
4: Letter 18 traffic.
0: Letter 18.
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1: Summer 1 on air on assignment.
0: Summer 1, what will your assignment be?
1: Same one as letter 18.
0: Summer 1.
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4: Code 4 Evans.
1: Bring that child 312, both minutes 23.
4: Charles John, and Drew and 2. In blue shirt with underwear. Again, no pants and using a walker.
5: 5-2 copy. Back out at 34. We'll be out with him.
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1: Here's when can I have in this location? He just called out on one of her Facebook and however I just got a call at the same exact location for trouble unknown. Can I have him if you can when he went called if he was calling a non emergency gave location and stated an officer is there and disconnected.
2: 10-4, 7-7
1: copy.
3: 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We're still in line, getting further. 534 Pedley Drive.
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0: 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Last of Bonta, last of Fanatics Boy Ocean Nora Tom Adams. 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
4: Letter
0: 8. Parking lot. 4720 North Virginia Street for 1050, negative injury that occurred on North Virginia. They're pulled over into the parking lot. It's a green Ford sports truck and a white Hyundai sedan. Looks like one house doesn't have insurance. All information secondhand from NSP. 4720 North Virginia Street, Bonanza parking lot.
5: 30. 9348,
0: yeah. Oh, yeah. No, I think we're eating this for a time 52-10-4.

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0: Toledo, Union 210, you can log me off. Have a good night.
1: Yeah, it depends on that.
0: Marshall 43-42, good night. Marshall 19-42, good night. Marshall
2: 145-42, good night. 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This is going to be Cabela's Command. We have a large retail structure. 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
3: Washoe 2033, 10-8, negative crime. 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
0: Eleven Command. Looks like this might be a light hour. Can I have you guys stay for the hydrant right here until we give it up?
5: Engine 11, copy. Mile marker 30 on Nevada 355, 9 Frank 9. It's going to be on Alexis.
4: That's fine.
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1: I'm sorry, flailing with motor 59.
0: 21-42.
1: 10-4, and motor 59 advice will be 42 in a second.
0: And
1: good.
0: You
1: can
0: check
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0: Have a good night,
5: Washington.
4: 10-4, can you?
5: Tom
4: Meadow
5: 1, driving. Tom Meadow 1. South Meadows, actually, veteran north of South Meadows on a hot license motorcycle.
4: Tom Meadow 1.
1: Marshall's 42.
0: Do you identify?
7: 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We're in Charlie Fenton structure in the store tracks.
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2: 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We'll meet you in there.
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3: 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We're back down in the second story. We're on tight angle here.